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7: Hi, I'm Phoebe Humphrey. The Treasurer hopes the Fair Work Commission awards our lowest paid workers a juicy pay rise today. We'll find out shortly how much the minimum wage will go up by from July. Jim Chalmers telling the ABC these workers have earned a decent boost.
8: We recognise that higher wages and lower taxes are the best way to help working people with the cost of living by making sure that people are earning more and keeping more of what they earn.
7: Unions are calling for an increase at least as high as inflation, which sits at 4.2%, but the ACTU's Sally McManus says to get ahead, it will need to be more.
9: If low-paid workers don't get pay rises, they've got to cut back. And, you know, the only way they can cut back is doing things like not going to a doctor or eating less. And so this is pretty critical.
7: A powerful storm from WA continues to move east, wreaking havoc in South Australia. Gale force winds brought down trees yesterday and left thousands of homes without power on the first day of winter. There's warnings in New South Wales and Victoria as well. Former Labor Minister and Midnight Oil frontman Peter Garrett will lead an independent AUKUS inquiry. The plans for the crowdfunded inquiry and full group of commissioners will be announced this morning. Garrett says AUKUS is the most significant decision a modern Australian government has made, apart from going to war. And Aussies could be missing out on real jobs due to the rise of employment scams. A new report by LinkedIn has found more than two-thirds have decided against applying for a role because they weren't sure if it was genuine. In sport, Matthew Lloyd is denying claims he's part of a push to get James Heard to coach Essendon. The Bombers legend telling Nine reports he's been having meetings with club heavyweights about it is simply wrong.
10: That is factually incorrect because I've never ever delved into meeting with anyone from the Essendon Football Club to pitch for anybody.
7: To NRL, Mitch Moses is set to make his comeback from his hamstring strain in the Eels' King's Birthday clash with the Dogs. And world number one Aryna Sabalenka is through to the quarterfinals of the French Open after downing Naomi Osaka in straight sets. That's the latest news and sport.
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13: Severe weather warning for damaging winds for parts of the Mount Lofty Ranges. A coastal hazard warning for abnormally high tides statewide. Murray Bridge, 19. Victor Harbour, 18. Adelaide and Strathalbyn, 17. Mount Barker, 15. And Mount Lofty, 11. Looking towards your Wednesday, showers forecast. Murray Bridge, 17. Strathalbyn and Victor Harbour, 16. Adelaide, 15. Mount Barker, 14. And Mount Lofty, 9 degrees tomorrow.
14: Lofty, the right start.
0: Workday done the right way. The right stuff with Katie Wright Dynamite.
13: Hello, team. Lovely to be with you on this Tuesday, 2nd of June. Let's go. I've just had one of those mum nights, just sharing my whole life with you, but hey, that's what's going on for me. Just up all night. I'm just going to be get on the coffee. See, she can't even talk. Get on the coffee. There might be someone listening who's had the same mum night, hey? Yeah, my kid has just got a really high temperature. That kind of when it gets basically almost to 40 and you're like, should we go to the doctors, like the hospital right now? But then you don't, and then you give them Panadol and then you freak out by every little movement they make. But anyway, yes, that's been my night. So I'll be on the coffees. And apologies if I can't talk, but I'm doing my very best. It is lovely to be with you on this Tuesday, 2nd of June, as we roll through the morning. And you know what? Maybe you've had a mum night. Maybe you're having a work day that's just kind of going, I wish you'd go away work day. I don't know, but I'm going to save all of us. Yes, I will. I'm a saviour. I'm a music saviour. I've got tunes to get us through. Taylor Swift on the way. Panic at the Disco. But to take us there, this absolute tune to sing along to. Morgan Wallen with Think About Me on your Home of the Hits. Across the Adelaide Hills, south coast of Murraylands. 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

Power FM, Katie Wright, Dynamite with you. Great to be with you. Happy Tuesday, 2nd of June, Chicken Tuesday always. Did you catch that in the breakfast show this morning where our chickens come out of our shed where they live? They live a beautiful life in there and they cluck up a tune for Craig and Shells in breakfast. If you know the title and artist of that tune, you win. It's all thanks to Murray Bridge Meats. Murray Bridge's only independent butcher. And Power FM has, I think, the world's only chicken choir that clucks up a tune. So, hey, a lot of onlys, a lot of excellence happening right here at the station. Plenty of tunes on the way. Going to hit play on Bryan Adams' Heaven inside five. To take us there, Panic at the Disco. Always good just to dance at the disco. 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

FM, the right stuff. Katie Wright, Dynamite here. G'day. Hope you're doing great on your Tuesday, 2nd of June. You know what? If you're kind of thinking, oh my gosh, I've got a big trip. I'm travelling to Queensland and I'm going to miss Power FM. Don't worry. We can stay with you. There's no need to say bye. 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Something's free, right? 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It's the only audio streaming app you need. You can put it on any device. It's that easy. It's hot to go. Samba on the way. We're 12 to 12. I'll hit play on that inside five to take us there. It's GRL Girl with Ugly Heart. Doesn't matter how pretty you are, huh? What's inside that counts? You got to be pretty in there. On your home of the hits, Power FM.

FM, the right stuff. Katie Wright, Dynamite with you for your Tuesday, 2nd of June. Have you had a look at our socials? Have you? Because you need to. That's right. Adam Connolly, Jenny Landman, Craig Pittman, Chels Barber, and myself. Looking pretty damn hot, I gotta say. Go and check it out. We were trying anyway, trying to be glamorous because we went to the Big Smoke. We were off to Sydney last Thursday for the Australian Audio Awards. So we've shared the images, Power FM SA. So go and have a little look-see. See how we, you know, how we scrubbed up. Daft Punk on the way. She's up all night to the sun. I'm up all night to get some. She's up all night for good fun. I'm up all night. And out of that group, I'll just read out the names again who were there. Craig Pittman, Chelsea Barber, Adam Connolly, Jenny Lemon, and myself. Who do you think was trying to stay up all night and just have fun all night? Guilty. Guilty as charged. Me. But I did find myself at about 3 a.m. standing there in a very fancy gown in the rain, trying to get a cab kind of going. I wish my husband was here because this sort of thing never happens to me when he's here. Anyhow, go and have a look at the photo. Power FMSA, Facebook and Insta right now. Aerosmith, Get Lucky on the way. On your home of the hits across the Adelaide Hills, the South Coast and the Murraylands. 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

0: Magic 89.9 EP's hit music station. Hope you're doing fab on your Tuesday, 2nd of June. Dua Lipa has gone and tied the knot. Yep, she didn't announce it. And let's face it, she shouldn't have to. 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Dua Lipa, Miles Smith featuring Niall Horan on the way. 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
5: Hi, I'm Phoebe Humphrey. Around 3 million Aussies will get a pay rise from July 1 after the Fair Work Commission lifted minimum and award wages. They'll go up by 4.75%, meaning the full-time minimum hourly rate will jump from just under $25 to $26.44. But Fair Work Commission President Adam Hatcher admits many employees will remain worse off in real terms.
6: However, we consider that we should at least ensure that modern award-reliant employees generally are not worse off in real terms than they were as at 1 July 2025.
5: Meantime, perhaps some relief for motorists, with the Treasurer not explicitly ruling out an extension of the fuel excise cut. The 32-cent savings are still expected to be wound back at the end of the month. Jim Chalmers has told the ABC they're not expecting to extend it.
7: But as I've said on a number of occasions now, we review this more or less on a week-to-week basis to make sure that we're doing the right and responsible thing.
5: Major online retailers like Amazon and Kogan have been ordered to halt sales of toys and products containing potentially deadly magnets. The ACCC is investigating toys and games marketed for children that contain the small high-powered magnets. The consumer watchdog has sent out takedown requests, calling the magnets a choking risk. And a milestone for Australia's population, which has now passed 28 million. It's taken just over 2 years for the country to add another million people. In sport, Laurie Daly has come to the Blues' defence following their performance in Game 1 of Origin. New South Wales has faced heavy criticism for what many have labelled their worst first half ever before they managed to overcome Queensland.
8: I'm not silly enough to sit here and say we were outstanding, but I'm really happy with the fight that our guys showed.
5: They're on 7. Game 2 is in Melbourne on June 17. And Nathan Buckley is keeping his coaching options open. The current Geelong assistant has been public about his desire to coach the Tassie Devils, but says he'll consider other options, including the vacant Essendon role. That's the latest news and sport.
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12: Severe weather warning for damaging winds for parts of the Mount Lofty Ranges. A coastal hazard warning for abnormally high tides statewide. Murray Bridge, 19. Victor Harbour, 18. Adelaide and Strathalbyn, 17. Mount Barker, 15. And Mount Lofty, 11. Looking towards your Wednesday, showers forecast. Murray Bridge, 17. Strathalbyn and Victor Harbour, 16. Adelaide, 15. Mount Barker, 14. And Mount Lofty, 9 degrees tomorrow.
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14: 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This is the right stuff.
12: G'day. I am the right stuff, but hey, whew, just mum life, right? My kid has been up for most of the night with really high temperatures, 39, it got to 40.2. And as you probably know, online it says everywhere to take them, you know, to emergency. Anyway, we gave him some Nurofen. It went down, thank goodness. But yeah, it's been a big long night, and I was just talking to Adam Connolly, you know, from Adam's Weekly every Friday on The Breakfast Show. And he was just, he's like our manager, like our boss. He's our content director as well. He was just so, so sweet and lovely and understanding and parent to parent about it and talking about the trials and trauma that he's gone through, some of the experiences he's had with his own beautiful kids. And look, I'm just feeling like a big, warm, sweet roll of mum tired mess, to be honest. But hey, that's real and that's life. And it's lovely to have supportive people around you when things like that happen. Hey, plenty of tunes on the way to roll you through. Maybe you've been up all night with kids, babies keeping you up, breastfeeding, I'm not sure. But whatever it is, it's a thing, isn't it? And you work night shifts. Maybe you're going into a day that's driving you insane, but you need tunes. I've got Ace of Base all the way and Teddy Swims on your home of the hits, Power FM.

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1: To my car. 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
1: Got a marketplace item recently. It was a big item, and the guy was like, oh, you gonna be able to fit that in? Oh, yeah, we'll figure it out. We'll fold a seat here, we'll do that, we'll do pop that down. Yeah, it'll be right, she'll be right.
2: Did you put on that really manly voice? Oh, bloody hell, yeah. 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

FM, the right stuff. Katie Wright, Dynamite, with you on your Tuesday, 2nd of June. And there's right stuff just everywhere in our region, right under our noses. And we're very lucky to be here because the wonderful Elise, she's a sales rep here, gorgeous woman in our community, and her mum. And I love this mother-daughter duo-ship that's happening. They're doing something really powerful together to raise money for Kai's Run for Domestic Violence. And they're kind of focusing not so much on physical violence in this one, more about coercive control and different types of domestic violence that we want to kind of bring into the conversation as well, and how we can save lives by also supporting changing those behaviours and working on sort of victims of that type of domestic violence. So I am absolutely loving this. And what they're doing to raise the money, right, is like Elise has these gorgeous dreads that she adores, but she's going to cut them off and her mum's actually going to shave her head, which is just incredible. This mother-daughter duo, all right? And you are invited to get involved and shave your head or dye your hair blue to join them in solidarity, make a statement and spark change and save lives. I absolutely love this and I love just how local it is and very special, of course, to the station because Elise is such a beautiful staff member here, incredible, talented woman. So we're all about it. We want to support her. It's happening tomorrow night, Wednesday, June 3rd, 6 p.m. for a 6:30 start at the Murray Bridge RSL. You can book meals if you like. And like I said, it's going to support all the money goes to like Kai's Run for DV. So give locally, stay locally. It's going to be an absolutely beautiful night. And it's also supported by the Mobalong Rotary Club. So get involved because together we can break the silence and build a safer future. I absolutely love this. More information can be found powerfmsa.com.au community events page. Missy Higgins, what an absolute darling. She's on the way with Scar. Doesn't that sound familiar? Doesn't that hit too close to home? Doesn't that make you shiver? But to take us in that direction, Rosé and Bruno Mars with Apata on your home of the hits, Power FM. Game.

0: Katie Wright, Dynamite with you. Lovely to be rolling through your Tuesday, 2nd of June. And I've got the right stuff, I sure do. I'm talking the Murraylands Business Award, the glamorous and talented Adam Connolly and Jenny Lenman. MC'd alongside Perry Stratham from the Murray Bridge News last Friday night at the Bridgeport Hotel. And, of course, we've got the list of winners. Now, where will you find them? You're going to find them, and I know you need to, at powerfmsa.com.au in the local news section, because not only does Jenny MC get nominated for awards for The Breakfast Show and 5MU, look glamorous, be absolutely gorgeous, she also is a very talented journalist, as we all know, and pops all these articles up for your reading and viewing pleasure. powerfmsa.com.au, local news. I'm going to give you some of the awards now because I know you're dying to know or just want to hear it again. Best big business or chain, Drake's. Good on you, Drake's. 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I want one right now. 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I'm not going to tell you. 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Plenty of tunes on the way. We've got this gorgeous one from Sienna Spiro, Die on This Hill.
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FM, the right stuff. Katie Wright, Dynamite Youth Group there with Forever Young. I don't know about you, but that gives me all the feels. Beyonce and Jay-Z actually have a version of that as well. And it just gives me all the nostalgia. Makes me feel like staying up all night and just being forever, you know, naughty. Forever fun, forever whatever you want to call that. After 12, I get excited because between 12 and 1, we get old school here on Power FM. We pepper old school tunes throughout the hour for the flashback lunch. Thanks to McDonald's Murray Bridge in Victor Harbour. I'm going to hit play on the Caesars with Jerk It Out.

0: 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I'll hit play on that and plenty more after the 12 noon news, sport and weather on your home of the hits, Power FM.
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10: Hi, I'm Phoebe Humphrey. Australia's lowest paid workers and those on awards will receive a 4.75% pay rise after the annual wage review was handed down. But Fair Work concedes workers won't really be any better off, with inflation forecast to be above that by next month. Fair Work Commission President Adam Hatcher says a bigger rise would not be right at this time.
11: It would not be practicable or responsible to award a real wage increase for employees, reliant on modern award wage rates. That would be sufficient to close the real wage gap entirely.
10: The ACCC is investigating the supply of banned and potentially deadly toys and games. Magnetic chess-style games being sold on Amazon, eBay and Kogan are banned in Australia, and the retailers have been ordered to take them down. Katrina Lowe from the ACCC has this message for anyone who believes they may have one of the products at home.
12: Stop using them immediately and, importantly, keep them out of reach of children. As part of our engagement with the platforms, they have also agreed to communicate with consumers who bought the products and to offer refunds.
10: Donald Trump has reportedly taken aim at Israel's Benjamin Netanyahu over strikes in Lebanon. US news site Axios reports Trump sent a message to the PM writing Netanyahu would be in prison if it wasn't for him. And Hyundai has recalled over 36,000 cars due to a potential brake fault. It's believed the autonomous emergency braking system in the 2025 and 26 Tucson models could continue to apply the brakes even if it's no longer necessary. In sport, Nathan Buckley has had his say about the vacant Essendon top job, the former Collingwood coach telling Fox he'll consider it, but for now he's happy being an assistant at Geelong.
13: I'll look at different options, but I know what I'm doing, why I'm doing it, and I'm being very deliberate and targeted in going about that. And for now, I'm absolutely loving my role at Geelong.
10: And there's reports Mitch Moses will be selected for the Eels' King's Birthday clash with the Bulldogs. If he gets through that, he could be recalled for Game 2 of State of Origin. That's the latest news and sport.
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0: Severe weather warning for damaging winds for parts of the Mount Lofty Ranges. A coastal hazard warning for abnormally high tides statewide. Murray Bridge, 19. Victor Harbour, 18. Adelaide and Strathalbyn, 17. Mount Barker, 15. And Mount Lofty, 11. Looking towards your Wednesday, showers forecast. Murray Bridge, 17. Strathalbyn and Victor Harbour, 16. Adelaide, 15. Mount Barker, 14. And Mount Lofty, 9 degrees tomorrow.
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0: It was me, Katie Wright Dynamite, guilty as charged. I said old school. I said anything I can do, I'll do it for you. $19.27 on the way. What I can do for you is keep rolling out the old school tunes. Thanks to McDonald's, Murray Bridge and Victor Harbour for the Power FM flashback lunch. 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

the right stuff. 1927 with If I Could. You know, anything I can do, I'll do it for you. One thing I can do for you is I can keep rolling out the old school tunes. Inside 5, hit and play on Melody MC. With Dum Da Dum. Loving that energy. It is the Power FM flashback lunch, thanks to McDonald's, Murray Bridge and Victor Harbour. Yeah, Miss California. Dante Thomas featuring Crowds. I'm going to get smooth. Here we go. You ready for it? Macca's World Menu Heist. 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

0: FM, the right stuff. Katie Wright Dynamite with ya. Hey, on the breakfast show this morning, Craig and Charles have got this segment that they have every Tuesday called Petty Letters. It's when they basically, they have a whinge. Look, just to describe it exactly as it is, they have a whinge about something in a kind of letter form. It's like, sometimes it's not a person, it's just like, it's like a thing. Craig felt a little bit worked up after his trip to Sydney. Take a listen.
1: Dear Sydney weather.
2: Oh.
1: Now, look, I understand your weather, but that doesn't mean you have to be all the weather.
2: So true.
1: All at once. You can just pick one. Don't know if you know this, but you can. You're more indecisive than a chameleon on a box of crayons.
2: That's a great line.
1: The Four Seasons are meant to be a hotel, a TV show, a support band for Frankie Valli, or even spread across the year. But they are definitely not meant to be in a single day. And your rain, a 7-minute downpour, which just happens to coincide with a 7-minute walk that I was going to do. You got the rest of the day to play with, and what are you going to do then? Oh, just nothing or a little bit of drizzle? Sydney weather, I want you to take a good hard look, not at yourself, but at Adelaide weather. Get your seasons in order. Sincerely, Craig, and anyone else who's had to endure your indecisive, annoying habits.
0: That's from our recent trip to Sydney when we were all nominated for the Australian Audio Awards. When I say we, I mean Craig, I mean Charles, I mean Adam and Jenny and myself. It was a very kind of little glamorous interlude from our normal lives for a hot second, but it was pretty rainy the entire time. And I did find myself, I was so glammed up. I was wearing like a gold sparkly number. It kind of had a train at the back. I had heels on, like, because it wasn't cold. It was just, you know, humid Sydney, but rainy weather. And I found myself at 3 a.m. at like outside this dive bar, like this absolutely unglamorous pub. Just kind of going, I need to leave and go back to my hotel now. I wasn't with none of my crew from the station. I was with some radio announcers from Queensland, and I didn't know very well. I was just like, found myself in the rain, waiting for a cab, just feeling like, oh my God, what am I doing outside this dive bar? I don't even know where I am in the Sydney rain. So that was me and how my glamorous look ended up on a very unglamorous moment. Catch Craig and Charles each and every weekday morning from 6 to 9. I got tunes for you, baby. Pink on the way with Walk Me Home, as well as Benson Boone. You're on Power FM.
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FM, the right stuff. Benson Boone with Sorry I'm Here for Someone Else. Bittersweet. Huh? Hope you're doing great on your Tuesday, 2nd of June. Gracie Abrams on the way after one with That's So True. Ooh, she was a huge Swiftie when she was a kid, and she ended up touring with Taylor on the Eras Tour, which is just incredible as a supported act. And imagine that. Imagine that after being a huge Swiftie your whole life. And she taught herself guitar and piano and wrote her first song at 8 years old. Wow, what a story, huh? I'll hit play on that right after the 1 p.m. news, sport and weather. James Hype to take us there on Power FM with Ferrari.

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14: Hey there, I'm Jackie Lim. Millions of Aussies will receive a pay rise after the Fair Work Commission lifted the national minimum wage and awards by 4.75%. It'll see full-time minimum wage workers earn around $45 extra a week. ACTU Secretary Sally McManus says it's not quite the hike they were hoping for, but it's still very much welcome.
15: We would love the Fair Work Commission to make a decision that catches everyone up immediately. In order to do that, as they said, it would need to be a 5% increase. And they've obviously taken an approach they do want to get there. They just don't want to get there as fast as we want to get there, but at least they want to get there.
14: The increase will take effect from July 1. Major online retailers, including Amazon and Kogan, have been ordered to pull toys containing dangerous magnets. The ACCC warning the magnets can cause life-threatening injuries if swallowed and pose a serious choking risk. An investigation is now underway, with retailers told to remove the listings. Donald Trump has reportedly lashed out at Israeli Prime Minister Benjamin Netanyahu over strikes in Lebanon. We're told Trump sent a blunt message claiming Netanyahu would be in prison without his support. Reports say the US president urged Israel to pull back to avoid escalating the conflict further, with attacks risking ongoing negotiations with Iran. And one of Australia's oldest beer brands will soon stop brewing in Tasmania, with production to move to the mainland. James Bogue says it will close operations at its Launceston brewery come November, affecting 42 jobs. The company blames a long-term decline in beer sales and rising costs. In sports, Serena Williams is set to make a surprise return to professional tennis at the age of 44. The 23-time Grand Slam champion will compete at Queen's Club in London next week, marking her first appearance since retiring in 2022. She's expected to play doubles, with reports she could also return to singles action in Germany later this month. Meantime, world number one Aryna Sabalenka has moved through to a fourth consecutive French Open quarterfinal. She got there with a straight sets win over 16th seed Naomi Osaka. That's the latest in news and sport.
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16: Severe weather warning for damaging winds for parts of the Mount Lofty Ranges. A coastal hazard warning for abnormally high tides statewide. Murray Bridge, 19. Victor Harbour, 18. Adelaide and Strathalbyn, 17. Mount Barker, 15. And Mount Lofty, 11. Looking towards your Wednesday, showers forecast. Murray Bridge, 17. Strathalbyn and Victor Harbour, 16. Adelaide, 15. Mount Barker, 14. And Mount Lofty, 9 degrees tomorrow.
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16: There are risky moments when I do reveal true thoughts from my mind. I have to admit that is absolutely true. Lovely to be with you on this Tuesday, 2nd of June. Oh, The Right Stuff is what I've got, so much of it, because I need to remind you, if you've forgotten, which clearly, I mean, why would you, that each and every Friday, Jackie from Mackie joins Craig and Shells in The Breakfast Show, 7:40 a.m., for Living the Weekend Local, to get us across everything happening, all the events happening in our beautiful regions. Now, it's all thanks to people who love our region. Like Around the Clock, you can find them on Hutchinson Street in Mount Barker. 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How good. Ed Sheeran on the way with Cyril, with camera. Take us there. Gracie Abrams on your home of the hits, Power FM.

Core FM, the right stuff. Katie Wright, Dynamite with you. Happy Tuesday, 2nd of June. You know what I like? I like strong, awesome women doing excellent stuff in our community. And that's exactly what I'm about to share with you, an event which is happening tomorrow night. It's a mother-daughter duo, dear to our station as well, because Elise works here. She is going to cut off her dreads and her mum is going to shave her head. And you can get involved by either cutting, shaving or colouring your hair and making a difference against family domestic violence. Anne-Marie Kutchul is the Rotary Club of Mobalong president. And she's helping run this event with her awesome daughter. It's going to be amazing. And all donations raised will be forwarded to Kai Martin's Run for Domestic Violence. We've had Kai on the show heaps and heaps and heaps. And this is in support of his ongoing education and awareness program in support of families in crisis. So all the information you need tomorrow night, Wednesday, 3rd of June, 6 p.m. for a 6:30 p.m. start. It's at the Murray Bridge RSL Bistro on the Bridge. It's going to be awesome. So get involved. All the details can be found at powerfmsa.com.au on our community events page. And you can donate and make a direct deposit into Anne's account. And all the money will go to Kai's run. Into the Rotary Club of Mobalong's account. And all the money will go to Kai's run for DV. So if you give locally, stays locally. And just keeping the conversation going about domestic violence in our community, whether that's coercive control or physical violence or any type of violence. This will help save lives and help victims and help educate those in our community surrounding this issue. So get involved. Great people doing great things. We're very lucky. UB40 on the way. I'm sure there'll be some red wine going around on Wednesday night at the Murray Bridge RSL for this fab event. Mr. Brightside now from The Killers on your home of the hits with Katie Wright, Dynamite, Power FM.

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3: Let's be frank. Australia's immigration system is broken. The numbers are too high and the standards are too low. Albo has brought in a record 1.4 million people in 3.5 years, putting pressure on housing and essential services. Australians can see the country they love changing for the worse. That's why the Coalition has announced a migration policy with Australian values at its heart, putting Australian values first, stopping system abuse and showing a red light to radicals.
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0: right stuff. Katie Wright, Data Bite, UB40 with Red Red Wine. Hope you're doing fine. New Tuesday, 2nd of June. On the breakfast show this morning, Craig and Chels were talking about something that I find, just not the right stuff. Take a listen.
1: Did you see the story that a mum in Alabama, she has been rejected from naming her baby a certain way?
2: Yeah, now that's a strong headline when you see it. Mum is rejected from using the name she's chosen for her baby.
1: See if you can pronounce it.
2: Okay.
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2: Frogloxa?
1: That's not bad. Apparently, they pronounce it Zerfgolzy. Yeah.
2: Do you remember Elon Musk?
1: Yes.
2: And his partner at the time, Grimes, had a kid, and they named it like X and then that A that's got an E connected to it, and then A-XII. And it was like Ash something.
1: That can't be.
2: So now I think, what hospital is he going to that's like, oh, yeah, that's cool? Whereas she's like, they've gone, no, well, you can't have that one.
1: Oh, he's got enough money. He's probably got his own hospital.
2: Oh, yeah.
0: I mean, you can get around any baby name, can't you? Can't you? If you practice it, just give it a bit of a practice. And then eventually, just it's rolling off your tongue. Blah, blah, blah, blah. Whatever it is, you can do it. And that kid, once they got a little older, would probably just develop it like a super easy name for people to, you know, like a nickname or whatever to give them. That was an interesting fact. I'm not about it. I reckon they should be allowed to call their kid whatever they want. Catch Craig and Charles each and every weekday morning from 6 to 9 for more fun, more interesting facts and heaps more. For The Breakfast Show, Milk and Marley Grab on the way. An absolute vibe, isn't it? I'll hit Planet Inside 5 to take us there. Another vibe. Mark Ronson featuring Bruno Mars with Uptown Funk on your home of the hits, Power FM.

RFM, the right stuff. Katie with you. Milky and Marley Grav with Just the Way You Are. Hope someone could like me just the way I am, because I'm not feeling too fab. I'm not feeling too fabulous, I'll tell you. I had a bit of a manic mum night last night. You know, those ones where your kid's got a temp. I had a really high temp. He's 4. It was like 39. It got to 40.2. I looked at my coach. You know, the other hospital. It went down. We gave him some Nurofen. Thank goodness for that, because it was sitting up there for a while, even on the Panadol. So, yeah. So, yeah, I'm starting to really feel it. I need to go get myself a coffee, a little snack to just push me through. But anyway, when I couldn't sleep, you know, when you're sitting up there like a parent and you just can't sleep because you just you're so freaked out about your child or whatever. Mum stuff, right? And dad stuff. I was like, I started to scroll on my telephone in the middle of the night and my algorithm started serving me up. My phone will be listening now, maybe yours too. Just all of those robots in China, robot cops, robot home help, robot doing Michael Jackson on stage, all sorts of just robot, robot, robot. Like, I'm just like, oh my God. And apparently, by 2050, we're going to have like robots just walking around in our, like humanoid, walking around the house, doing all the stuff that I do, you know, just a mum bot, just cleaning, vacuuming, all that. I'm like, what is happening? I don't know. Just feel like an old lady when I'm like, nah, I'm not into it. I'm just not into it. Even though I'd prefer someone to do the dishes. Maybe I'll come around. Marshmallow and Bastille on the way. I mean, I'm still washing the dishes and using a tea towel. You know, I don't even have the machine that is a dishwasher in my house. I'm not ready for the robots, I don't think.

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0: the right stuff, Katie, with you for Tuesday, 2nd of June. Hope you're doing fabulously. I really do. I'm out of here, friends. I'll be back tomorrow from 10 a.m. to 2 p.m. to keep you going through your morning in to your arvo. Geordie's going to take care of you from 2. When I say take care of you, she is going to keep those tunes pumping. Sunny Fedora on the way. Some days. I sure want to sail away today. Oof, if you've been listening to the show, I was up most of the night last night. Just a kid with a temp. So hopefully he gets better. I'm sure I'll update you tomorrow. Take care of yourself. You're on Power FM.
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6: Hey there, I'm Jackie Lim. Millions of Aussies will receive a pay rise from July 1 after the Fair Work Commission decided to lift the national minimum wage and award wages by 4.75%. Businesses had been pushing for an increase between 2.5% and 3.5%, but unions for at least 5%. Australia Chamber of Commerce and Industry David Alexander says the decision will ultimately hurt businesses and eventually workers.
7: The decisions of the Fair Work Commission are exacerbating problems in the labour market. They're fundamentally undermining business prosperity, and that feeds through to a lower level of wages that they can afford to pay.
6: The Treasurer has left the door open, if only slightly, to the fuel excise cuts being extended beyond June. Currently, motorists are saving 32 cents a litre thanks to the lower tax collected on petrol and diesel sales. But Jim Chalmers has told the ABC there are no plans to extend the relief into July.
8: We'll continue to review it on a weekly basis between now and the end of the month, but our current expectation is that we're not anticipating extending it beyond June.
6: The consumer watchdog has issued takedown requests to online retailers, including Amazon and eBay. It's part of the ACCC investigations regarding toys and games containing potentially deadly small magnets. And our population has now hit 28 million, with births, deaths, migration and departures. Australia's gaining one new person every 75 seconds. The latest data also shows our country now has its highest number of billionaires on record. There are 178 in the country, 17 more than last year. In sport, the ICC has approved the trial of switching from a red ball to a pink ball during test matches impacted by bad light in a bid to avoid losing game time. But it'll only be enforced if both nations agree to it. And world number one Aryna Sabalenka is through to the quarterfinals of the French Tennis Open, downing Naomi Osaka in straight sets this morning. Meantime, American tennis royalty Serena Williams has announced she'll return to the court in London next week. She retired from professional tennis in 2022. That's the latest in news and sport.
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11: So there's a severe weather warning in place for damaging winds, and that's for part of Mount Lofty Ranges. There's also a coastal hazard warning for abnormally high tides statewide. Shower with a thunderstorm today. Tomorrow, more showers. Murray Bridge 17, Strathalbyn and Victor Harbour 16, Adelaide 15, Mount Barker 14 and Mount Lofty 9 tomorrow.
5: Singing at the top of your lungs for the next hour might get you a meeting with HR. But it'll also drown out Megan trying to tell you about her air fryer. 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

0: It's Ride Home on Power FM, and that was Sonny Federa, Jazzy and DOD Some Days. Geordie here. And to me, Tuesday is always Chicken Tunes Day, but to Craig, apparently it has a new name.
1: Tuesday always means a bright day for you, Craig Pittman, and your yellow.
2: Yeah, Pikachu's Day.
1: You love to see it.
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1: Hasn't it just? Hope everyone's faring okay out there in the wild weather.
2: Drive safe on the roads, a few extra tree branches about.
1: 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Hold it still. Don't be silly. Is that the Portugal the Man song? Feel it still.
2: Not hold it still. But still, yeah.
1: So true.
0: Yes, I do like the new name for Tuesday.
2: Pikachu's Day.
0: We should keep it. 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

0: RFM, your home of the hits. That was Alex Warren, Ordinary, and in local news with Chris Guscott. It seems the weather has been keeping some people very busy today.
1: SES crews across the hills are hard at work this morning as they attend to multiple trees down following last night's windy weather. Crews have been on hand in Mount Barker, Harndorf, Oakbank, Mount Torrens, Cuddly Creek and Dingle-Badinga since midnight, with more call-outs expected as the morning progresses. A severe weather warning remains in place for parts of the Mount Lofty Ranges, with damaging winds likely before conditions ease this evening. A coastal hazard warning for abnormally high tides across the state is also in effect for today.
0: 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Coming up, Miley Cyrus right now, Foo Fighters, times like these on Parafm.

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1: This Thursday, the Big Freeze is coming to Adelaide Oval to honour Neil Danaher. It's going to be raising money for the fight against MND. It's obviously going to be an emotional one after his passing on May 25th. But some of the stars we can expect to see dunked on Thursday night in the clash against Geelong, I believe, are Adelaide Thunderbirds star Matilda Garrett, along with some radio peeps, Ryan, Fitzy Fitzgerald, and Channel 7's Soda, Mark Soderstrom. So we can all have a bit of a giggle at that.
2: Yeah, best thing about Mark Soderstrom, when he goes into the water, he comes out, it's all fizzy.
0: Very good. And if you are heading to the event on Thursday, keep an eye out for the volunteers who will be selling the Big Freeze beanies. But you can get all the details about this if you go to Fight MND's Facebook page. On the way, Noah Kahan on Para FM.
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0: 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Jordy with you on After Three. We've got Hunt Tricks. 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
11: G'day there, some pretty wet weather rolling around at the moment. Speed reduce on the freeway around Crapers and Selling. Take it easy on the drive. Got works at Goulwood to look out for today. Port Tweed Road near Fulton Road. And activity at Woodside to look out for too. Onkabing Valley Road near Riverview Road. 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
12: Hey there, I'm Jackie Lim. The Fair Work Commission has handed down a 4.75% increase to the national minimum wage. It's said to benefit around 3 million workers, but unions had pushed for a larger rise to keep pace with living costs. Treasurer Jim Chalmers says many factors had to be considered.
13: Every Fair Work decision on the minimum wage should take into consideration all of the economic conditions. But I think the Fair Work Commission has done a good job balancing cost of living pressures, the elements around small business, the broader economic conditions.
12: But business leaders have slammed the decision, saying it will only spell bad news for the economy.
14: The decisions of the Fair Work Commission are exacerbating problems in the labour market. They're fundamentally undermining business prosperity, and that feeds through to a lower level of wages that they can afford to pay.
12: Australia Chamber of Commerce and Industry, David Alexander there. Former Labor Minister and Midnight Oil frontman Peter Garrett will lead an independent AUKUS inquiry. Garrett says AUKUS is the most significant decision a modern Australian government has made, apart from going to war. Tickets are now available for Neil Danaher's state funeral at the MCG. The AFL legend passed away last week following a 13-year battle against MND. The free service is set for next Wednesday, June 10. And new music from Taylor Swift's on the way, with the singer confirming she's dropping a new song for Toy Story 5. It follows days of speculation, with several clues dropped on billboards and social media. The song I Knew It, I Knew You will come out later this week ahead of the film's release on June 18. In sport, there'll be a new face in the Crows side to face Geelong on Thursday night. Hugo Hall-Khan will make his AFL debut just days after being picked up in the mid-season rookie draft. The 22-year-old getting a chance with Isaac coming out for another week. Tex Walker is also set to return for the clash at Adelaide Oval. And in NRL, Kieran Foran has been locked in as head coach of Manly. Fox signing a 3-year deal that'll see him stay at Brookvale till the end of 2029. It's been the quickest player to coach turnaround. He only hung up the boots last September. That's the latest in news and sport.
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16: So there's a severe weather warning in place for damaging winds, and that's for part of Mount Lofty Ranges. There's also a coastal hazard warning for abnormally high tides statewide. Shower with a thunderstorm today. Tomorrow, more showers. Murray Bridge 17, Strathalbyn and Victor Harbour 16, Adelaide 15, Mount Barker 14 and Mount Lofty 9 tomorrow.
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0: a ride home on Para FM, and that was Ella Langley, Choosing Texas. Geordie here. And for many years, Hollywood had us believing that this was real. And then we were told it wasn't, but apparently it is. Chelsea from The Brickie Show will explain what I'm talking about.
1: A new fear has been unlocked for me and probably a lot of other people. Quicksand has been found at the beach at Glenelg.
2: You hear about quicksand when you're a kid and you freak out and you go, oh, and then you realise you'll never run into that. Turns out you will.
1: That's in the movies. That's not real. Well, it's here. It's in Glenelg North. And two people have been caught in it. On the 20th of May, 20-year-old Mads June leapt from a rock onto the sand. She got stuck there for about an hour. The fire department had to help pull her out. Then a week later, 30-year-old Sarah Derbyshire was walking her dog, Mr. Bean, and she became stuck waist deep. I know, I'm not kidding.
2: Sorry, and I shouldn't laugh about the quicksand.
1: Mr. Bean stood there watching and allegedly said, Teddy. Really helpful. They're both fine, I should add.
2: Yeah, that's why we're allowed to laugh.
1: Yes, absolutely.
2: But be careful of the sand.
1: Please.
2: At Glenelg. How is that real?
1: It can't be.
0: Okay. Now that quicksand is real, what about the Bermuda Triangle? On the way, Disco Lines and Tinashe right now live. 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

0: Woke Up with Craig and Chels. 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
1: 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Baby, where is my husband? And I was like, yeah, where is, you're eight, so you don't have one.
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2: 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So they go, and off they go. And you're like, well, I can't.
1: Oh, no.
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1: How do you handle that sort of thing?
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1: 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Roads are accident and breakdown free for the moment through the Murrayland, South Coast and the hills. Although the roads are wet out there due to passing showers, so please drive carefully. Ongoing works continuing in Woodside, Onkabrinka Valley Road near Riverview Road 40 both ways and Goolwa Port Elliot Road near Holden Road. 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

The Adelaide Hills, Murray Lands and South Coast, home of the Hits Power FM. That was Coi Leray Players. And the push-up challenge kicks off tomorrow and runs until the 26th of June. And it's Headspace Murray Bridge who is inviting you to join them in the push-up challenge. Now, the goal is to complete 3,307 push-ups or pick an alternate exercise. You can also aim for half of that number, which is 1,654. But the reason why they put 3,307 in is because this number represents the 3,307 lives lost to suicide in Australia just in 2024 alone. You can sign up solo or you can start a team with your mates, family, school, gym, club or workplace. 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Remember, it starts tomorrow. Now, if you've got an event coming up, you go to submit an event listing, you just fill in all the details. 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
1: Roads are wet out there due to passing showers, so drive carefully. And because of that, speed restrictions are in place at the moment on the freeway both ways. That's between Crafers and the tunnels. Works continuing Woodside, Onkabringer Valley Road near Riverview Road, 40 both ways, and Goolwa Port Elliot Road near Holden Road. 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
2: Hey there, I'm Jackie Lim. A pay rise without even asking is coming for some 3 million workers across Australia as a result of the Fair Work Commission's latest decision on wages. It's announced a 6% increase to the national minimum wage and a 4.75% increase to award wages. ACTU Secretary Sally McManus with this message for business owners who have slammed the decision.
3: Remember, your workers are usually your customers as well, and if they go backwards and if they have to cut back, they're going to cut back on spending. The second thing is, if you're running a business, usually you have the ability throughout the year to adjust your prices. Workers on the minimum wage don't have the opportunity to do that. This is the one chance.
2: Four online marketplaces are in the sights of the ACCC. The consumer watchdog has issued takedown requests to Amazon, eBay, Kogan and Frugo for toys and games that contain potentially deadly magnets. Employment scams are affecting Aussies' job searching. A LinkedIn report has found 2 in 3 have not applied for a role because they couldn't tell if it was genuine. Careers expert Brendan Wong says job application anxiety is becoming more widespread.
4: Gen Z are among the most exposed to job scams, particularly as they navigate the job market for the first time. Almost 4 in 5 Gen Z job seekers say they've avoided applying for jobs they didn't trust were legitimate.
2: And Hans Zimmer's world tour is heading down under. The multiple Oscar and Grammy-winning composer set to perform in 5 cities across Australia come October. Pre-sale tickets released this afternoon, with public sale going live tomorrow. In sport, Manly has confirmed Kieran Foran as head coach until the end of 2029. The former NRL star had been serving as caretaker coach since Anthony Seibold was sacked back in March. Meantime, the PNG Chiefs have secured their third signing, with Sydney Roosters' Connor Watson inking a 2-year deal for seasons 2028 and 2029. And the AFL Tribunal is sitting this evening to determine the staging incident involving Fremantle's Joshua Treacy. All other outcomes from round 12 have been accepted. That's the latest in news and sport.
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6: So there's a severe weather warning in place for damaging winds, and that's for part of Mount Lofty Ranges. There's also a coastal hazard warning for abnormally high tides statewide. Shower with a thunderstorm today. Tomorrow, more showers. Murray Bridge 17, Strathalbyn and Victor Harbour 16, Adelaide 15, Mount Barker 14 and Mount Lofty 9 tomorrow.
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1: Oh God, my God, how she get at me. 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My ego, her pride, some recipe. We are biggest fans and our own worst enemies. Ain't shy, let the whole world know. Have them tuned in to the blow by blow. She move, I move, let her go, I go. Stir it up, stand back, watch a fireworks show. Ayo. Too proud to quit when it's broken. 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

0: And then they left us hanging.
1: Yeah.
0: Wow. Look at the smug look on the little chicken faces.
1: Yeah, they're like, that should be enough.
0: Yeah, I think so.
1: Abel joins us this morning. Where are you from, Abel?
2: Kepa.
1: Kepa.
0: Oh, exciting. Do you think you know the toddling artist of the chicken tune?
2: Yes.
1: How on. Lay it down.
0: Give it a go.
2: It's a Chasing Texas by Ellen Langley. She's from
1: Texas. Very well done. Who doesn't love a country chicken?
0: So true. Chicken in a cowboy hat.
1: Yeah, well done, Abel. That's it. Congratulations. A meat pack to Murray Bridge Meats is all yours.
2: Thank you.
3: And Chicken Tuesday will be back next Tuesday. Up soon, The Offspring. Right now, Rachel for him. 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
1: Rachel, how are you doing?
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3: Whoa.
4: Text. Here's the thing with the text, though. Sorry, really quickly, because I tried to break up with someone once.
3: Oh, no.
4: So I said, hey, let's catch up on this night. And then she was like, what's it about? And I was like, oh, don't worry about it. And then I got there, and then I said, like, hey, I think we should end things.
3: Yeah.
4: And then she was like, why didn't you just say that over text?
3: You're a dog, Woody.
4: What? I just
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0: FM, your home of the hits. It was Sabrina Carpenter, Espresso. I could do with one of those right now. Anyway, in local news with Chris Guscott.
1: The Coast is calling travel voucher scheme and dining cashback program, set up in response to the algal bloom, helped prop up coastal businesses to the tune of almost $47 million. The state government is now urging us to make the most of winter tourism deals, such as bonus nights free and additional perks, as part of their Celebrate the Simple Pleasures of Winter campaign. Several deals focus on the Winter Whale Fest in Victor Harbour, whilst kids between 3 and 15 can be part of selected River Murray Dark Sky tours for free.
0: And if you want more news, just go to parafmsa.com.au. Kelly Clarkson on the way right now. Alex Warren, Fever Dream on Parafm.

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1: Roads are wet out there at the moment due to passing showers, so drive carefully. 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
1: The Adelaide Hills, Murraylands and South Coast, home of the Hits Power FM. That was Marshmallow and Kane Brown, Miles on It. And this is so exciting. There's a big event that's going on later in the year.
2: South Australia. Did I do okay?
3: I think I get the vibes. Jason?
2: Yes, an Adelaide gig has been added to Jason Derulo's highly anticipated Last Dance World Tour this September. Show's going to close out the tour on Friday, the 25th of September at the Adelaide Entertainment Centre Arena. Tickets going on sale this Thursday, June 4th, 11 a.m. through Ticketek.
3: There is no other way I want to celebrate my 3-month countdown to Christmas than at a Jason Derulo
2: being there.
3: That's great.
2: Do you remember the 25th night of September? We will.
3: We absolutely will, because we'll spend it with who, Craig?
2: Jason Derulo.
3: Really good.
1: Okay, so that's big and that's later in the year, but what about what's happening this weekend around here? Well, make sure you tune in Friday morning to The Brekkie Show, because that's when we'll hear from Jackie from Aki with Live in the Weekend Local, and that's after 7:30, okay? 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I am

0: You're home with the hits, Power FM. Trudy here. But after five, it's all about Will and Woody, who just love playing that Can You Hear It game.
1: Do you have good ears, Lornell?
2: My son has better ears.
1: Is he in the car with you?
2: He is.
1: All right, we'll allow it. Lornell, Lornell's son, here's can number one.
2: I'm going to go soft drink.
3: Beautiful.
1: Nice, Lornell. I feel like I heard your son yell out beer.
2: I've got two boys. One yelled out beer. Right, yep.
1: Okay. Well, that one's nowhere. So yeah, don't listen to him. Don't listen to him. All right. Correct. That was a soft drink. Let's go to can number two.
2: Beer.
1: Yes, Lornell. Hang on, Lornell.
3: Jeez, the boys, they just want to have their peace, don't they?
1: Ian, I feel like I heard one of them yell out soft drink.
3: I mean, mum's on the radio. Mum's on the radio.
1: Let mum do her thing. Can three.
2: Soft drink.
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1: Roads are wet out there at the moment due to passing showers, so drive carefully. Because of that, we have speed restrictions in place both ways on the freeway between Crapus and the tunnels. Ongoing works continuing this afternoon, Woodside, Onkabringa Valley Road near Riverview Road. That is speeds at 40 affecting both ways there. 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
2: Hey there, I'm Jackie Lim. Millions of Aussies will receive a pay rise after the Fair Work Commission lifted the national minimum wage and award wages by 4.75%. Employment Minister Amanda Rishworth says minimum wages make up only around 11% of the wages bill.
3: Now, the government has advocated to the Commission for an economically sustainable real wage increase and has welcomed the Commission's decision today because it is a win for working Australians.
2: But Australia Chamber of Commerce and Industry's David Alexander says it could be too much to bear for many small businesses.
4: We think the approach of the ACTU is fundamentally misguided.
2: The increase will take effect from July 1. It's been revealed taxpayers are footing the bill to keep the CFMEU administrator safe. $3.8 million was spent last year on private security with organised criminals infiltrating the construction industry. Australia's population has officially hit 28 million. New figures show we're adding about one person every 75 seconds. Seven people are dead after a shooting spree in Iowa over in the US. Police say six victims were killed across multiple locations before the suspect took his own life. Authorities believe the shooting stemmed from a domestic dispute, with all victims thought to be related to the gunman. And one of Australia's oldest beer brands will soon stop brewing in Tasmania, ending more than 140 years of tradition. James Bogue says it will stop brewing out of Launceston in November, citing declining beer sales and rising costs. Production will move to the mainland. In sport, Lachie Neale seems likely to leave Brisbane at the end of the year, but it may not be for a move to WA as expected. The premiership-winning Lions out of contract at the end of the season, tipped to sign with either the Dockers or Eagles to be closer to his family in Perth. But rumours are now swirling the 32-year-old is eyeing the Pies, thinking Collingwood is more likely to win a premiership. And Alexander Zverev returns to the court tonight at the French Open, the world number two facing 19-year-old Spanish player Rafael Jordan in the quarters. That's the latest in news and sport.
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6: So there's a severe weather warning in place for damaging winds, and that's for part of Mount Lofty Ranges. There's also a coastal hazard warning for abnormally high tides statewide. Shower with a thunderstorm today. Tomorrow, more showers. Murray Bridge 17, Strathalbyn and Victor Harbour 16, Adelaide 15, Mount Barker 14 and Mount Lofty 9 tomorrow.

0: Island Woody for you. If you drive home, Woody's away sick, so we've got the wonderful Lizzie Hu filling in this afternoon.
1: Yes.
0: Yeah, you did. You deserve
1: Thanks
0: it.
1: Thanks for having me.
0: Everyone's cheering in their cars.
1: Yeah,
0: right
1: they are.
0: Now
1: they're like,
0: for
1: oh,
0: you.
1: Thank God he's gone.
0: Hey, you know who is cheering for you? Yeah. Is my daughter, actually, because I told her Woody was sick today and I was like, Woody can't make it in. So I was telling her who I was doing the show with.
1: Yeah.
0: Anyway, I've recorded it so you can have a listen. So I'm doing the radio show with somebody else today called Lizzie Hu.
2: Can you see a photo of her?
0: Yeah, sure. What do you think of her? What do you think? What do you think?
1: What do you think?
0: What do you think she said when she saw a photo of you?
1: Very beautiful woman. Is that what she said? Is that No?
0: This is what she said.
1: Okay.
0: What do you think?
2: Cool.
1: Yeah. I'll take it.
0: Is there anything you'd like to say to Lizzie?
2: Look cool.
0: Lizzie, you look cool. There you go. So already
1: oh my
0: the
1: gosh,
0: compliments
1: my
0: rolling
1: ovaries.
0: In.
1: They're like, wom, wom, wom.
0: Wow. All right, that's my child. We've got more with Lizzie all throughout this couple of hours. Junior producer Annalise is going to be in the studio. Liz, I'm pretty sure you're across this story, but we're going to talk about it up next anyway. It's the guy who saved an entire orchestra's performance. Because he got urgently called to the stage.
1: Mm.
0: And it's not a doctor.
1: No.
0: We can't get onto this person because they've been on such media demand.
1: So
0: they've
1: popular.
0: Been doing the BBC.
1: Mm.
0: And you would have thought, you know, get a call from Will and Lizzie Hu.
1: Yeah.
0: Yes, you're answering the phone immediately.
1: The coolest person around.
0: Will and Woody with Lizzie Hu. She calls me from

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1: Hey, it's Will and Woody for Yui. Woods is away sick. We're very lucky to have Lizzie Hu on the radio this afternoon with me. Thanks again for coming on, Lizzie.
2: Oh, my pleasure.
1: Now, you're across this story.
2: I have seen it come up on my socials. It's about a guy.
1: Yeah.
2: Is it at the Opera House?
1: It's at the Opera House.
2: Which is incredible.
1: It actually, the whole thing is a crazy setup. So La La Land in concert is on.
2: Amazing.
1: Actually, it would be amazing.
2: It would be a really good
1: concert. I'd love to go and see that. Yeah.
2: I did love that movie.
1: Did you like it?
2: I loved it.
1: Really? I mean, it's just the gods, isn't it?
2: Yeah.
1: At the end of the day.
2: For a while, I used to walk through the train station with the La La Land soundtrack on.
1: Yeah.
2: And I kind of felt like I was in the movie.
1: Can you dance?
2: No.
1: Really?
2: I heard you sing,
1: but I saw you throw some moves around before. Can you? I thought you can dance
2: a
1: little bit.
2: I can groove.
1: You
2: After
1: can.
2: Two wines, anything is
1: possible.
2: Yeah, right.
1: Oh, okay.
2: Really.
1: So you're walking through the train station drunk.
2: No. I think I've just like, you know, there's those scenes
1: definitely.
2: Skipping along.
1: It's also kind of like effortlessness about La La Land, particularly Ryan Gosling in particular, where he's the kind of person that makes you feel as if you can do the thing he's doing.
2: Oh, for sure.
1: Until you try it. Which we all have privately. Anyway, so La La Land in concert, it's at the Sydney Opera House. Then all of a sudden, the conductor turns to the audience, I should say, and just says, "Is there a pianist in the house?" Now, you got to make sure there's a T there on that word because it can get very
2: careful,
1: confusing. Yeah,
2: pianist.
1: Careful. Is there a pianist in the house? Anyway, this kid's friend, actually, they don't put their own hand up, but he goes to school, he plays piano and the organ, and he's a bagpipe tutor. So he's like one of those talented multi-instrumentalists. His mate puts his hand up for him and says, "This guy can do it." He gets walked out onto the stage. This is before the concert's even started.
2: Oh my
1: gosh. And the conductor says to him, "Kent, do you think you'll be able to sight read for the duration of the next 40 minutes and 40 play
2: minutes.
1: On behalf of the orchestra?" Which he does. Incredible story.
2: And when you say kid...
1: Yeah.
2: How old?
1: Oh, so he's in year 12, I think, at Scots College, I think, in Sydney. So I've got a little bit of audio. Here we go.
3: The keyboard. Anybody like an amazing sight reader? You can sight read? Okay. You want to join us?
1: Amazing. Amazing.
2: Real tingles.
1: Amazing. So I should say he's 21 from the University of Sydney, so I put a bit of mayo there, but you know. It's a great story. It's a great story. Didn't need the mayo, Will. I don't know about you, Lizzie, but I kind of went through this transition reading this where I was immediately uplifted because I'm like, cool, great moment, awesome.
2: What a moment.
1: Kid saves the orchestra. But then it was followed on by this like profound sense of sadness that like this will never happen to me in my life.
2: Anyone in here play violin?
1: But like, no one's ever going to walk. I'm not going to be anywhere and anyone's going to go, "Is there a radio host in the house?"
2: Well,
1: it's never going to happen to me.
2: What about, like, we're kind of in the same boat, I feel.
1: Yeah,
2: What about at a wedding?
1: Oh,
2: the MC
1: like an MC.
2: Couldn't miss.
1: No one wants a wants a radio host MCing a wedding.
2: Yeah,
1: shut up.
2: Who
1: mate.
2: Can talk?
1: Yeah, who can talk?
2: Who can
1: no,
2: talk?
1: I don't.
2: Oh,
1: I, but
2: come on,
1: but not.
2: Yeah,
1: it would feel it. It wouldn't feel genuine.
2: Okay. Yeah.
1: For you, actually, like you.
2: No, I'm not getting called up.
1: Surely. Surely.
2: Just a radio shift here and there. That's all.
1: Here's what I want to do.
2: Okay.
1: I want to feel, and I want, because obviously, I was telling you before, my dad and my brother are both doctors.
2: Yeah, crazy.
1: And they get these, like, just the swell of the chest, the selfie, and it can happen at any moment. Like, they're like on a plane, on a train, at any of my sports matches as a kid. They walk out the door knowing that someone, you know, might need their help at some stage.
2: That's and just, they answer the call.
1: Oh, of course.
2: Wow. It's inbuilt, isn't it?
1: 100%. I mean, they love it. They love it.
2: Okay.
1: But what I want to know, because I don't want to hear from doctors, because, it is hot. It is hot. Did you write that, Joe?
4: That was me.
1: That's my brother and or my father that you're talking about. What I want to know, I don't think that there's another profession other than a doctor who has ever been called out in this. Like this. I think that's why this story is so big everywhere, because it's like, it wasn't a doctor. They didn't even go, like, the keyboard. They obviously hate the keyboard, the pianist, by the way, because normally they'd go, where's the doctor? Didn't call the doctor out.
2: No.
1: Let him die. Just went straight to, let's get the music going. I want to know, have you got a profession other than a doctor that someone has actually urgently called out and needed?
2: Oh, yes.
1: Have you been in a concert, on a plane, you're not a doctor, and you were over the intercom and you were like, I can answer the call. Send us a text. Has your profession ever been urgently needed? Have you been called out? And are you not a doctor?
2: I'm trying to think of some.
1: It's tough. I don't think anyone will call. I'm being honest. It's a shit phone topic. Will and Woody.
2: Yeah.

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1: Hey, Woody's away, so Lizzie, who is filling in on Will and Woody this afternoon. Lizzie, who? We're brought to you by Yui this afternoon. I hope you're having a brilliant drive home. Lizzie, we've been trying to come up with some of these in the song.
2: Yep.
1: Was your profession urgently needed? And not just like, oh, I can get there tomorrow. Like, you're called out over the intercom. They stop the show for you. Whatever it was, someone comes running into the room and goes, quickly, hey, we need a fill the gap. Because there's this pianist who I effectively just fell dead, I'm going to say, who was part of the La La Land orchestra for the gig they were playing at the Sydney Opera House. He goes down. Is there a pianist in the house? This kid from Scots College, 21-year-old, gets up and goes, got this. Sight reads with an orchestra for 40 minutes. Incredible.
2: Amazing.
1: We're talking about it in the song. Producer Annalise, you seem to think maybe a chef.
3: Maybe a chef. Because what if you're like at a Christmas roast and your mum...
2: Christmas roast, yes.
3: Yeah, and you burn the chicken steaks. Or the ham. You're yelling out for a chef. You know what I mean? Like,
2: you are.
1: Well, I think...
2: Are you going to get
1: one? I think you might internally, you probably are.
2: Yeah.
3: Yeah.
1: I don't know if you're putting
2: it happens because my brother's a chef, my eldest brother.
1: Oh, yeah.
3: Nice.
2: But we don't let him cook at Christmas all the time.
1: Why?
2: If it's someone else's job, if it's someone else's house.
1: Oh, okay.
2: If we need a little extra help, it's always like, Simon.
1: Can you get in here? We need a chef.
2: And we're like, why didn't we ask this earlier?
1: At the start.
3: Yeah.
1: No, so if you've ruined a meal, there's a sense of urgency about it.
2: Mm-hmm.
1: You're not putting it over the intercom on a plane, though.
2: Yeah, true. It's not like, it's not life-saving.
1: It's not Mark on 131065. You reckon you got one. You were desperately needed.
4: Well, I wasn't desperately needed, but I heard a waitress talking to a chef about the fridge going down. I used to be a refrigeration mechanic.
2: Fridgey.
1: Oh, yeah.
4: And what happened was, I said, how about I have a look at it while I'm here and then, sort something out of my meal.
1: Yeah.
4: Ended up in the roof and I fixed a pressure control with a butter knife.
2: Whoa.
1: Wow, eh? Don't know what that means, but sounds good.
2: Yeah.
1: Sounds good. Pressure control with a butter knife.
2: Saved the day.
1: Mark saved the day. Again, don't know if you were urgently needed. Sounds like you were just kind of there.
2: Hmm.
1: Yeah. Heather, 131065.
5: Hey, how you going?
1: This was your son-in-law.
5: It was my son-in-law. He was the hero of the day. We were in a school hall waiting for a kids' dancing at Stedford to start. The power went out.
1: Oh.
5: He's an electrician, so he saved the day, got the power on, all the kids could dance. Competition went ahead. Yep.
2: That's beautiful.
1: There we go. That's saving the day. Is there an electrician in the house?
5: Absolutely there was.
1: Oh,
5: is anybody able to fix this?
1: And
5: there you go. Perfect example.
1: And I mean, the pip. If you say so yourself, Emma, well
2: 10
1: done.
2: 10 out of 10.
1: Great call. Well done. Perfect. There you go. Perfect example. Tradies, also the kind of guys that would love that.
2: Yeah,
1: love that.
2: But do they charge at the end of it? That's what I want to know.
1: Oh, great
2: question. They also love money.
1: They also love cash.
2: Mm.
1: Have you dated tradies before? Have you ever been with a tradie?
2: Certainly have. Yeah, fridgies. I'm from Queensland.
1: It's
2: every second guy is a tradie.
1: You felt a straight. I could feel the affinity with Mark the fridgie at the start.
2: Yeah, said refrigeration. I'm like, you're a fridgie, mate.
1: Yeah, you were right across that. I was wondering where that was going. Yeah, love your fridgies. No one would have thought.
2: Yeah.
1: Caroline.
6: Hi, how are you?
1: Hey, so when did someone need a specific profession urgently?
6: We were at an auction on a hot summer's day not so long ago and the auctioneer fainted and they called out to the audience. It was about, 45 people in, of us standing there and they said, is there an auctioneer in the house? And someone said, yep, and they finished the auction. And sold the house.
1: Is there an auctioneer in the house?
2: Okay, that's on par with the pianist.
1: Wow, that's right. That is right up there.
2: Yeah,
1: who and was he like pumped to do it?
6: What was that?
1: Was he pumped to do it? Like it was a huge moment for him.
6: Oh, he was.
1: Right?
6: He was. He was quite good too. Yeah,
1: of course.
6: Which I think it shocked everyone.
1: Humbling.
6: Because we thought it had ended.
1: That's his moment. That's what I'm waiting for. Can I ask though, Caroline? Similar to the story we were talking about in the Opera House, where they bypassed the doctor. And just went straight for the pianist. Did they ask for a medical professional for the auctioneer or did they just go straight for the replacement?
6: Well, he actually needed it, really. They had to take him into the house and no one showed up. But, he actually did need someone, so I don't know what happened after that.
1: Oh, but who cares? They sold the house, mate. Capitalism wins, am I right?

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2: As we slowly head towards your Tuesday night, roads are wet out there at the moment due to passing showers, so drive carefully. Ongoing works continuing at the moment. Goolwa on Port Elliot Road near Holden Road, 40 both ways. 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

0: Jackie is counting down from 20 to 1.
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0: Good afternoon, Will and Woody for Yui. Lizzie Hu filling in for Woods while he's sick. All right, now look, I'm kind of reluctant to talk about this topic because I feel like it's a little bit of a stitch up, Liz. So we're talking performative men.
1: Yeah.
0: You look very knowing. Sounds like you've had the producers in your ears. So, so we're talking performative men. Now this is based. This is the reason we're talking about this is because of Hudson Williams. Annalise, help me here. This is not my forehand. You know, this is not my forehand.
1: Mm-hmm.
0: So the TV show Heated Rivalry.
2: Yes. Mm-hmm. So Hudson Williams was one of the. You called it Hot Sticks.
1: Hot Sticks.
0: Might have said that off air.
2: You said it in a video.
0: No, I didn't say it. So yes,
2: Hot Sticks. Hudson Williams plays Shane Hollander in it.
1: Mm.
0: It's the gay ice hockey bit.
1: Yeah, have you seen it, Lizzie? No, I haven't.
0: Interested in seeing it?
1: 100%.
0: Really?
2: Gotta watch
1: just,
2: it.
1: Yeah, I know. Oh. I know. There's certain TV shows that I know I'm gonna love that I just never watch because I know I'll fall down a rabbit hole.
0: Oh yeah,
1: and
0: right.
1: I see. I just don't have the time at the moment.
2: Yeah.
1: But when I do have the time,
0: because it's a bit of a thing at the moment.
1: He's having a moment.
0: He is. A gay ice hockey's having a moment.
1: Yes.
0: Who would have thought?
1: Exactly.
0: But it definitely is. So, there's another one as well. Am I right in saying that? Another TV show?
2: Oh, yes, Off Campus.
1: Yes, also
2: have you watched
1: on my
2: that?
1: List.
2: Yeah.
0: We keep talking about it.
2: You're going to have a great time when you get to this.
1: If I get sick, I need to lick this microphone. I think that would be
0: Excuse me.
1: See, I need to get sick so I can take some time off and watch all my shows that I need to watch.
0: We can get you licking the microphone if you want, mate. No worries. So let's talk about this. So the guy who plays the star, and I'm sure a lot of people are going to be on this Heated Rivalry guy, Hudson Williams. Is he hot? Gorgeous.
1: Yeah, he's big
0: beautiful.
1: Deal in the Wajian community, I will say, as a Wajian myself.
0: You're a white Asian. Yeah.
1: He's having a real moment in the Wajian community.
0: Really?
1: Mm.
0: Are you more attracted to Wajians than like are they your type as a Wajian?
1: As a Wajian,
0: do you know what I mean?
1: I find Wajians attractive. I find Asians attractive. I find the whole rainbow.
0: All right, getting back into licking the microphone, aren't we? Let's see where this is going. Okay, all right. Lizzie's single. If she hasn't mentioned it already.
1: Oh,
0: okay,
1: gosh.
0: So
1: my shovel.
0: So Lizzie.
1: Yes.
0: We've got what this guy's done. The reason we're talking performative men is what this guy has done is apparently, fill in the gaps, anyone, but he has posted online his favorite books.
1: Yep. And he's got a list of books and they're all now selling out, right?
0: And they're all now selling out. Is this performative male behavior to be like, this is what I'm currently reading?
1: I don't think so. I think guys should be talking. Do you talk about books you read with your friends?
0: I'm in a book club, mate. You're talking to the wrong guy. That's why I'm saying this is a bit of a trap for me.
1: Okay.
0: It's because the producers know that this is my sort of stuff. And yes, I've read a lot of the books on this list.
1: Oh, have you? Well, that was my next question.
0: Was like,
1: have you seen the list of books?
0: Yes, I have seen the list of books. I mean, it's very literature heavy
1: It's above my reading.
0: That's kind of the performative thing, right? I think guys these days, it's not, you know, once upon a time we were all reading Matthew Riley books, whereas now it's kind of cool to be reading Fourth Wing or Colleen Hoover.
1: Yeah. Okay.
0: And you kind of want to be seen as a guy to be a sensitive new age guy.
1: Yeah.
0: Is that a thing?
1: I think if it's performative, where they're reading it. So they'll have the book and it's a hard book and they'll be reading it in the cafe or something.
0: Yes,
1: that's
0: yes.
1: performative. But if you're just reading this for fun.
0: If you're reading Les Miserables by yourself, which is what Hudson Williams is doing.
1: Put on your Kindle or something where it's like covered up. Nobody knows. Then that's for you.
0: That's a good point, actually. Do you think that hard copy books or just books as opposed to Kindles are performative given that...
1: Sometimes.
0: Right.
1: I was at the pool the other day and I saw a lady in the spa, public pool, in the spa reading A Little Life.
0: Wow. Which, A Little Life is like grief porn, by the way.
1: It's really huge. It's really intense. It's so intense. And she's just in the...
0: What are you doing there?
1: With like 10 other people around. And I'm like, babe, not the time or the place.
0: On pools.
1: Okay.
0: On pools, what's performative for a guy to be doing at a pool?
1: Ooh, That's a good question. I think maybe a few, like, especially if they're lap swimming, a lot of stretches, you know, like doing that.
0: I don't know that. Okay.
1: Do you do that? Oh, no. Oh,
0: you
1: got to
0: stretch before you get in the water.
1: Yeah. Stretch in private.
0: Okay. Yeah. Okay, here's what I want to know. And it's going to take some honesty from the fellas. What do you do to impress? What are you doing to show off these days?
1: Yeah, that's it. I think that's
0: What are you doing to show off these days?
1: Yeah.
0: And I think Lizzie and I are going to talk about whether or not it's performative, in inverted commas. I would love to hear a guy in the spa reading a little life.
1: Yeah. What subjects are you bringing up in the spa?
0: Yes. That's, yes.
1: You're what talking sort of... about women's rights.
0: Oh, yeah.
1: You're
0: that's...
1: talking about the gender pay gap.
0: Which is horrible, by the way, and I think
1: it's
0: we should.
1: It's bad chat.
0: Let's go to Lockie.
3: Good afternoon, guys. How are you going?
0: Yeah, good Lockie. You're a single guy, Lockie?
3: Yes, been single pretty much my whole life. Have been, unfortunately, unlucky.
1: Oh, okay. Lockie.
0: Okay.
1: Unlucky.
0: Very good. Lucky.
3: Yes.
0: What do you do to show off?
1: Yeah.
3: So I like uploading images of me going out and exploring the city or coastal towns or things I like doing, like going to sporting events or concerts. And unfortunately, as you guys can tell, I'm still not lucky.
1: So what kind of things are you showing off? Like what restaurants you're going to? Like if it's like a... you know, top tier restaurant, is that the kind of thing that you're doing?
3: So not food, just more like going to like just like different music concerts and more like all the modern stuff that people are going to. But yeah,
0: are you by yourself in the shots, Locke?
3: Yes, I'm solo in the shots.
0: Yeah.
3: Unfortunately, there's no one to take the photos for me. I have to do it by myself.
1: Doing a selfie. Oh, God. What kind of selfies are you doing? You got the 0.5 on with the reverse? Are you doing that?
3: So I do the front facing. So I do the selfie, but I put it on a step and get myself at a distance, and then I zoom in and edit it afterwards.
1: Well, you're zooming and editing as lucky. Well. You're putting in effort. That's good. Effort is hot.
3: Yeah,
1: you should put your process in the captions.
0: Oh, yeah, just tell everyone how you actually got that photo.
1: Yeah.
0: Just so you know, guys, 0.5. Oh, God, my heart, he's gone, hasn't he? My heart broke for Lockie.
1: Yeah.
0: Best of luck, Lockie. That was tricky. I'm going to go to... Yeah, hey, Lockie, that's a great idea. We'll give Lockie a double pass to... Lockie, go and see Steven Spielberg's movie, mate. Brand new one.
3: Oh,
0: yes.
3: Oh, awesome. Thank you.
0: Disclosure day. I imagine you'll be going by yourself, but that's cool.
3: I'll find someone, hopefully. Otherwise, it could be a solo date again.
0: Hey, Lizzie, who could she could be keen if you're in Melbourne? Hit her up. Send her a DM. I want to throw it to digital producer Dust. That was sad. Why did you put Lockie across? Everyone's heart broke with Lockie.
1: Yeah.
0: Dust, did you want to say something?
4: Recently, I actually started talking to a girl.
1: Oh yeah,
4: nice. And the show came up.
0: Our show came up.
4: Yeah.
1: What show? Is that because you work here?
4: No, she doesn't work here.
1: No, you work here.
4: Yeah, I work here. That's what I said to her. And she was like, oh my God, I love Will and Woody.
0: Shut up.
1: Really?
4: Yeah.
0: Why?
4: I don't know.
0: Don't answer that.
1: Wow.
0: Nah, it's a lovable show. Wow, there you go. All right. Mm. Oh, she was a listener. You dating a listener?
4: Potentially, yeah.
0: Oh, does.
1: Is that allowed?
0: No, that is not allowed.
4: The same girl that Joe said, oh, no, she's too cool to look like a listener.
0: Oh, yeah, that's right. Wow. And that was a backhanded compliment.
5: That's a credit to her.
0: Oh, God. All right. Enough, everyone.
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1: It's Will and Woody, your shot at $1 million in 10 minutes time right now, though.
2: Leave Billy alone!
3: It's Will and Woody's Battle of the Gens!
1: Hey, so I should mention that Woods is away, he's sick. Lizzie Who is filling in, but Liz, as I was just explaining to you before the song, we basically try and figure out which generation is most out of touch. You and I are millennials. Ooh. Annalise is a Gen Z-er. Mm-hmm. Now, AB, I think you've got one for Lizzie and I.
4: Yes, I do.
5: Your face lit up.
4: I'm so excited. And if you don't know this, it's a literal crime. okay, I want to know what theme song this is from.
6: 5, 4, 3.

0: Come on.
1: I don't know.
0: It's massive.
2: No idea.
1: I'm gonna.
2: Here you go. Here we go, Lizzie. See, this is what this is about. From our perspective, it's just percentage guesses.
1: Yeah. I don't think I've ever heard this song before.
0: Okay. What about from if I give you a channel that was on?
1: Was it on like Disney?
0: It was on Nickelodeon.
2: Is Hannah Montana?
1: Yeah, that's all
2: Montana
1: I'm going
2: on Nickelodeon?
1: With.
2: That's all
0: Hannah Montana was Disney.
1: Okay.
2: I'm again finding myself where I care less and less rapidly.
0: It was iCarly.
1: Who?
0: iCarly. Miranda Cosgrove. You know Miranda Cosgrove?
1: How do you spell that? iCarly.
0: I? Like iPhone, but iCarly.
1: iCarly.
0: Yeah, she kept iCarly. She had a web series with her best friend Sam, and Freddie would produce it, and it was so
2: Nobody
0: bloody
2: cares.
0: Cool.
2: Enough.
0: She lived with her brother Spencer.
2: Enough. Enough.
1: Wow.
0: Enough. Oh, my God.
1: When would you watch this?
0: At my nana's house because it was on Foxtel.
1: Yeah.
0: And we didn't have Foxtel, but my nana did. So it was just like, go to nana's.
2: Enough.
1: You watch iCarly.
2: Enough. Lizzie, stop it. She'll just keep going. Okay. It's enough. It's.
1: I was interested.
2: No, you're not.
0: Thank you, Lizzie.
2: She's not.
0: I feel heard and seen
2: No, she
0: today.
2: Wasn't. Now, Lizzie's actually got one for you.
0: Okay.
1: Yeah. I was thinking about this before.
0: Mm-hmm.
1: What is a lonely planet?
0: So, I either go like planet, like literal like world planet, like Mars or something like that, like
1: yeah.
0: But isolated.
1: Yeah.
0: Or I go to think of, oh no, I was thinking of, you know, Andy Samberg?
1: Yeah.
0: And he has the Lonely Lost Boy planets. What's that? Does he have Lonely Lost Boys in their planets?
2: Nowhere near it.
0: Okay, so then Lonely Planet, okay. Is it have to do with the Milky Way?
2: No.
0: Okay.
1: Think this planet that we're on.
0: Okay. Oh, is it like a grocery store or something? Or
1: something. No.
0: Okay.
2: If someone gave you a lonely planet, what are they giving you?
1: Yeah.
0: Hmm.
1: You can buy it in a store.
0: Okay. I'm getting a lonely planet. I'm getting a lonely planet. Like a cheese, maybe.
3: Introducing Georgie and Tom.
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4: Hi, I'm Rana Hussain. Serena Williams is set to make a surprise return to professional tennis at the age of 44. The 23-time Grand Slam champion will compete at Queen's Club in London next week, marking her first appearance since retiring in 2022. She's expected to play doubles, with reports she could also return to singles action in Germany later this month. Meanwhile, at the French Open this morning, world number one Aryna Sabalenka breezed into the quarterfinals with the straight sets win over Naomi Osaka. And Wallaroo Caitlin Irwin is switching codes to rugby league, signing with the Brisbane Broncos for this year's NRLW season.
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1: As we slowly head towards your Tuesday night, roads are wet out there at the moment due to passing showers, so drive carefully. Ongoing works continuing at the moment. Goolwa on Port Elliot Road near Holden Road, 40 both ways. Same in Woodside, Onkabringa Valley Road near Riverview Road. 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
2: Hey there, I'm Jackie Lim. A key industry group says the latest wage increase could be too much to bear. The Australian Chamber of Commerce and Industry says for businesses struggling with interest rate hikes, inflation and fuel prices, a wage hike only adds to the pressure. But ACTU Secretary Sally McManus says minimum wage workers have been the ones falling behind for years.
3: I don't think it's fair for them to complain about the lowest paid Australians trying to catch up to where they were in 2021.
2: Almost 3 million workers will get a pay increase of 4.75% from next month, which takes the weekly pay packet to just over a grand. Former Labor Minister Peter Garrett has helped launch a community-led public inquiry into the AUKUS deal. It comes after we heard Australia will get only second-hand subs from the US under the $368 billion defence pact.
4: This is a once-in-a-generation, if not once-in-a-century, serious level decision-making exercise by Australian governments, plural. The Australian people need to be a part of it.
2: Australia has four of the world's best unis according to the latest Centre for World University rankings. Our best performer was the University of New South Wales, which came in 52nd. University of Melbourne took out the 64th spot. ANU is number 93 in the world, and the University of Sydney placed 94th. And Ireland has hosted the largest ever recorded gathering of people with the same surname. Almost 2,000 people named Sullivan and O'Sullivan got together in County Cork to make the Guinness World Records. In sport, Crows mid-season draftee Hugo Hall-Kahan is set to pull on the strip sooner than expected. The 22-year-old set to make a surprise debut in Thursday night's clash with the Cats. Essendon young gun Lewis Hayes has suffered another serious setback, injuring his ACL in his first game back. The 21-year-old ruptured the same ligament on debut against Sydney last year. And in the NRL, PNG have snapped up another big name with Connor Watson signing on, the Roosters star inking a two-year deal when they enter the comp for 2028. That's the latest in news and sport.
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5: So there's a severe weather warning in place for damaging winds, and that's for part of Mount Lofty Ranges. There's also a coastal hazard warning for abnormally high tides statewide. Shower with a thunderstorm today. Tomorrow, more showers. Murray Bridge 17, Strathalbyn and Victor Harbour 16, Adelaide 15, Mount Barker 14 and Mount Lofty 9 tomorrow.

0: your shot at $1 million right now. And you also get $1,000 if you win the quiz today as well. It's pretty good going. Thanks to Deal or No Deal and Millionaire Hot Seat weeknights from 6:30 on Channel 10. Woody's away today. Lizzie Hu is filling in. She just accepted a nut in the studio.
1: I did, and I feel like I'm still picking it out of my teeth good. Now.
0: That's why I threw it here.
1: I should have.
0: Look at this. First day on the job, lack of professionalism.
1: Like, oh, my God. Yeah, okay. Grocery hangar.
0: She's either very comfortable or very unprofessional. Yeah, I'll let you guys.
1: Too comfortable, to be honest. You're happy. I have to take my shoes off,
0: you're
1: guys.
0: Happy as Larry over there. Well, it's great to have you here, Lizzie. No, thanks so much for coming in. So we've got, you can introduce the quiz player if you like. Who have we got there?
1: Yeah,
0: can you see them on the screen?
1: Oh, Kylie.
2: Hi, how are you?
1: Yeah, I'm great. How are you? Are you excited?
2: Oh, I'm so excited. You cannot believe.
1: Are you going to spend money on going to the hot springs?
2: Yes, I believe that might be the top of our list, I think.
1: Which hot springs?
2: The peninsula down beautiful. Mornington.
1: Yeah, love that.
0: Great spot. Mm,
1: I spent my New Year's Eve there.
2: Oh, wow,
1: that's saying something about me.
0: Really? Once again. Yeah,
1: keep it quiet.
0: There's two parts. Keep it quiet, did you say? Yeah. Lizzie, stop oversharing. There's two peninsula hot springs. There's kind of like the big like open fair one, and then there's kind of the fancy private one. Am I right?
1: Yeah.
0: Which one were you at for New Year's
1: open
0: Eve?
1: Open fair. I'm a woman of the people.
0: I love that.
1: Yeah.
0: Good for you.
1: Open fair. It was fun. It was actually a really nice time. I had a great time. I'll be back next year.
0: Sounding worse and worse. Okay. All right, Kylie, let's do it. So you've got 60 seconds, I should say. That's the special thing about this quiz. You've got 10 questions to get through. As I said, you get all of them correct. You get $1,000. If you say pass and you don't know, we'll come back if we have time. Are you ready to go?
2: Yes, I am. Yes.
0: Okay. Which airline features a kangaroo on the tail of its planes?
2: Qantas.
0: In which country was Wi-Fi invented?
2: America.
0: Which British singer got secretly married in London to just 8 guests over the weekend?
2: Dua Lipa.
0: Who is the main actor in the movie Marty Supreme?
2: Pass.
0: The tennis term deuce signifies that both players have reached what score?
2: 40.
0: Which artist released the new song Hate That I Made You Love Me on Friday?
2: Pass.
0: Who plays Peter Pan in the 1991 movie Hook?
2: Pass.
0: Gail King is famously best friends with which iconic American talk show host?
2: Pass.
0: Santana, Janis Joplin and Jimi Hendrix are all artists that performed at what famous 1969 music festival?
2: Pass.
0: Name a colour that is featured in the Olympic rings.
2: Red.
0: Who is the main character actor in the movie Marty Supreme?
2: Pass.
0: Chalamet was the answer we're after. Timothy Chalamet and Marty Supreme. Hey, Kylie, you were red hot. You just kind of faded a bit at the end there. It got tricky. It got pretty specific at the end there. Hate That I Made You Love Me. Did you know that? Is he Ariana Grande, a new gear from her?
1: No, I didn't.
0: Not sure. You surely would have known Robin Williams.
1: I did know Robin Williams. I didn't know number two.
0: Number two. In which country was Wi-Fi invented? Australia. Yeah, that's right.
1: I did that.
0: That's a cool Wi-Fi. We're on it right now, baby.
1: Oh, what?
0: Gail King is famously best friends with which iconic American talk show host? Oprah Winfrey was the answer there. Janis Joplin, Santana and Jimi Hendrix were all at Woodstock together.
2: Yeah.
0: I didn't know. Wowee, Santana at Woodstock. How old is he?
1: I thought he was younger than that.
0: Yeah, same. Me, yeah. But he's kind of got that ageless thing going on, doesn't he? Similar to you, Lizzie.
1: Oh, thanks.
0: Name.
1: I'm actually 75.
0: Lizzie went to Woodstock. That's all we've got time for today, Kylie. Thank you so much for playing. Right up next, hey, guys. So Lizzie, who's in the studio with me, we were talking off air before about the Australian dating scene.
1: Which I'm a part of.
0: Which you're a part of currently.
1: Yeah.
0: And which you're sick of at the moment, Liz.
1: A part of and sick of. Yeah, it is a little bit yucky out there.
0: I want to ask people if they've got a view on that. I'll talk about it more up next. Will and Woody.

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1: Will and Woody for Yui. Hope you're having a wonderful drive home. Woods is sick today, so Lizzie Hu is filling in. And I'm really glad Lizzie's filling in because this is something I couldn't talk with about Woody, and I'm fascinated by this because I've been out of the game for so long. Yes. And it's I mean,
2: how
1: it's,
2: long?
1: 9 years.
2: Yeah, that's a long time.
1: That's a long time. So,
2: a decade.
1: Nearly, yep, coming up on it. So, Lizzie, I want to know, are you sick of the Australian dating scene in particular? You're single. We were just saying off air before that you exited the online, the apps.
2: Yeah. Got a bit hard. It's too much effort. Like, it's a lot of, you've got to be really in the mood. My friend, she calls it, this is what she calls online dating when she goes home at night. She's like, oh, I've got to go home and feed my Tamagotchis.
1: That is amazing.
2: I know, and I haven't stopped thinking about it. She told me that like a year ago, and I thought, oh my God, that's exactly
1: what
2: it is.
1: Explain that for someone who's not on the apps. Like, why?
2: Okay, so you go home, so you match with all these people, and then you've got this like folder of people that you've semi in a conversation with.
1: Yeah.
2: And some of the conversations are way better than the others. Some you're literally like drawing blood. And some are good, and they're the ones that you want to come to the surface.
1: Yeah.
2: But then you go home and you try and you've had a good conversation. You're like, oh, I need to go and like, you know, have this conversation again. Be like, hey, how was your day? What'd you get?
1: You're saying, hey, how was your day?
2: Hey, how was your day?
1: To a stranger?
2: No, not really. You know what question I've been asking?
1: There you go.
2: The last time I was on it, just to make it interesting
1: different.
2: For me.
1: Yeah.
2: What skills would you bring to the communes?
1: Okay, so we're having this chat before offline. And meanwhile, there's a few other single people in the team. Annalise, you're on the apps at the moment.
3: Yes.
2: Yep. Are you feeding any Tamagotchis?
1: Are you feeding any Tamagotchis?
3: I go through phases. Like I'll either like deny or accept my likes and then I'll kind of let them sit for a few days and then I'll remember about it. So I'll go back and then I'll send like a, how was your day? And then I forget about it again.
1: Oh, God, it really is.
2: So it's not really awful. Mindful. You're not putting in the effort. There's no like excitement in it. I think we've all got this, like we're just sick of it.
3: Yeah, and like there's
2: we're
3: too
2: fatigued.
3: Much like Facetune and AI and I'm scared that like what if I've matched with like this guy and then he doesn't look like his photo and vice versa. I know how to take a good photo. Do you know what I mean?
2: Yeah.
3: So like what if I'm a catfish to them? It just freaks me out too much. Just living in the wild, you know?
2: Yeah, we're going in the wild.
1: Okay, so this is also, Joe, you're also single. We were talking about this. So you reckon in the wild now is the way to go. But then you were also saying that, because the phone topic here is, are you sick of the Australian dating scene? I think feeding the Tamagotchis is really only one part of the equation. Because if we move into the wild, you think in Australia in particular, the dating scene is also flawed off the apps, like offline.
4: Yeah, well, I was talking to Lizzie earlier and a couple of my girlfriends, like, just throughout the week who are moving overseas, like, in a few months and they're really excited because apparently, like, men overseas are way more approachable and way more, like, down to actually approach you in person and talk to you like that.
2: True. Yeah, that's true.
4: And, like, Australian men, I think, just kind of suck at chat.
2: Yeah. Got to agree.
1: Wow. I mean, as the only straight man in the village, I do feel attacked.
2: I've got to agree, though. It is like, it's a bit too, they're too scared. And even when Aussie guys are trying to ask you out, it's like, oh, yeah, maybe we should go and get a drink or something. Maybe it's never like,
1: what would you prefer?
2: Hey, I've organized a date for us. Let's go. Yeah. Those exact
1: you
2: words.
1: You would run so far the other way if a guy was like, hey, I've organized a date for us. Let's go.
2: But if we're chatting and then
1: they've already built the rapport. And
2: yeah,
1: then
2: we're chatting. We're friends.
1: Okay,
2: we're online.
1: Okay.
2: We're chatting. And then if someone just said, hey, I know you live near here. Let's meet at this bar at this time. I'd be like, oh my gosh, that's amazing. All you have, that's all.
1: Because the confidence. Can I just say, on behalf of the guy that has the like weight of expectation, and I'm just devil's advocate here. Okay. What you don't want to do these days, and what we are all very scared of doing, is coming across like
2: creepy,
1: a freak.
2: Yeah.
1: So going out there and being like, hey, just so you know, I've organized a spot, and then not being in that level of comfortability, then you guys go, whoa, way too much, way too soon, and everyone's scared of. I mean, obviously there are freaks out there and you know, they're gonna go for those shots. They're gonna take those shots. But I think as for a normal guy to put himself out there these days, I think he's often very scared of exactly that. Like you, the last thing you want to do is scare them.
2: Scare someone away.
1: Particularly if you're online as well. Like, how do you get to a point of comfortability where you? And this is a question for you. How do you? When do you go like, oh, I can now trust you to catch up with you? When's that point?
2: That's another thing as well. You need to be able to read these people, and you need to be like, I don't know. I've joked about it before, where I literally tell my girlfriends when I'm going on a date, just to cover all bases. You just got to be like, okay, I'm going to go here. Call me in a couple of hours or text me. And often on the date, I'll be like, oh, sorry, I just got to text my girlfriend back and tell her I'm safe.
1: You'll do that?
2: Yeah.
1: Yeah, wow.
2: For sure.
1: Okay, cool. Mm. Hey, I want to take some calls on this because I think this is fascinating. Are you listening to this and you think there's a real, you are also really sick of the Australian dating scene at the moment for whatever reason? Like what is the funk at the moment?
2: What is the funk?
1: Is it the guys not putting themselves out there? Is it the chat? Mm. Is it the fact that we're relying on the online dating?
2: I think it's that too. Yeah, for sure.
1: We'll take your calls up next. We'll also take your texts. Woody's away. Lizzie, who is in the studio. It's Will and Woody.

0: saying, where there's a Will, there's a Woody.
1: Hang on, I don't think I got that quite right.
0: Will and Woody driving you home.
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8: Will and Woody. Woody is away. We're here for Yui, and Lizzie Hui is filling in for Woods. I knew you'd like that. I knew you'd like that. Now, Lizzie Hui, are you sick of the Australian dating scene? Lizzie is sick of it. Mm-hmm. She's had enough?
9: Yep, had enough. Trying to go IRL, you know. But I've got no chat. I think that's the problem too.
8: In real life. You're on radio, for God's sake.
9: In real life, I'm a little bit awkward, maybe.
8: No, you're not. Boys.
9: Maybe I'm not. No, I'm not.
8: Have you tried a pickup line before? Like, has that ever been your thing?
9: Back in the day, like in my early 30s.
8: Yeah.
9: This used to be my pickup line, and someone told me to do this. Mm. And you just go up to a good-looking guy and you just say, "You are so good-looking." That's it.
8: How'd it go?
9: And they'd be like, "Whoa, me?" And I'm like, yeah.
8: Yeah, you.
9: Yeah, you. You're really good looking.
8: You got it going on.
9: Yeah.
8: How'd it go? Does it work?
9: It works.
8: Really?
9: Yeah, it works. It's very easy.
8: Of course.
9: I know. I've just
8: stroke
9: back.
8: Just stroke the ego.
9: Stroke the ego.
8: That's so simple with men, isn't it?
9: Yeah.
8: But we're finding with women a little bit difficult, and a lot of people are calling in right now if they're sick of the Australian dating scene. Michaela, you want to kick things off. You're pro the Aussie dating scene. You met your boyfriend on Tinder.
10: Yeah, I met him on Tinder. Hey, we got along really well. I mean, my Tinder bio was like, "Moms love me, dads fear me." And he typed up and was like, "Oh, that's really funny. Explain." And I did, and we just never stopped talking.
9: That's cute. When was this? Is this original Tinder? When are we talking?
10: This was 2024.
9: Okay.
11: So not that long ago.
9: Yeah.
11: So
10: not that long ago.
11: When Tinder's had its fall from grace.
9: Yeah.
11: And she's still, Michaela's still slaying on there.
9: Good for you.
10: Yeah.
11: You're 22.
10: I'm definitely lucky.
11: Yeah, lucky. Mm. Yeah, lucky. I think that's obviously a huge part about it. That's obviously the bit. Mm-hmm. Although I imagine, I don't want to speak on behalf of you guys who are single in the team. It is very hard to doubt the luck thing after a while. Yeah. I know people that have gone through similar things recently who are close to me and they get to a point where they're like, I know everyone says you're lucky, but like, when's it going to be my turn? When do I get lucky?
9: Yeah, it doesn't feel like love anymore. It feels like work, dating. And it's just like, oh, do I
11: really
9: have to? Yeah, there's no like spark and excitement. And it was like, oh, I'm going to go on the apps.
11: Is that why you put it down recently? Because you're like, this is taking too much of me?
9: Too much effort.
11: Yeah.
9: And just not enough excitement behind it.
11: How many convos would you be, you called them Tamagotchis before. How many online convos would you be running simultaneously across apps at any given
9: moment?
11: Well,
9: I only would have one app. I've only used Hinge lately. And I think they cap it. Like, I think there's 8 conversations that you can
11: You're running 8 chats?
9: Live.
11: With 8 guys?
9: But often they're not running. It's only like 1 or 2 of those that are live.
11: And so what's the difference between live and dead in a chat?
9: They just stop talking.
11: Or they stop talking.
9: They stop talking or they stop asking questions. You know that whole thing of like guys not asking questions.
11: Yeah, no, I don't.
9: Oh, it's such a thing.
11: What is
9: at the moment?
11: What do you mean?
9: So you'll be chatting with someone and they don't ask a question back and you'll be like, oh, you know, what are you into? And they're like, this. And then that's it. And you're like, okay, now it's your turn.
11: Yeah.
9: Now it's your turn to
11: ask
9: the question.
11: Yeah, right.
9: So when that happens, you're like, oh, this
11: I can't.
9: Is too much
11: effort. Well, of course, but that'd be the same as anyone. Yeah. They don't answer back.
9: Yeah.
11: They don't ask back. Wow, that's strange. Annalise, how many chats are you running at the moment?
12: I'm on one that's dead.
9: One.
12: Because I haven't been on
11: Yeah,
12: before.
11: Let's go to Mark. Yeah. That was sad. Mark, are you sick of the Australian dating scene, Mark?
13: Absolutely.
9: Yeah, good on you, Mark.
11: What's your orientation, Mark? Are you dating men? Are you dating women? Are you dating both?
13: Women.
11: Okay.
13: Women.
11: And what's the issue from your side?
9: You tell
13: us. The issue on the male dating scene for gentlemen over 40, it seems to be if you start and talk to a lady, that quite often it's like one of the first questions is, do you have a job, which I find confusing. And then I work when I believe most people work.
11: Yeah.
13: And literally with that scenario, and I'm not being horrible, but my experience is most women then will be going, okay, so what do you earn? What profession do you do?
11: Wow.
13: It's all about the money.
9: Wow.
13: And then if I try work around not actually answering that question without coming across being rude.
11: Yeah.
13: Literally, you might go on a first date if you click, and the first date would have been in the past, dinner out, for example, and then ghost it.
11: Oh, whoa, Mark.
13: Yeah. Or
11: rubbish,
13: you get
11: Mark.
13: The opposite of ladies that were going, oh, yeah, happy to go on a date. Let's go. Let's see if we click or not. And then, you know, you just find out there's no chemistry.
11: It's tough, mate. It's tough, mate. That's a new call, Mark. It's appreciate tough. It, my heterosexual brother. my middle-aged heterosexual brother. I've got to get these T-shirts made. Pray for the wasps.
9: Yeah, pray for
11: them. Struggling out there. We're struggling out there, the boys.
9: Well,
11: Mark did strike me as one of the guys that wouldn't ask a question back, by the way. Tess, what are you okay on, Mark? You like
9: no,
11: Mark?
9: No, no, no. I think Mark, go forth, Mark.
11: Go forth, Mark.
9: Do your thing.
11: Good for you, Mark. Tess, sounds like Mark's getting a bit of action, by the way. I don't know why he's complaining. He's going out on the dates.
9: Yeah.
11: Tess.
9: He's secured.
11: He sounds good, doesn't he? He's got a few hits. Mm. Tess.
14: Yeah.
11: What's the Australian dating scene like?
14: Crap.
9: There we go. What's your experience lately?
14: Well, let's just say it took me 7 years to finally meet the one.
11: You've done it.
9: You've done it.
14: It's just 7 years of swiping for 7 years off and on.
9: I'd love to see the data on that.
14: I can assure you that the most of the time it's actually men that are emotionally unavailable.
9: Oh.
11: 7 years of swiping.
9: 7 years.
11: When you say it like that. How many swipes do you reckon you've done?
9: Oh, that'd be hundreds and thousands of strikes.
11: Hundreds and thousands?
9: Swipes. Strikes. I said strikes.
11: You think you've swiped 100,000 times?
9: No, I can't. I can't have. Maybe. I mean,

0: 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The answer was a lot.
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6: Oh, good afternoon, everyone. It is Will and Woody. That was Neo Closer. Lizzie, who is in the studio, she's filling in for Woods while he's away with the flu. Thanks again for coming in, Lizzie. Although you're regretting it now.
7: I am.
6: You're getting it now. We've both sung over Zara Larsson's Midnight City. No, that's a much cooler
7: sun.
6: Song.
7: Midnight Sun.
6: Midnight City's a great song. M83. Yeah. You should listen to that one time, Annalise. anyway, so Midnight Sun.
7: Did you know this song?
6: No, I didn't.
7: You didn't?
6: No, I didn't. I wasn't taught. That's the point.
7: Yeah. I get it. I'm here, guys. But I thought maybe when you were reading it, you're like, No, absolutely not. No, okay.
6: Mine's really bad. But then the great thing was, because I thought mine was really bad.
7: Mm-hmm.
6: But then the great thing was in the song there, we were like, oh, who should we play first? And we threw outside at the producers and Joe said we should play Will's first, which means we're playing yours second.
7: Okay.
6: And we always know in this game that we leave the worst to last. So,
7: oh, my God.
6: So let's laugh. So I think what we've done is we've layered over the actual song with my singing so you can hear. So
7: you can see how badly you went.
6: That's the idea.
7: Mm-hmm.
6: Yeah, we don't win in this.
7: Okay.
6: No nightmares when you can still see the light. You can't find me. Not in the city tonight. That was nice, actually.
8: I like your playlist, boy. Turn it up a little louder.
6: Oh, mine's nice.

0: red sky. Laying on your chest like this.
1: The bones are out.
0: Hold me with your pebbles in your hand. Initials in sand. Yes, I'm an isn't over yet.
2: Skinny dipping with your heart out. It's my favorite part. Now we ain't gonna tell no one now.
3: Oh,
2: I never ended.
3: So embarrassing.
2: Never ending.
1: I think you did well.
3: Thanks, Liz. Thank you.
1: I think you did well. You stayed in your range.
3: Yeah, that was definitely a lesson I learned from last time. I have done this before. Okay. Can I just say, this is a really, really humbling exercise.
1: It is.
3: This, like, I would find this hard doing it in front of my partner, let alone someone that, I, you know, you and I have hung out before. We've never done a full radio show before. No. So that was tough, can I just say, sitting opposite you.
1: Oh, really?
3: I found that really tricky.
1: Oh, don't worry about me. There's no judgment for
3: I'll
1: me
3: feel
1: now.
3: Much better about it once I hear how shit yours is.
1: Okay, it's pretty bad. After hearing yours, I was like, wow, he's really good.
3: Okay, so I just watching yours from the outside, there's a lot of body happening. There was a lot. The hips were going, the hands were going.
1: There was head
3: How
1: action.
3: Do you think you've gone?
1: After listening to yours, I think I did really bad.
3: Great. Okay, okay,
1: really,
3: okay, okay.
1: Really
3: okay.
1: bad. But I'm okay with it. I'm actually quite proud of it.
3: whatever you need to tell yourself.
1: Summer nightmares. When you can still see the light.
3: Oh, no.
1: Can't find me.

0: chorus. Here we go.
1: It's the midnight sun kissing under the red sky. Laying on your chest like this. Hold me up like the pebbles in your hand. Initials in the sand. Skinny dipping with your heart out. It's my favorite part.

0: we're still going. Bravo.
1: Wow.
0: Round of applause.
1: Oh, that's bad. I told you it was going to be bad. Out of 10.
0: Isn't that humbling?
1: Out of 10.
0: Isn't that just so humbling?
1: I kind of want to go again.
0: Really?
1: What do you got?

0: It's Will and Woody for Yui. Woods has been away all show. Lizzie Hu has been filling in, and it's time to go, sadly.
1: I'm so sad.
0: It's been great having you here, mate.
1: Sick.
0: Yeah, stay sick, mate.
1: No
0: one wants you back.
1: No one wants you back.
0: No one wants you here.
1: It's okay.
0: We would love to keep you on.
1: Yeah.
0: Yeah.
1: Yeah, let's talk.
0: Find a way to do it. Let's find a way to do that. Hey, Lizzie, thank you so much for coming on. So this last little bit is called show notes. So basically we used to have an off-air meeting, which was a post-show chat.
1: Oh.
0: Like a feedback chat.
1: Okay.
0: How'd it go?
1: This is the huddle.
0: This is the huddle. But we now do this on air because, yeah, it's getting late. We want to go. Yeah.
1: That's cool.
0: Have you got any notes from the show today?
1: Loved the song bit.
0: Loved the song bit?
1: Yeah, where I did the
0: which we just heard. Yeah. Loved that.
1: Yeah, loved that. I also loved the Battle of the Gens. I had an existential crisis in that.
0: When Annalise thought a Lonely Planet book was a piece of cheese.
1: Yeah, kind of loved that. Mm. But we were both in the same position.
2: Right.
1: And I thought I was
0: hip.
1: Cool. Yeah. Cool and hip and thought I was in touch. But
2: yeah.
1: Obviously, like, there's so much pop culture I just don't know about.
2: And I thought I was educated, but apparently.
0: No, you didn't.
2: I did.
0: No, you didn't.
2: I did.
0: You didn't.
2: I did. I thought that would be a really great cheese brand, which Lizzie and I will talk off air about developing that.
1: Yeah,
0: Lonely Planet.
2: Yeah.
1: Lonely Planet.
2: Imagine
1: cheeses
2: that.
1: Coming to a shop near you.
0: Wow. Okay. Has anyone else got any show notes? Get me out of this.
3: I've got a show note for Lizzie.
0: Great, Tommy.
1: Oh,
0: yeah.
1: Yes.
0: Here we go. Yeah.
3: Lizzie, next time you come on a radio show, don't say you're going to lick the microphone.
1: I can't.
3: It's weird.
0: Oh, yeah.
1: Well, I was wanting to get sick, wasn't I, to watch my TV shows. So I thought if I lick Woody's sick microphone.
0: So much going on there. Oh, wow. Maybe we should bring Woody back. Before we get out of here, though, Lizzie, I know you're going to the Edinburgh Fringe. Are you still touring at the moment?
1: I've got an extra show, encore show, of my show called Says Who, July 3rd, actually.
0: Cool.
1: In Melbourne.
0: Great.
1: Yep. And then Newcastle.
0: Where do we get tickets? For Newcastle? No, of course for Newcastle also. We're in Newcastle.
1: July 3rd, comedy.com.au.
0: Great. They can go and find tickets to go out and see the wonderful Lizzie Hu. Mm. Lizzie, thank you so much for coming on the air.
1: Thanks for having me. Nightmares. When you can still see the light. Still see the light. I'm not in the city tonight.
0: Oh, it's too much. Thanks, Lizzie. It's Will and Woody. Have a great drive home. Bye.

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1: Let's be frank. Australia's immigration system is broken. The numbers are too high and the standards are too low. Albo has brought in a record 1.4 million people in 3.5 years, putting pressure on housing and essential services. Australians can see the country they love changing for the worse. That's why the Coalition has announced a migration policy with Australian values at its heart, putting Australian values first, stopping system abuse, and showing a red light to radicals.
2: Authorised by Tony Passon for the Liberal Party, Riverview Road, Murray Bridge.
3: It's been a long day. Must be time to crack a chat GNT with Georgie.
4: You want a wine? Grab one. Doesn't matter what time of day. 10 a.m.
5: Absolutely.
4: Rip in.
5: Even if you're driving the kids to school.
3: And Tom.
6: Mel had a night away.
4: By herself?
6: By herself. Yeah, this. And this is the thing I want to get into because okay. A lot of people are like, that's weird.
4: When you're married to Tom, maybe it's not weird.
3: Cheaper than therapy and way less professional.
7: All right, it's ChatGNT of the special guests this week. We got royalty in the house, Mitch the Prince Lewis. Welcome.
8: God, you've oversold it, but hey, good to be here finally.
4: It's so good to have you on. You were one of our first, like, fans.
8: Yeah, I'm waiting for you to release the merch, you know, day one merch, and I'm going to be there, you know, yeah. Give myself a nice sweater or something.
4: There we go. Yeah. Good to know you'll buy it.
7: We've
4: absolutely
7: clung to you. We've dug our claws in and we haven't let you go. We got a massive show coming up.
4: We do. Great or Grow Up is back, yeah. But this is a listener edition.
7: Yes.
4: Do you like playing along with that,
8: Mitch? I love it.
4: Good.
7: I got a theory about mums, which I want to get your opinion on. I was listening to the podcast, because I make it every week, I edit it, and I've noticed something about one particular mum, so I want to get into that soon. Yeah.
4: Oh, God. I'm nervous. This is ChatGNT.
7: Just a bit of fun banter for your Monday night.
3: Don't try this at home. Georgie and Tom are professionals. Apparently. This is ChatGNT.
9: Look. If you had one shot or one opportunity to seize everything you ever wanted in one moment, would you capture it?

0: Chat TNT, we've got a special guest, Mitch, with us.
1: Mm-hmm.
2: Yeah.
3: That's right. It's time for Great.
4: I think it's great.
5: I think it's great.
1: So great.
3: Or Grow Up.
5: Grow Up.
4: Grow Up. You need to grow up.
0: Yes, that's right. Great or Grow Up. I'm going to bring you a few topics and we're going to decide if they're great or grow up.
6: Yeah, this is fun.
0: Now, we got the listener edition this week for you. Because you're an expert of all things great or grow up.
1: Well, I'm, up until this point, I've been exclusively a listener. So,
0: yeah, exactly.
1: It's my people.
6: Leah.
0: There you go.
6: She lives in Kiama. Shout out, Leah.
0: Oh.
6: She said, hey, what about a great or grow up? Adult men in flat caps.
0: Oh! What have you got on? And so happens that he's wearing a semi-flat
1: cap.
0: Wow,
1: this doesn't feel targeted. Mitch, we come back in. We're desperate for you. Yeah.
6: I'm looking at one right now.
0: I don't
6: now.
0: Think that's fully flat.
6: No, oh, okay. I reckon that's what she meant.
1: I was about to ask, what is it? Because I was trying to actually think of what I wore because, look, I got a big head, guys. Okay, it's a thing and I can't, regular hats don't fit me. And there's this company, whatever this is, and I locked down. Great people.
6: Big man
1: sponsored the show. And it was my birthday. My in-laws actually said, we'll buy you some hats that will fit you finally.
0: Yeah.
1: Look at the back.
0: You block out the sun.
1: I can actually, usually it's like the dying two clips holding on for dear life. And then I'm choosing which hat and I picked one and Sarah said, I don't really like. She doesn't like flat cap ones.
6: Okay.
1: And I thought I strayed away, but maybe she, I don't know. I can't remember
0: I don't
1: now.
0: I don't think that's fully flat. I mean, I think it's like the... It's like, you know, youths wear them and they're usually from culture kings.
6: So I did go to a party back in the day because I was friends with Jumbie for years before we started dating and he had a flat brim party. You had to wear a flat brim cap to this party.
0: Yeah, was it like they knew it's lame or?
6: Yeah, they knew it was lame, but he kind of collected them and then it was like they were all flatmates and they're like, yeah, come to this party, flat brim. So I had to get a flat brim.
0: Yeah.
6: I don't even know where I got it. Anyway, it was pretty funny getting to a party and there's all these like, well, probably in our late 20s, all in flat brims. And let me tell you, the guys did not look good that night. I was like, it's so gross. So gross.
0: I think if you're an athlete or like crusty demon, you could pull it off.
6: The full flat brim cap is a grow up from me as an adult.
0: But that's when you fell in love with Jumbie that night.
6: We do have a photo together that night.
0: Oh, hot.
6: It's pretty cute. But I'm glad he never wore it again.
0: Where's it on the wedding night? I can't do this. All right, next one. Paying for a coffee every day. For me, it's a grow up. Because the most grown up thing you can do is make your own stuff at home.
1: Mm.
0: What are your thoughts?
6: Here we go. Oh, you're not a coffee
1: guy.
6: I'm not
1: a coffee
6: guy,
1: but I've been around Tom, like, in the kitchen and just the craft that goes into it. And it's like, it couldn't be better. I don't think it could be better if you went and had it made by somebody else.
0: Thanks, mate.
1: So why would you bother?
6: So do you have a good coffee machine, though, Tom?
0: Not anymore, but I think you're speaking about when we worked at that station we can't mention now.
6: Yes. Oh.
0: And
6: you'd whip one up.
0: Big time.
6: So we've looked into buying a coffee machine and doing it ourselves, and I've seen people do it. I've gone to people's homes, right? And they've got pretty good ones. And they're like, let me make you a coffee. Yeah. And I'm like, it's fine, but it's not as good as if you got it from a cafe. They're never as good. So I'm a great to buying one because I buy one every day.
0: Every day?
6: Every day. So today I had one this morning from Bunker, but then I needed a second one just before I came here to pep me up for you guys.
0: $6
6: and that was
0: a
6: my
0: day.
6: Nespresso at home.
0: Times five, $30 a week.
6: No, it's $5, my coffee.
0: Okay.
6: Yeah.
0: $25 a week. Thousands of dollars, mate. But can you put a price on your happiness? Turns out you can. $1,500.
6: $1,500 a year. And not cheap to be married to, that's for sure. 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
0: Great. 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
0: I got a theory about mums.
1: Oh, here we go.
0: Okay. I notice as soon as a woman has kids and become a mum, they tend to have the most horrific stories. For example, like I'll go and visit mum just for a chat, a normal chat, and it'll be like, it'll go something like this. You'll be having a nice conversation and then out of nowhere she'll go, oh, do you know Henry that you grew up with, primary school? I'll go, oh, yeah, kind of. You used to go to his house and play a lot, yeah. Oh, his mum and sister, they got really sick and died. Yeah, and then the father died in a car accident. Isn't that awful?
1: Oh my God.
0: What? Where did this come from? Like they just pivot into the most horrific story.
1: You reckon that's only from becoming a mum?
0: Because I think so.
1: I was doing that before having kids.
0: Really?
1: Yeah. So when I'd go to bed at night, Jumbie and I, like, you know, pre-kids, because we were together for a while before kids, I'd be like, oh, did you hear so-and-so? Their kid died the other day, blah, blah, blah.
0: What are you doing?
1: And he'd go, can you stop telling me sad stories just before we go to bed? You always do this. And I'd be like, okay. Anyway, so now it's at the point, and within no time at all,
0: I just want to get you in the mood, Jumbie.
1: Yeah. I'd go, hey, did you? And he'd go, stop. Stop. Don't tell me this story if it's going to be sad.
0: Hmm. I do the same thing
1: to my
0: partner because, I mean, she's a doctor and a mum, so it's just horror on horror.
2: So I'm married to a nurse, and so are you finding it's like it's just amplified, right? Like
0: big
2: time. Because they've got to desensitize from all the stuff that they see at the hospital.
0: Yeah.
2: Yeah, wow. Yeah, I'm the same.
0: Yeah, so you see it from your wife and also from your mum. Does your mum have any, clangers sometimes?
2: I can't remember a specific example. Yeah. She does exactly that thing, though. Like, it'll just come out like it's nothing. And it just catches me off guard. And you know me, guys. I'm very rarely without something to say. But that will just... Yeah. I don't know how do I respond to that?
0: Yeah. Well, it's interesting because I've got some audio to support my theory, my claim
1: great.
0: That mums love horrific stories. Now, have you got those grabs there?
1: Yeah, and I'm guessing this is going to be me. Because you haven't secretly recorded your wife or your mum.
0: No.
1: But the person you record all the time that's a mum is me.
0: Yeah, and just having a nice chat in a comedy podcast and then we pivot into this.
1: It does happen a lot. All right, here we go.
0: Go for it.
1: Her sister bought a dog and then it accidentally died within the first few weeks.
0: What do you do?
1: So they bought another one.
0: Oh, that's 14 grand
1: 14.
0: For a dog.
1: Actually, Tess's dog got run over not long ago.
0: Okay, this is not the podcast for me. I'll leave it to it.
1: Not long ago. And they were like, what do we do? Called the vet. This guy rocks up who has his own service and comes in
3: That's
1: and he apparently
3: story.
1: Was just like so calming and nice.
0: Oh.
1: So he's like, okay, and took it away and then returned with ashes, I think. Don't you reckon it's just like not even the dog? Who knows what happens to the dog? It's like, yeah, here's some bits of burnt stuff. Okay, well
0: guys, tune in. Stick around. We got some great gear coming up. Dogs.
1: I like a bit of dark humour. I can't help it.
0: But this is a comedy podcast. Where were we going with that?
1: Well,
0: I mean, I find it funny, to be honest.
2: Oh, yeah.
1: I bet there were. And hey, let's hope Tess laughed at it. I haven't got feedback from her. I don't know.
0: Good mate's dog.
1: Nah, Tess has lost a few dogs in her time, too. But she's
2: keep going. No more.
1: I'm just going to say it's women in general. We go a bit like, oh, this story happened, and we don't realise it until we say it.
0: I reckon.
1: You could say it's mums, but I just know for a fact that I used to do that before even having kids. So,
2: On top of that, my wife's become part of that group that seems to be growing. I'm hearing about it, and all of a sudden she's become part of those women that watch true crime docos as they go to bed.
1: They bloody love it. Hey, I'm too scared to do that, but a lot of women love true crime.
2: Like, but right before you go to sleep.
1: Yeah. That's messed up.
2: What's wrong with you?
4: We're not saying you should judge, but Jonty and Tom probably will. This is ChatGNT.

0: just overdoing this podcast, yeah. he'll be like, oh, my mate Lexi, she's this, and this one lives here, and this, this. I'm like, you've got a mate for everything.
1: Yeah, I guess I kind of do. I do remember years ago when we were all like at uni and everyone doing part-time jobs and stuff.
0: Yeah.
1: I got all my friends' jobs doing various things.
0: If you need a plumber, you got one.
1: Yeah.
0: If you got a... art historian, you've got it.
1: An art historian.
0: And that's my theory here. I'm going to throw out some...
1: I do. Okay, let's go.
0: We'll find out. I'm going to throw out some things and see if you've got a mate for it.
1: Uh-huh.
0: Let's go. If I needed legal advice...
1: Well, of course.
0: I'm starting slow. Okay.
1: I got a brother, a dad, and a brother-in-law.
0: A tick.
1: Sort you out.
0: Boom. Okay, what if I had a party and I needed a venue hire?
1: Absolutely. Done. I've got brothers with venues and I also got a cousin.
0: Perfect. Tick. What if I wanted to, I don't know, just go on a quick sailing adventure somewhere, like maybe around Sydney Harbour?
1: Yes.
0: Oh, she knows them as well.
1: I've got a very good friend with a massive great boat in Sydney. Done.
0: Ridiculous, by the way. What about someone who is on or has been on TV?
1: Yes. My husband was on, my husband Jumpy.
0: That's how you met him.
1: Hubby no, wants a wife. It wasn't. No, Doctor he was on a... When Love Comes to Town, which was the spin-off of Farmer Wants a Wife.
0: Well, so far... We're 100%.
1: Oh, my God. This is pretty funny.
0: So what if I go a bit more obscure?
1: Okay,
0: like,
1: let's see.
0: What if I wanted a farmer and I wanted to start a farm?
1: Yeah.
0: I got okay, you got that too.
1: I got people who've got cattle. I've got people who've got...
0: So if I wanted a cow, if I wanted to purchase a cow,
1: yeah,
0: you could hook me up.
1: Yeah, have it slaughtered and eat it?
0: Yeah.
1: Yeah, I got you. I got you covered.
0: Ridiculous.
1: Mm-hmm.
0: What about... Oh, well, that probably answers the next one. If I wanted to, like, ride a horse...
1: Yes, I can send you straight to Pat and he can teach you how to ride a horse.
0: Pat. Name dropping. You want for the greatest horse rides around, you find Pat. I think we've proved my point.
1: Oh, my God, this is
0: You know funny. Everyone. You got a mate for everything.
1: Yeah, I got a mate for everything.
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3: Do you remember the old Coca-Cola site in the city? 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
0: Crazy flavour combos. What do you have? What's a bit weird that you eat?
1: You know I like, and I can't have it often because my kid's allergic to peanuts, but a bit of peanut butter with honey on top.
0: Peanut butter sandwich, honey, and like a fresh tall glass of cold milk. Like I'm eight. I love that.
1: Oh my God, so good. I was not expecting
0: so good. And I was listening to another breakfast show the other day and Susie O'Neill was like, I wake up in the middle of the night and I need a cold glass of milk.
1: Really?
0: Yeah. It must be like thirst quenching.
1: Oh, mate, I love milk.
0: Well, there you go. Why are you laughing at me? Why are you laughing at me for drinking milk?
1: Because you're 40 and I just didn't expect you to say a cold glass of milk.
0: Okay, is there an age limit for milk?
1: Oh, that's a good question. No, so a lot of my friends think it's weird how I'm quite into milk and my kids are really into it. So Max loves it. He'll get to someone's house and he'll go to their fridge and go, Mom, I need a milk, and just get milk out of their fridge and he hardly knows them.
0: So you drink it like a solo man?
1: He'd love to, but I don't let him. But often I say, Max, you're either hungry or you're thirsty. You don't just need to fill up on milk because he just loves it.
0: But it is a meal and a drink. That's why I think milk's good.
1: It is good. Like if you're like, a bit hungry, just need to tide myself over.
0: Anyway, I saw this come up. Have you got the audio there that I sent you?
1: Yes.
0: This came up and I don't know why, probably because it's just it's a cracking Instagram ad. And now like every business has got Instagram reels.
1: Oh, yeah.
0: Everything. Even like this place, which I think is like Mansfield Meats or something. It's Waterford Meats. It's a butcher.
1: Okay.
0: And I thought this was a great ad. And I was like, Georgie, you would love this.
1: Oh, here we go.
0: I would love to try this.
1: Okay.
0: Have a listen to this ad they put out about cracking flavor combos.
1: Oh, this is interesting that you think I'll love it. Here we go. Oh, hang on. Fade her up.
0: Come on, mate. Do your job.
2: You like getting on the piss and eating sausages? Well, we've chucked the two together. Here we got sausages of the week, our bourbon and cola. And we've got our Irish pork and Guinness. And yes, the alcohol did go into the sausages, not in my belly. Come on down and give them a crack today.
1: You sure?
0: Bourbon.
1: How good is that? I mean, I have heard of those flavour combos before.
0: You usually have red wine and something, but they've gone bourbon.
1: How funny how he starts. If you like getting on the piss.
0: I'm like, I do. Do you like sausages? Getting on the piss.
1: This is still my favourite thing. Imagine if they mix like mum champagne with chicken sausages or something.
0: It's exactly what I thought.
1: Mm. Or
0: you could have pork and you could have apple cider.
1: Yes. Mm, there is a dish that my mother-in-law has made, which is champagne chicken.
0: Oh, my God.
1: No joke. And I was like, it's just quite watery.
0: It's just chicken in...
1: chicken coated in champagne. Oh, she had leftover champagne. And I was like, did you make this up? She's like, no, it's a proper recipe.
0: It's coq au vin.
1: Yeah.
0: Chicken in wine.
1: Yeah. And I guess what's the difference if it's got a few bubbles in it, you know?
0: Totes.
1: Doesn't matter.
0: Let's cook with alcohol more, guys.
1: Yeah. Well, we also had from D. Markwald on the Instagram. His combo, I don't reckon it's that crazy, but it was Vegemite with eggs.
0: So good.
1: I love it.
0: Poached eggs?
1: Poached is sometimes a bit watery and vinegary.
0: Yeah, fry them up.
1: I'm a fried gal.
0: Yeah, because it's just essentially salt. Isn't it? Just gives it that salt flavor.
1: What does? The
0: Vegemite.
1: Oh, yeah. Sorry. I was confused. I was like, are you saying the salt in the poaching? Yes, exactly.

0: exactly. It's just salt, but for some people it would seem weird and would look weird. Mm. But thank you, Duncan, for that.
1: I knew someone that had hot cross buns with, was it honey and cheese?
0: Yeah, cheese. There you go. And that's just, I think it's the combo. I like Vegemite and honey together.
1: Do you?
0: Is that weird?
1: A little bit.
0: Mum got me on that.
1: Tall glass of milk with that, and you got yourself a meal, mate.
0: Tall glass of milk.
1: There we go.
0: That's a wrap for ChatGNT. Don't forget, you can grab us anytime by downloading the iHeart app for free and searching ChatGNT. Thanks, gang.
1: See you next week.
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1: Whoa.
3: Text. So here's the thing with the text, though. 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I tried to break up with someone once.
1: Oh, no.
3: So I said, hey, let's catch up on this night. And then she was like, what's it about? And I was like, oh, don't worry about it. And then I got there, and then I said, like, hey, I think we should end things.
1: Yeah.
3: And then she was like, why didn't you just say that over text?
1: You're a dog, Woody.
3: What? I just...
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Victor Harbour Fish and Chips to Mount Pleasant Metwurst to a Murray Bridge Savoury Slice Roll. We also love sinking our teeth into hits. 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
7: 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That's why the Coalition has announced a migration policy with Australian values at its heart, putting Australian values first, stopping system abuse and showing a red light to radicals.
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1: Rachel, how are you doing?
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1: Whoa.
3: Text. So here's the thing with the text though. Sorry, really quickly, because I tried to break up with someone once.
1: Oh, no.
3: 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And then she was like, what's it about? And I was like, oh, don't worry about it. And then I got there.
1: Yeah.
3: And then I said, like, hey, I think we should end things.
1: Yeah.
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1: You're a dog, Woody.
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3: Whoa.
4: Text. So here's the thing with the text, though. 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
3: Oh, no.
4: So I said, hey, let's catch up on this night. And then she was like, what's it about? And I was like, oh, don't worry about it. And then I got there, and then I said, like, hey, I think we should end things.
3: Yeah.
4: And then she was like, why didn't you just say that over text?
3: You're a dog, Woody.
4: What? 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

0: It's Will and Woody keeping you up.
1: Woods is away sick. We're very lucky to have Lizzie Hu on the radio this afternoon with me. Thanks again for coming on, Lizzie.
2: Oh, my pleasure.
1: Now, you're across this story.
2: I have seen it come up on my socials. It's about a guy.
1: Yeah.
2: Is it at the Opera House?
1: It's at the Opera House.
2: Which is incredible.
1: It actually, the whole thing is a crazy setup. So La La Land in concert is on.
2: Amazing.
1: It actually would be amazing.
2: It would be a really good
1: concert. I'd love to go and see that. Yeah.
2: I did love that movie.
1: Did you like it?
2: I loved it.
1: Really? I mean, it's just the gods, isn't it?
2: Yeah.
1: At the end of the day.
2: For a while, I used to walk through the train station with the La La Land soundtrack on.
1: Yeah.
2: And I kind of felt like I was in the movie.
1: Can you dance?
2: No.
1: Really?
2: I
1: heard you sing, but I saw you throw some moves around before. Can you? I thought you can dance a little bit.
2: I can groove.
1: You can.
2: After two wines, anything is possible.
1: Yeah, right. Oh, okay.
2: Really.
1: So you're walking through the train station drunk.
2: No. No. I think I've just like, you know, there's those scenes where they're like
1: definitely
2: skipping along.
1: It's also that effortlessness about La La Land, particularly Ryan Gosling in particular, where he's the kind of person that makes you feel as if you can do the thing he's doing.
2: Oh, for sure.
1: Until you try it. Which we all have privately. Anyway, La La Land in concert, it's at the Sydney Opera House. Then all of a sudden, the conductor turns to the audience, I should say, and just says, "Is there a pianist in the house?" Now, you got to make sure there's a T there on that word because it can get very
2: careful,
1: confusing. Yeah,
2: pianist.
1: Careful. Is there a pianist in the house? Anyway, this kid's friend, actually, they don't put their own hand up, but he goes to school, he plays piano and the organ, and he's a bagpipes tutor, so he's like one of those talented multi-instrumentalists. His mate puts his hand up for him and says, "This guy can do it." He gets walked out onto the stage. This is before the concert's even started,
2: and
1: the conductor says to him, "Kent, do you think you'll be able to sight read for the duration of the next 40 minutes and
2: 40
1: play
2: minutes.
1: On behalf of the orchestra?" Which he does. Incredible story.
2: And when you say kid...
1: Yeah.
2: How old?
1: Oh, so he's in year 12, I think, at Scots College, in Sydney. So I've got a little bit of audio. Here we go.
3: The keyboard. Anybody like an amazing sight reader? You can sight read? Okay.
4: Wow.
3: You want to join us?
1: Amazing. Amazing.
2: Real tingles.
1: Amazing. So I should say he's 21 from the University of Sydney, so I put a bit of mayo there, but, you know. It's a great story. It's a great story. Didn't need the mayo, Will. I don't know about you, Lizzie, but I kind of went through this transition reading this where I was immediately uplifted because I'm like, cool, great moment, awesome.
2: What a moment.
1: Kid saves the orchestra. But then it was followed on by this, like, profound sense of sadness that, like, this will never happen to me in my life.
2: Anyone in here play violin?
1: But like, no one's ever going to walk. I'm not going to be anywhere and anyone's going to go, "Is there a radio host in the house?"
2: Well,
1: like,
2: no,
1: it's just not, it's never going to happen to me.
2: What about, like, we're kind of in the same boat, I feel.
1: Yeah,
2: what
1: for
2: about
1: sure.
2: At a, what about at a wedding?
1: Oh,
2: the MC
1: like an MC.
2: Suddenly couldn't miss.
1: No
2: his,
1: one wants a
2: no
1: one wants a radio host emceeing a wedding.
2: Yeah,
1: shut up.
2: Who
1: mate.
2: Can talk?
1: Yeah, who can talk?
2: Who can
1: no,
2: talk?
1: I don't.
2: Oh,
1: I, but
2: come on,
1: but not.
2: Well, yeah,
1: it would feel it. It wouldn't feel genuine.
2: Okay. Yeah.
1: But for you, actually, like you.
2: No, I'm not getting called up.
1: Surely. Surely.
2: Just a radio shift here and there. That's all.
1: Here's what I want to do.
2: Okay.
1: But like, there's nothing that like.
2: Yeah, I
1: want to feel. And I want, because obviously, I was telling you before, my dad and my brother are both doctors.
2: Yeah, crazy.
1: And they get these, like, just the swell of the chest, the selfie. And it can happen at any moment. Like, they're like on a plane, on a train, at any of my sports matches as a kid. They walk out the door knowing that someone, you know, might need their help at some stage.
2: That's and just, they answer the call.
1: Oh, of course.
2: Wow. It's inbuilt, isn't it?
1: 100%. Mm. I mean, they love it.
2: Mm.
1: They love it.
2: Okay.
1: But what I want to know, because I don't want to hear from doctors, because, it is hot. It is hot.
2: Mm.
1: Did you write that, Joe?
5: That was me.
1: That's my brother and or my father that you're talking about. What I want to know, I don't think that there's another profession other than a doctor who has ever been called out in this. Like this. I think this is why this story is so big everywhere, because it's like, holy shit, it wasn't a doctor. They didn't even go, like, the keyboard. They obviously hate the keyboard, the pianist, by the way, because normally they'd go, where's the doctor? Didn't call the doctor out.
2: No.
1: Let him die. Just went straight to, let's get the music going. I want to know, have you got a profession other than a doctor that someone has actually urgently called out and needed?
2: Oh, yes.
1: Have you been in a concert, on a plane, you're not a doctor, and you were over the intercom and you were like, I can answer the call? 131065 is the phone number, or 0429 131065. Send us a text. 131065. Has your profession ever been urgently needed? Have you been called out, and are you not a doctor?
2: I'm trying to think of some.
1: It's tough. I don't think anyone will call. I'm being honest. It's a shit phone topic. Will and Woody.
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0: working and they're working. It's Will and Woody keeping you up.
1: Lizzie Hu filling in for Woods while he's sick. All right, now look, I'm kind of reluctant to talk about this topic because I feel like it's a little bit of a stitch up, Liz. So we're talking performative men.
2: Yeah.
1: You look very knowing. Sounds like you've had the producers in your ears. So, so we're talking performative men. Now this is based. This is the reason we're talking about this is because of Hudson Williams. Annalise, help me here. This is not my forehand. You know, this is not my forehand.
2: Mm-hmm.
1: So the TV show Heated Rivalry.
3: Yes. Mm-hmm. So Hudson Williams was one of the. You called it Hot Sticks.
2: Hot Sticks.
1: Might have said that off air.
3: You said it in a video.
1: No, I didn't say it. So yes,
3: Hot Sticks. Hudson Williams plays Shane Hollander in it. Mm.
1: It's the gay ice hockey
2: yeah.
1: bit.
2: Yeah, yeah.
1: Have you seen it, Lizzie?
2: No, I haven't.
1: Interested in seeing it?
2: 100%.
1: Really?
3: Gotta watch
2: just,
3: it.
2: Yeah, I know. Oh. I know. There's certain TV shows that I know I'm gonna love that I just never watch because I know I'll fall down a rabbit hole.
1: Oh yeah,
2: and
1: right. I see.
2: I just don't have the time at the moment.
3: Yeah.
2: But when I do have the time,
1: because it's a bit of a thing at the moment.
2: Mm, he's having a moment.
1: He is. A gay ice hockey's having a moment.
2: Yes.
1: Who would have thought?
2: Exactly.
1: But it definitely is. So, there's another one as well. Am I right in saying that? Another TV show?
3: Oh, yes, Off Campus.
2: Yes, also
3: have you watched
2: on my
3: that?
2: List.
3: Yeah.
1: We keep it's talking about it.
3: You're going to have a great time when you get to this.
2: If I get sick, I need to lick this microphone. I think
1: Excuse me.
2: See, I need to get sick so I can take some time off and watch all my shows that I need to watch.
1: We can get you licking the microphone if you want, mate. No worries. So let's talk about this. So the guy who plays the star, and I'm sure a lot of people are going to be like, this Heated Rivalry guy, Hudson Williams. Is he
2: gorgeous.
1: Hot? Gorgeous.
2: Yeah, he's a big
1: beautiful.
2: Deal in the Wajian community, I will say, as a Wajian myself.
1: As a, you're a Wajian? A white Asian? Yeah.
2: He's having a real moment in the Wajian community.
1: Really?
2: Mm.
1: Is that as... Are you more attracted to Wajians than like are they your type as a Wajian?
2: As a Wajian,
1: do you know what I mean?
2: I find Wajians attractive. I find Asians attractive. I find the whole rainbow.
1: All right, getting back into licking the microphone, aren't we? Let's see where this is going. Okay, all right. Lizzie's single. If she hasn't mentioned it already. Okay, so Lizzie.
2: Yes.
1: We've got what this guy's done. The reason we're talking performative men is what this guy has done is apparently, fill in the gaps, anyone, but he has posted online his favourite books.
2: Yep. And he's got a list of books and they're all now selling out, right?
1: And they're all now selling out. Mm. Is this performative male behaviour to be like, this is what I'm currently reading?
2: I don't think so. I think guys should be talking. Do you talk about books you read with your friends?
1: I'm in a book club, mate. You're talking to the wrong guy. That's why I'm saying this is a bit of a trap for me.
2: Okay.
1: It's because the producers know that this is my sort of stuff. And yes, I've read a lot of the books on this list.
2: Oh, have you? Well, that was my next question have you seen the list of books?
1: Yes, I have seen the list of books. I mean, it's very literature heavy
2: It's above my reading level, I'm going to say that.
1: But that's kind of the performative thing, right? I think guys these days, it's not, once upon a time, we were all reading Matthew Riley books, whereas now it's kind of cool to be reading Fourth Wing or Colleen Hoover.
2: Yeah. Okay.
1: And you kind of want to be seen as a guy to be a sensitive new age guy.
2: Yeah.
1: Is that a thing?
2: Do you think, if it's performative if where they're reading it. So they'll have the book and it's a hard book and they'll be reading it in the cafe or something.
1: Yes,
2: that's performative. But if you're just reading this for fun.
1: If you're reading Les Miserables by yourself, which is what Hudson Williams is doing.
2: Put on your Kindle or something where it's like covered up, nobody knows, then that's for you.
1: That's a good point, actually. Do you think that hard copy books or just books as opposed to Kindles are performative given that...
2: Sometimes.
1: Right.
2: I was at the pool the other day and I saw a lady in the spa, public pool, in the spa reading A Little Life.
1: Wow. Which, by the way, A Little Life is like grief porn, by the way.
2: It's really huge. It's thick.
1: It's really intense.
2: It's so intense. And she's just in the... With 10 other people around. And I'm babe.
1: Yeah.
2: Not the time or the place.
1: On pools.
2: Okay.
1: On pools. What's performative for a guy to be doing at a pool?
2: Ooh. That's a good question. I think maybe a few, like, especially if they're lap swimming, a lot of stretches, you know, like doing
1: God,
2: that.
1: I don't know that. Okay.
2: Do you do that? Oh, no.
1: Oh,
2: you've got to
1: stretch before you get in the water.
2: Yeah. Well,
4: stretch in private.
1: Okay. Yeah. Okay. Here's what I want to know. And it's going to take some honesty from the fellas. What do you do to impress? What are you doing to show off these days?
2: Yeah, that's it. I think that's
1: what are you doing to show off these days?
2: Yeah.
1: And I think Lizzie and I are going to talk about whether or not it's performative in inverted commas. I would love to hear a guy in the spa reading a little life.
2: Yeah. What subjects are you bringing up in the spa?
1: Yes. That's yes.
2: You're talking sort of about women's rights.
1: Oh, yeah.
2: You're
1: that's
2: talking about the gender pay gap.
1: Which is horrible, by the way, and I think
2: it's bad chat.
1: All right, we'll do it up next. 13 1065. It's Will and Woody Kiss.

0: kiss.
1: Replace your Z's with W's. It's Will and Woody keeping you up.
0: Woods is away. He's got the flu. So Lizzie Hu is filling in. It's great to have you here, Liz. We're asking, we're talking performative men at the moment, which is a bit of a loose turn. But look, if you don't know what it is, then how about the guy from Heated Rivalry, Hudson Williams, who's the star? This is the definition of performative for mine. He just posts what he's reading online at the moment. And that would be fine if you were reading, like, I don't know, a bit of Spot the Dog or, you know, as a classic man.
2: Just normal books.
0: Some Matthew Riley, you know.
2: He's gone real deep.
0: He's posted Les Miserables by Victor Hugo, which, as I say in the song, is like 1,200 pages of ye olde English.
2: Oh, gosh.
0: And then Tom was trying to defend him. Button Push Tom was trying to defend him by saying he's gay. He's not.
2: I know.
0: He's not. He's a straight guy, puffing his chest out, swinging his thing around in the modern way, which is, guys,
2: online.
0: I might be. But also, like, it's this, I might be hot, but just so you know.
2: I'm reading that.
0: Got a heart.
2: I'm smart.
0: Got a brain.
2: I'm intellectual.
0: Got a heart. Got a brain.
2: But when I do see, I've only read the Joan Didion books, and I love her. And when I saw the Joan Didion, I was like, that's hot.
0: Oh, you dug it.
2: Yeah. If someone I was dating told me they were reading Joan Didion, I'd be like, wow, that's cool.
0: So this is. I mean, the producers here, Liz, you will know that I often kind of head off on a tangent, which is that, like, it's really hard to be a white heterosexual guy in the world these days.
2: Oh.
0: It's tough. It's really tough. Oh. And I think you've just highlighted why. Because, you know, on the one hand, everyone's saying he's a tosser for posting the fact that he reads. But then on the other hand, you're like, that's the hottest thing in the world. Where's the line?
2: Yeah.
0: Where's the line,
2: know.
0: Mate?
2: It's very personal, the line.
0: No, and that doesn't help us.
2: Mm.
0: Shout out to all my white heterosexual brothers out there. We're struggling.
2: Yeah.
0: We're all finding it really hard these days.
2: Yeah. You don't know whether to cry or whether
0: to
2: laugh.
0: Well, that's right. Are you too sensitive if he cries? Or is he a beautiful soul if he cries?
2: I don't know. Well, you got to cry, but you've got to have dirty hands while you do it.
0: Oh, wow. All right. Let's go to Lockie.
3: Good afternoon, guys. How are you going?
0: Yeah, good, Lockie. You're a single guy, Lockie?
3: Yes, been single pretty much my whole life. Have been, unfortunately, unlucky.
2: Oh, okay. Lucky.
0: Okay.
2: Unlucky.
0: Unlucky. Very good. Lucky.
3: Yes.
0: What do you do to show off?
2: Yeah.
3: So I like uploading images of me going out and exploring the city or coastal towns or things that I like doing, like going to sporting events or concerts. And unfortunately, as you guys can tell, I'm still not lucky.
2: So what kind of things are you showing off? Like what restaurants you're going to? Like if it's like a, you know, top tier restaurant, is that the kind of thing that you're doing?
3: So not food, just more like going to like different music concerts and more like all the modern stuff that people are going to. But yeah,
0: are you by yourself in the shots, Locke?
3: Yes, I'm solo in the shots.
0: Yeah. Yeah,
3: Unfortunately, there's no one to take the photos for me. I have to do it by myself.
2: A selfie.
0: Oh, God.
2: What kind of selfies are you doing? You got the 0.5 on with the reverse? Are you doing that?
3: So I do the front facing. So I do the selfie, but I put it on a step and get myself at a distance, and then I zoom in and edit it afterwards.
2: Well, you're zooming and editing as well. You're putting in effort. That's good. Effort is hot.
3: Yeah,
2: you should put your process in the captions.
0: Oh, yeah, just tell everyone how you actually got that photo.
2: Yeah.
0: Just so you know, guys, 0.5. Oh, God, my heart, he's gone, hasn't he? My heart broke for Lockie.
2: Yeah.
0: Best of luck, Lockie. That was tricky. I'm going to go to, hey, Lockie, that's a great idea. We'll give Lockie a double pass to, Lockie, go and see Steven Spielberg's movie, mate. Brand new one.
3: Oh,
0: yes.
3: Oh, awesome. Thank you.
0: Just close your day. I imagine you'll be going by yourself, but that's cool.
3: I'll find someone, hopefully. Otherwise, it could be a solo date again.
0: Hey, Lizzie, she could be keen if you're in Melbourne. Hit her up. Send her a DM. I want to throw it to digital producer Dust. That was sad. Why did you put Lockie across? Everyone's heart broke with Lockie.
2: Yeah.
0: Dust, did you want to say something?
4: So recently, I actually started talking to a girl.
2: Oh, wow.
4: And the show came up.
0: Our show came up.
4: Yeah.
2: Is that because you work here?
4: No, she doesn't work here.
2: No, you work here.
4: Yeah, I work here. That's what I said to her. And she was like, oh my God, I love Will and Woody.
0: Shut up.
2: Really?
0: Really?
4: Yeah.
0: Why?
5: I don't know.
0: Don't answer that. Wow. Nah, it's a lovable show. Wow, there you go. All right. Mm. Oh, she was a listener. Are you dating a listener?
4: Potentially, yeah.
0: Oh, does.
2: Funny. Is that allowed?
0: No, that is not allowed.
4: Oh. The same girl that Joe said, oh, no, she's too cool to look like a listener.
0: Oh, yeah, that's right. Oh, yeah, wow. And that was a backhanded compliment.
6: That's a credit to her.
0: Oh, God. Oh. All right. Enough, everyone.
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0: Replace your Z's with W's. It's Will and Woody keeping you up.
1: Woods is away. He's got the flu. So Lizzie Hu is filling in. It's great to have you here, Liz. We're asking, we're talking performative men at the moment, which is a bit of a loose term. But look, if you don't know what it is, then how about the guy from Heated Rivalry, Hudson Williams, who's the star? This is the definition of performative for mine. He just posts what he's reading online at the moment. And that would be fine if you were reading, like, I don't know, a bit of Spot the Dog or, you know, as a classic man.
2: Just normal books.
1: Some Matthew Riley, you know.
2: He's gone real deep.
1: He's posted Les Miserables by Victor Hugo, which, as I say in the song, is like 1,200 pages of ye olde English.
2: Oh, God.
1: And then Tom was trying to defend him. Button Pusher Tom was trying to defend him by saying he's gay. He's not.
2: I know.
1: He's not. He's a straight guy, puffing his chest out, swinging his thing around in the modern way, which is, guys,
2: Online. I might be...
1: But also, like, it's this, I might be hot, but just so you know...
2: I'm reading that.
1: Got a heart.
2: I'm smart.
1: Got a brain.
2: I'm intellectual.
1: Got a heart. Got a brain.
2: But when I do see, I've only read the Joan Didion books, and I love her. And when I saw the Joan Didion, I was like, that's hot.
1: Oh, you dug it.
2: Yeah. If someone I was dating told me they were reading Joan Didion, I'd be like, wow, that's cool.
1: So this is. I mean, the producers here, Liz, you will know that I often kind of head off on a tangent, which is that, like, it's really hard to be a white heterosexual guy in the world these days.
2: Oh.
1: It's tough. It's really tough. Oh. I think you've just highlighted why. Because, you know, on the one hand, everyone's saying he's a tosser for posting the fact that he reads
2: it.
1: But then on the other hand, you're like, that's the hottest thing in the world. Where's the line?
2: Yeah.
1: Where's
2: I don't
1: the line,
2: know.
1: Mate?
2: It's very personal, the line.
1: No, and that doesn't help us.
2: Mm.
1: Shout out to all my white heterosexual brothers out there.
2: Well,
1: we're struggling.
2: Books.
1: We're struggling.
2: Yeah.
1: We're all finding it really hard these days.
2: Yeah. You don't know whether to cry or whether to
1: laugh. That's right. Are you too sensitive if he cries? Or is he a beautiful soul if he cries?
2: I don't know. Well, you got to cry, but you've got to have dirty hands while you do it.
1: Oh, wow. All right. Let's go to Lockie. Lockie.
2: Lockie.
3: Good afternoon, guys. How are you going?
1: Yeah, good, Lockie. You're a single guy, Lockie?
3: Yes, been single pretty much my whole life. Have been, unfortunately, unlucky.
2: Oh, okay. Lucky.
1: Okay.
2: Unlucky.
1: Unlucky. Very good. Lucky.
3: Yes.
1: What do you do to show off?
2: Yeah.
3: So I like uploading images of me going out and exploring the city or coastal towns or things I like doing, like going to sporting events or concerts. And unfortunately, as you guys can tell, I'm still not lucky.
2: So what kind of things are you showing off? Like what restaurants you're going to? Like if it's like a, you know, top tier restaurant, is that the kind of thing that you're doing?
3: So not food, just more like going to like different music concerts and more like all the modern stuff that people are going to. But yeah,
1: are you by yourself in the shots, Lock?
3: Yes, I'm solo in the shots.
1: Yeah. Yeah, I just...
3: Yes, unfortunately, there's no one to take the photos for me. I have to do it by myself.
2: You're doing a selfie.
1: Oh, God.
2: What kind of selfies are you doing? You got the 0.5 on with the reverse? Are you doing that?
3: So I do the front-facing, so I do the selfie, but I put it on a step and get myself at a distance, and then I zoom in and edit it afterwards.
2: Well, you're zooming and editing as well. You're putting in effort. That's good. Effort is hot.
3: Yeah,
2: you should put your process in the captions.
1: Oh, yeah, just tell everyone how you actually got that photo.
2: Yeah.
1: Just so you know, guys, 0.5. Oh, God, my heart, he's gone, hasn't he? My heart broke for Lockie.
2: Yeah.
1: That was
2: of luck, Lockie.
1: That was tricky. I'm going to go to... Yeah, hey, Lockie, that's a great idea. We'll give Lockie a double pass to... Lockie, you're going to go and see Steven Spielberg's movie, mate. Brand new one.
3: Oh,
1: yes.
3: Oh, awesome. Thank you.
1: Disclosure day. I imagine you'll be going by yourself, but that's cool.
3: I'll find someone, hopefully. Otherwise, it could be a solo date again.
1: Wait, Lizzie, who could she could be keen if you're in Melbourne? Hit her up. Send her a DM. I want to throw it to digital producer Dust. That was sad. Why did you put Lockie across? Everyone's heart broke with Lockie.
2: Yeah.
1: Dust, did you want to say something?
4: Recently, I actually started talking to a girl.
2: Nice.
4: And the show came up.
1: Our show came up.
4: Yeah.
2: Yeah. Is that because you work here?
4: No, she doesn't work here.
2: No, you work here.
4: Yeah, I work here. That's what I said to her. And she was like, oh my God, I love Will and Woody.
1: Shut up.
2: Really?
1: Really?
4: Yeah.
1: Why? Don't answer that.
2: Wow.
1: No, it's a lovable show. Wow, there you go. All right. Mm. Oh, she was a listener. Are you dating a listener?
4: Potentially, yeah.
1: Oh, does.
2: Is that allowed?
1: No, that is not allowed.
4: The same girl that Joe said, oh, no, she's too cool to look like a listener.
1: Oh, yeah, that's right. Wow, and that was a backhanded compliment.
5: That's a credit to her.
1: Oh, God. All right. Enough, everyone.

0: need sleep when you have these two. It's Will and Woody keeping you up.
1: Things you think you'd nail but you've never done before. That's me watching the Winter Olympics at the moment, the Winter Games. And every time, I reckon I could do that.
2: Not every event.
1: Not every event.
2: Specifically the luge and the two-man luge.
1: The skeleton.
2: Sorry, it's called a skeleton, isn't it?
1: Yeah, the skeleton. Yeah.
2: And you think skeleton you could curl. You think you could curl.
1: I think anyone could curl. You can brush. You can brush leaves. You can brush a girl. Sonia, another one that I think for me, I think a lot of people put a lot of emphasis on how good their pizza making ability is.
2: Oh, making a pizza is easy. Isn't
1: I think
2: it?
1: I could it's open a pizza restaurant, 100%. A wood fire pizza. You know, like wood fire pizza, amazing. 100%. Once you get the dough right,
3: yeah.
1: Mm-hmm. Just what do you do?
3: Yeah,
1: slice some stuff, put it on.
3: Yep, slide it in, slide it out. That's it.
1: That's laughable.
2: Even people who think they're like very good at controlling the long pole, because you know how there's the long silver pole.
1: Yeah,
2: that's not there, that hard to navigate.
1: Whatever, mate. I've scooped a pool's leaves before.
2: Exactly.
1: I can scoop a pizza.
2: Bloody oath,
1: Sonia's
2: mate.
1: Called.
2: Say in the biz. Sonia, what do you reckon you'd be good at without trying it?
4: We reckon I'd be great as a Prime Minister of Australia.
2: Do you?
1: Oh,
2: really,
1: love
2: son?
1: It, son.
2: What's
1: I
2: your first?
1: It.
2: What's
1: I
2: your first it. Call of action, son? What are you doing as Prime Minister? You're Prime Minister right now. What's the first change you're making?
4: I get rid of all the dickheads. Oops. Sorry.
2: I like it. Get rid of dickheads. I love it. That's good, son.
1: Great. No dickhead policy.
2: Pitch
1: Very
2: that.
1: Good, son. Agreed.
2: Pitch that.
1: What are you going to do about the unemployment rate at the moment, Sonia?
4: Unemployment. Get everyone to work on those roads that we don't have. If you get paid, you do work, just like everybody else.
1: Love it. Love
2: Unreal.
1: It, son. Thanks.
2: Straight
1: down the line.
2: Right. Yeah. Awesome.
1: Yeah.
4: And
1: go on.
4: One thing that I definitely do: an education for every student in the world, whether they've got problems or they haven't got problems. Everyone needs a fantastic education.
2: I do agree
4: that
2: with that, son.
4: That is our foundation.
1: Love and that, son.
2: And name with a bang. From kicking love out dickheads that. To everyone deserves an education.
1: Love
2: it's
1: that.
2: It's the full spectrum,
1: work on
2: son.
1: Those roads they need working on.
2: Bloody oath. If you get paid, you do work. That's what she said there.
1: No, that's her slogan. That's a hot line.
2: That's her slogan.
1: You get paid.
2: Vote one, Sonia. If you get paid, you do work.
1: that's actually what she said.
2: Yeah.
1: Before if you get paid, you do work.
2: Which makes sense to me. That's just 1 + 1 = 2.
1: Hang on, can we write that down? What does that even mean?
2: Mate,
1: if you get paid, you do work.
2: Yeah, mate.
1: What is it? What like?
2: Just don't overcomplicate it. Don't overcomplicate it.
1: Oh, is it like no doll? Is that what she's saying?
2: I think she's against the doll. Yeah.
1: Is that what she was saying? She's hung up. I think she's realised that it's fraught.
2: Dave.
1: Who knows, mate. So no social welfare. All right, Dave on 13165. Dave, we're talking things. Well, before we do, actually, Dave, I'll come to you at the end. Dave, something that you think that you would be good at that you've never done before.
5: G'day, boys. Congrats on little Jules, Will.
1: Thanks, Dave. Appreciate it, mate.
5: Mate, I haven't set the bar real high, guys. I think I'd be a very good postman.
1: Yeah.
2: 100%.
1: That's outrageous.
2: Anything you're worried about?
1: Gravy train, that job, isn't it?
2: Yeah.
5: Look, mate, I've got an affinity with animals. I like to chat. You know, I think it's the lowest risk. They say, you know, women like a man in uniform. So I think out of all the forces, I think post forces would be my cup of tea.
1: Yeah, mate, I think
5: I can get it right.
1: Exactly. And also, like, you're the only one in the country who's fully sanctioned to ride a motorbike on the footpath. Like, it's an outrage.
2: Yeah, no, I love that. That's a real power play, isn't it? They don't even need to be on the footpath.
1: No, and also, like, everyone's happy when they see you as well.
2: Yeah.
1: Like, oh, great, the guy's here, you know, apart from the dog. Dave, great call. I think you'd make a great postman as well, mate. What's your day job, Dave?
5: I appreciate that.
1: What's your day job?
5: Mate, I'm in sales, so, probably a nice change for me, too.
1: Yeah, good. Well,
5: a bit of fresh air.
2: Yeah, mate.
1: Yep.
2: I'd take my post from you, Dave.
1: Good on you, Dave.
2: No doubt. Love to.
1: Spent far too long with Dave.
2: No doubt. Now, I'm excited to tell you something, because this is a bit of a burn on you. Now, you have paid an exorbitant amount of money to a person that you called a measurer. You did. You were getting some cabinets made and you had an expert measurer come over to your house to measure.
1: The cabinet maker, yeah. The cabinet maker. That's what they do. That's part of the job.
2: No, you said you paid a measurer. You said the measurer. Yeah. You
1: the
2: said
1: cabinet maker.
2: There's
1: not a separate guy.
2: The most outrageous
1: There's not a separate
2: thing.
1: Guy. The cabinet maker has a measurer who comes over measures it up
2: this
1: for one, you.
2: That is the most outrageous thing I've ever heard.
1: No,
2: so you paid a guy to come over to your house and get out, a ruler and do some measuring.
1: What? He's the guy making the cabinet.
2: How much did you pay him?
1: He's the guy making the cabinet.
2: How much did you pay the measurer?
1: No, it wouldn't have been much. It would have been like $1,000. But that was like...

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0: up early. It's Will and Woody keeping you up.
1: Leave Billy alone!
2: It's Will and Woody's Battle of the Gens!
3: Hey, so I should mention that Woods is away. He's sick. Lizzie Who is filling in. But Liz, as I was just explaining to you before the song, we basically try and figure out which generation is most out of touch. You and I are millennials. Ooh. Annalise is a Gen Zer. Mm-hmm. Now, AB, I think you've got one for Lizzie and I.
4: You've
5: yes,
4: got one.
5: I do.
6: Your face lit up.
5: I'm so excited. And if you don't know this, it's a literal crime. okay, I want to know what theme song this is from.
7: 5, 4,

0: Surely, come on.
1: I don't know.
2: It's massive.
3: No idea.
1: I'm gonna.
3: Here you go. Here we go, Lizzie. See, this is what this is about. From our perspective, it's just percentage guesses.
1: Yeah, I don't think I've ever heard this song before.
2: Okay. What about from if I give you a channel that was on?
1: Was it on like Disney?
2: It was on Nickelodeon.
3: Is Hannah Montana?
1: Yeah, that's all
3: Montana
1: I'm going
3: on Nickelodeon?
1: With.
3: That's all.
2: Hannah Montana was Disney.
1: Okay.
3: I'm finding myself I care less and less rapidly.
2: It was iCarly.
1: Who?
2: iCarly. Miranda Cosgrove. You know Miranda
1: Cosgrove?
2: How do
1: you spell that? iCarly.
2: Like iPhone, but iCarly.
1: iCarly.
2: Yeah, she kept iCarly. She had a web series with her best friend Sam, and Freddie would produce it, and it was so
3: Nobody
2: bloody
3: cares.
2: Cool.
3: Enough.
2: She lived with her brother Spencer.
3: Enough. Enough.
1: Wow.
3: Enough.
2: Oh, my God.
1: When would you watch this?
2: At my nana's house because it was on Foxtel.
1: Yeah.
2: And we didn't have Foxtel, but my nana did. So it was just like, go to nana's.
3: Enough.
1: You watch iCarly.
3: Enough. Lizzie, stop it. She'll just keep going. Okay. It's enough. It's.
1: I was interested.
3: No, you're not.
2: Thank you, Lizzie.
3: She's not.
2: I feel heard and seen
3: No,
2: today.
3: She wasn't. Now, Lizzie's actually got one for you.
2: Okay.
1: Yeah. I was thinking about this before.
2: Mm-hmm.
1: What is a lonely planet?
2: So, I either go like planet, like literal like world planet, like Mars or something like that, like
1: yeah.
2: But isolated.
1: Yeah.
2: Or I go to think of, oh no, I was thinking of, you know, Andy Samberg?
1: Yeah.
2: And he has the Lonely Lost Boy planets. What's that? Does he have Lonely Lost Boys in their planets?
3: No, nowhere near it.
2: Okay, so then Lonely Planet, okay. Is it have to do with the Milky Way?
3: No.
2: Okay.
1: Think this planet that we're on.
2: Okay. Oh, is it like a grocery store or something? Or so.
1: No.
2: Okay.
3: If someone gave you a lonely planet, what are they giving you?
1: Yeah.
2: Hmm.
1: You can buy it in a store.
2: Okay. I'm getting a lonely planet. I'm getting a lonely planet. Like a cheese, maybe.
4: It's Will and Woody. It's Will and Woody for the drive home.
3: Rachel, how are you doing?
5: Yeah, I was in Singapore Airport waiting to come home and I got a text message saying my 19-year marriage was over when I got back.
3: Whoa.
6: Text. Here's the thing with the text though. Sorry, really quickly, because
3: no.
6: I tried to break up with someone once.
3: Oh, no.
6: So I said, hey, let's catch up on this night. And then she was like, what's it about? And I was like, oh, don't worry about it. And then I got there.
3: Yeah.
6: And then I said, like, hey, I think we should end things.
3: Yeah.
6: And then she was like, why didn't you just say that over text?
3: You're a dog, Woody.
6: What? I just...
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0: up early. It's Will and Woody keeping you up.
1: Woody is away. We're here for Huey, and Lizzie Huey is filling in for Woody. I knew you'd like that. I knew you'd like that. Now, Lizzie Huey, 131065. Are you sick of the Australian dating scene? Lizzie is sick of it. Mm-hmm. She's had enough?
2: Yep, had enough. Trying to go IRL. You know, but I've got no chat. I think that's the problem too.
1: In real life. You've got great, you're on radio for God's sake.
2: In real life, I'm a little bit awkward maybe.
1: No, you're not.
2: Maybe I'm not. No, I'm not.
1: Have you tried like a pickup line before? Like, has that ever been your thing?
2: Back in the day, like in my early 30s.
1: Yeah.
2: This used to be my pickup line and someone told me to do this. Mm. And you just go up to a good looking guy and you just say, "You are so good looking." That's it.
1: How'd it go?
2: And they'd be like, "Whoa, me?" And I'm like,
1: Yeah, you're really
2: good looking.
1: You got
2: guy.
1: It going on.
2: Yeah.
1: How'd it go? Does it work?
2: It works.
1: Really?
2: Yeah, it works. It's very easy.
1: Of course.
2: I know. I've
1: just stroke the ego.
2: Stroke the ego.
1: That's so simple with men, isn't it?
2: Yeah.
1: But we're finding with women a little bit difficult, and a lot of people are calling in right now, 131065 or texting 0429 131065 if they're sick of the Australian dating scene. Michaela, you want to kick things off. You're pro the Aussie dating scene. You met your boyfriend on Tinder.
3: Yeah, I met him on Tinder. We got along really well. I mean, my Tinder bio was like, "Moms love me, dads fear me." And he typed up and was like, "Oh, that's really funny. Explain." And I did, and we just never stopped talking.
2: That's cute. When was this? Is this original Tinder? When are we talking?
3: This was 2024.
2: Okay.
1: So not that long ago.
2: Yeah.
1: So
3: not that long ago.
1: Tinder's had its fall from grace.
2: Yeah.
1: And she's still, Michaela's still slaying on there.
2: Good for you.
3: Yeah.
1: You're 22.
3: I'm definitely lucky.
1: Yeah, lucky. Mm. Yeah, lucky. I think that's obviously a huge part about it. That's obviously the bit. Mm-hmm. Although I imagine, I don't want to speak on behalf of you guys who are single on the team. It is very hard to doubt the luck thing after a while. Yeah. I know people that have gone through similar things recently who are close to me, and they get to a point where they're like, "I know everyone says you're lucky, but like, when's it going to be my turn? When do I get lucky?"
2: Yeah, it doesn't feel like love anymore. It feels like work, dating. And it's just like, oh, do I
1: really
2: have to? Yeah, there's no like spark and excitement. And it was like, oh, I'm going to go on the apps.
1: Is that why you put it down recently? Because you're like, this is taking too much of me?
2: Too much effort.
1: Yeah.
2: And just not enough excitement behind it. Mm.
1: How many convos would you be, you called them Tamagotchis before. How many online convos would you be running simultaneously across apps at any given moment?
2: Well, I only would have one app. I've only used Hinge lately. And I think they cap it. Like, I think there's 8 conversations that you can
1: You're running 8 chats?
2: Live.
1: With 8 guys?
2: But often they're not running. It's only like 1 or 2 of those that are live.
1: And so what's the difference between live and dead in a chat?
2: They just stop talking.
1: Or they stop talking.
2: They stop talking or they stop asking questions. You know, that whole thing of like guys not asking questions.
1: Yeah, no, I don't.
2: Oh, it's such a thing.
1: What is it?
2: At the moment.
1: What do you mean?
2: So you'll be chatting with someone and they don't ask a question back. And you'll be like, "Oh, you know, what are you into?" And they're like, "This." And then that's it. And you're like, "Okay, now it's your turn."
1: Yeah.
2: Now it's your turn to ask the question.
1: Yeah, right.
2: So when that happens, you're like, "Oh, this
1: I can't."
2: Is too much
1: effort. Well, of course, but that'd be the same as anyone. Yeah. They don't answer back.
2: Yeah.
1: They don't ask back. Wow, that's strange. Mm. Annalise, how many chats are you running at the moment?
4: I'm on one that's dead.
2: One.
4: Because I haven't been on one.
1: Yeah, let's go to Mark. Yeah. That was sad. Mark on 131065. Are you sick of the Australian dating scene, Mark?
5: Absolutely.
2: Yeah, good on you, Mark.
1: What's your orientation, Mark? Are you dating men? Are you dating women? Are you dating both?
5: Women.
1: Okay.
5: Women.
1: And what's the issue from your side?
2: You tell
5: us. The issue on the male dating scene for gentlemen over 40, it seems to be if you start and talk to a lady, there's quite often it's like one of the first questions is, "Do you have a job?" Which I find confusing. And then I work when I believe most people work.
1: Yeah.
5: And literally with that scenario, it's and I'm not being horrible, but my experience is most women then will be going, "Okay, so what do you earn? What profession do you do?"
1: Wow.
5: Yeah, it's all about the money.
2: Wow.
5: And then if I try work around not actually answering that question without coming across being rude.
1: Yeah.
5: Literally, you might go on a first date if you click, and the first date would have been in the past, dinner out, for example, and then ghost it.
1: Oh, whoa, Mark.
5: Yeah. Or rubbish, you get Mark. The opposite of ladies that were going, oh, yeah, happy to go on a date. Let's go. Let's see if we click or not. And then, you know, you just find out there's no chemistry.
1: That's, it's tough, mate. It's tough, mate. That's a new call, Mark. It's appreciate tough. It, my heterosexual brother. my middle-aged heterosexual brother. I've got to get these T-shirts made. Pray for the wasps.
2: Yeah, pray for
1: them. We're struggling out there. We're struggling out there, the boys.
2: Wow.
1: Mark did strike me as one of the guys that wouldn't ask a question back, by the way. Tess, what are you okay on, Mark? You like
2: Mark? No. I think Mark... Go forth, Mark. Do your thing.
1: Good for you, Mark. Tess, sounds like Mark's getting a bit of action, by the way. I don't know why he's complaining. He's going out on the dates.
2: Yeah.
1: Tess.
2: He's secured.
1: He sounds good, doesn't he? He's got a few hits. Mm. Tess.
6: Yeah.
1: What's the Australian dating scene like?
6: Crap.
2: Ah, there we go. What's your experience lately?
6: Well, let's just say it took me 7 years to finally meet the one.
2: Oh, so you've got...
1: Oh, you've done it.
2: You've done it.
6: It's just 7 years of swiping for 7 years off and on.
2: I'd love to see the data on that.
6: I can assure you that the most of the time it's actually men that are emotionally unavailable.
2: Oh.
1: 7 years of swiping.
2: 7 years.
1: When you say it like that, how many swipes do you reckon you've done?
2: Oh, that'd be hundreds and thousands of strikes.
1: Hundreds and thousands?
2: Swipes. Strikes. I said strikes.
1: You think you've swiped 100,000 times?
2: No, I can't. I can't have. Maybe. I mean,

0: replacing snores with laughs. It's Will and Woody keeping you up.
1: Lizzie, who is in the studio, she's filling in for Woods while he's away with the flu. Thanks again for coming in, Lizzie. Oh. Although you're regretting it now.
2: I am.
1: You're getting it now. We've both sung over Zara Larsson's Midnight City. No, that's a much cooler song.
2: Midnight Sun.
1: Midnight City's a great song. M83. Yeah. You should listen to that one time, Annalise. anyway, so Midnight Sun.
2: Did you know this song?
1: No, I didn't.
2: You didn't?
1: No, I didn't. I wasn't taught. That's the point.
2: Yeah. Okay. I get it. I'm here, guys. But I thought maybe when you were reading it, you're like, actually.
1: No, absolutely not. Okay. Mine's really bad. But then the great thing was, because I thought mine was really bad. Mm-hmm. But then the great thing was in the song there, we were like, oh, who should we play first? And we threw outside at the producers and Joe said we should play Will's first, which means we're playing yours second.
2: Okay.
1: And we always know in this game that we leave the worst to last. So,
2: oh, my God.
1: So let's laugh. So I think what we've done is we've layered over the actual song with my singing so you can
2: see how badly you went.
1: That's the idea.
2: Mm-hmm.
1: Yeah, we don't win in this.
2: Okay.
1: No nightmares when you can still see the light. You can't find me. Not in the city tonight. That was nice, actually.
3: I like your playlist, boy. Turn it up a little louder.
1: Oh, mine's nice.

0: blue red sky. Laying on your chest like this.
1: The bones are
0: hold
1: out.
0: Hold me with your pebbles in your hand. Initials on the sand. Yes, on the lizard over yet. No. Skinny dipping with your heart out. It's my favorite part. Now we ain't gonna tell no one now.
2: Oh, gosh.
0: I never ended.
2: So embarrassing.
0: Never ending.
1: I think you did well.
2: Thanks, Liz. Thank you.
1: I think you did well. You stayed in your range.
2: Yeah, that was definitely a lesson I learned from last time. I have done this before. Okay. Can I just say, this is a really, really humbling exercise.
1: It is.
2: This, like, I would find this hard doing it in front of my partner, let alone someone that, you know, you and I have hung out before. We've never done a full radio show before. No. So that was tough, can I just say, sitting opposite you.
1: Oh, really?
2: I found that really tricky.
1: Oh, don't worry about me. There's no judgment for
2: I'll feel
1: now.
2: Much better about it once I hear how shit yours is.
1: Okay, it's pretty bad. After hearing yours, I was like, wow, he's really good.
2: Okay, so I just watching yours from the outside, there's a lot of body happening. There was a lot. The hips were going, the hands were going.
1: There was head
2: action. How do you think you've gone?
1: After listening to yours, I think I did really bad.
2: Great. Okay, okay,
1: really,
2: okay, okay.
1: Really bad. But I'm okay with it. I'm actually quite proud of it.
2: whatever you need to tell yourself.
1: Summer nightmares. When you can still see the light.
2: Oh, no.
1: Can't find me.

0: chorus. 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
1: 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Hold me up. Like the pebbles in your hand. Initials in the sand. Summer's coming up. Skinny dipping with your heart out. It's my favorite

0: we're still going. Bravo.
1: Wow.
0: Round of applause.
1: Oh, that's bad. I told you it was going to be bad. Out of 10.
0: Isn't that humbling?
1: Out of 10.
0: Isn't that just so humbling?
1: I kind of want to go again.
0: Really?
1: What do you got?
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0: replacing snores with laughs. It's Will and Woody keeping you up.
1: Lizzie, who is in the studio, she's filling in for Woods while he's away with the flu. Thanks again for coming in, Lizzie. Although you're regretting it now.
2: I am.
1: You're getting it now. We've both sung over Zara Larsson's Midnight City. No, that's a much cooler song.
2: Midnight Sun.
1: Midnight City's a great song. M83. Yeah. You should listen to that one time, Annalise. Anyway, so Midnight Sun.
2: Did you know this song?
1: No, I didn't.
2: You didn't?
1: No, I didn't. I wasn't taught. That's the point.
2: Yeah. I get it. I'm here, guys. But I thought maybe when you were reading it, you're like, actually.
1: No, absolutely not. Mine's really bad. But then the great thing was, because I thought mine was really bad.
2: Mm-hmm.
1: But then the great thing was in the song there, we were like, oh, who should we play first? And we threw outside at the producers and Joe said we should play Will's first, which means we're playing yours second.
2: Okay.
1: And we always know in this game that we leave the worst to last. So,
2: oh, my God.
1: So let's laugh. So I think what we've done is we've layered over the actual song with my singing so you can hear.
2: So you can see how badly you went.
1: That's the idea.
2: Mm-hmm.
1: Yeah, we don't win in this.
2: Okay.
1: No nightmares when you can still see the lights. You can't find me. Not in the city tonight. That was nice, actually.
3: I like your playlist, boy. Turn it up a little louder.
1: Oh, mine's nice.

0: blue red sky. Laying on your chest like this.
1: Your bones are out.
0: Hold me with your pebbles in your hand. Initials in sand. Yes, summer isn't over yet. Skinny dipping with your heart out. It's my favorite part. Now we ain't gonna tell no one now.
2: Oh,
0: God. Never ended.
2: So embarrassing.
1: I think you did well.
2: Thanks, Liz. Thank you.
1: I think you did well. You stayed in your range.
2: Yeah, that was definitely a lesson I learned from last time. I have done this before. Okay. Can I just say, this is a really, really humbling exercise.
1: It is.
2: This, like, I would find this hard doing it in front of my partner, let alone someone
1: really?
2: That, you know, you and I have hung out before. We've never done a full radio show before. No. So that was tough, can I just say, sitting opposite you.
1: Oh, really?
2: I found that really tricky.
1: Oh, don't worry about me. There's no judgment for me.
2: I'll feel much better about it once I hear how shit yours is.
1: Okay, it's pretty bad. After hearing yours, I was like, wow, he's really good.
2: Okay, so I just watching yours from the outside, there's a lot of body happening. There was a lot. The hips were going. The hands were going.
1: There was head.
2: How do you think you've gone?
1: After listening to yours, I think I did really bad.
2: Great. Okay. Okay. Okay. Okay.
1: Really bad. But I'm okay with it. I'm actually quite proud of it.
2: whatever you need to tell yourself.
1: My nightmares. When you can still see the light.
2: Oh no.
1: Can't find me.

0: chorus. Here we go.
1: It's a midnight sun kissing under the red sky, laying on your chest like this. Hold me up.
2: Like the pebbles in your hand.
1: Initials in the sand. Get some of your skinny dipping with your heart out. It's my thing.

0: We're still going. Bravo.
1: Wow.
0: Round of applause.
1: Oh, that's bad. I told you it was going to be bad. Out of 10.
0: Isn't that humbling?
1: Out of 10.
0: Isn't that just so humbling?
1: I kind of want to go again.
0: Really?
1: What do you got?

0: focus on keeping your eyes open, because they have your ears covered. It's Will and Woody keeping you up.
1: Woodrow, I'm back.
2: Hell yeah, you are.
1: That wasn't obvious.
2: And you're on fire.
1: Yeah. Thank you.
2: Your first 90's been nervous.
1: Bit nervous. Obviously, Australia's sweetheart, Sophie Monk's been filling my shoes while I've been gone on paternity leave. Thanks. A big shout out to Sophie. I apologise, everyone. It is me back in the chair. It's tough.
2: It's really tough. Don't think like that. Sophie who, mate?
1: Sophie Monk.
2: Oh, right.
1: Australia's sweetheart.
2: Yeah,
1: she's a big deal. Yeah. Anyway, look, thanks again to Sophie. Now, I want to talk to you about this thing that I saw online, which really excited me, which Barack Obama was getting interviewed in a podcast. Just candidly about aliens, whether they existed.
2: Oh, yeah, this is wild. This is wild.
1: He said this.
3: Are aliens real?
4: They're real, but I haven't seen them, and they're not being kept in,
3: Area 51.
4: Area 51.
1: So he basically admitted aliens exist. They found them. He's redacted
2: right?
1: it.
2: Right?
1: Yes, he's gone.
2: It's like
1: I
2: Area
1: was just
2: 52,
1: saying,
2: like called
1: 51.
2: 51.
1: Yeah. Yeah.
2: Called him.
1: Yeah, well, that's it.
2: Right? Like, and they were like, mate, you've
1: secret.
2: Overstepped. You have overstepped.
1: State secret.
2: That's mad.
1: And then he's gone into the whole explanation that, you know, the solar systems are so far apart, even if they would have found us,
2: which
1: they wouldn't have travelled here yet.
2: They wrote it for
1: it. It looked like a press release.
2: 100%.
1: Yeah.
2: It wasn't his vernacular at all. I've inspected it.
1: Yeah.
2: Area 51 meant you have to say this now. He has seen an alien.
1: So I don't know if that's true, but what I do think is really interesting because this just really reminded me of what I think is one of the hardest things to do as a parent, which is when you say something to your children.
2: Oh, yeah.
1: And then you have to come up with a way to redact what you've said.
2: Oh, because there's a period where it's easy because they don't have a memory, really.
1: Yes.
2: You know that beautiful patch where
1: yes.
2: you can say, like, we'll do it tomorrow.
1: Yeah.
2: And then you wake up and you're like, you've got no idea.
1: So true.
2: But then all of a sudden,
1: there's a day
2: they evolve.
1: They wake up and they go,
2: and like,
1: hey,
2: yeah.
1: you know that thing that we said we'd do tomorrow? Tomorrow is now, mate.
2: It's the first thing they think of when they wake up.
1: True.
2: They're
1: it's
2: like,
1: the first thing they say
2: are we in tomorrow? And you're like, yeah, of course we're in tomorrow. It's like ice creams. It's like,
1: yes. Oh. So I find this difficult.
2: Yes.
1: But I also have backbone. So essentially I'll eventually just say I can't do that. And
2: but you're a liar now.
1: Max will chuck a tantrum. I'm not lying. I'm honest. I'm just like, I can't do that. I'm sorry I said that yesterday, but I can't do it today.
2: Yeah.
1: And as the adult in the relationship, I'm walking away from that. I know you're upset. I'm here to support your feelings. You, on the other hand, no spine.
2: No. Nah.
1: Now, I wanted to know just from you.
2: But if I say something, I honour it, Will.
1: What is.
2: Because where I've shown no backbone is when I say we'll do it tomorrow. That's the pure coward.
1: Yeah,
2: right? Where you're like, come on.
1: But sometimes that's all you've got.
2: No,
1: you know, when you've used all your chips, you've bribed as much as you can.
2: You've
1: literally done everything you possibly can. And then they know they've chucked two or three tantrums, and you just get to the point where you go, you know what? We'll get the ice cream tomorrow.
2: It's future Woody's problem.
1: Yeah, and you just palm it off to yourself.
2: It's often when they suggest a game or something, it's 6:30 p.m.
1: Yeah,
2: it's like,
1: yeah.
2: It's bedtime. There's no way I'm playing Connect 4 with you.
1: Tomorrow.
2: The Connect 4. Tomorrow morning.
1: You and me.
2: But it's way, it's just, you know, and you kind of have that moment where you like go to wake up your child and you're like, there's no way they're remembering.
1: It's the first thing she says. Yeah.
2: It's the first thing.
1: So I wanted to know from you, what do you think has been like the worst thing that you've had to follow through on with Remy because you weren't strong enough to take it back?
2: So there was a morning, and it was a cold morning, where I had to dance naked in the sprinklers in my backyard because I said I was in a weird mood, and I was like, we'll take our clothes off and we'll dance in the sprinklers.
1: You said tomorrow morning.
2: Tomorrow. Mim woke up and she was like, what am I seeing?
1: I knew it would be good. So first thing, and by the way, Remy probably wakes up at like 5:30, 6 o'clock.
2: It's freezing.
1: First thing she says to you is,
2: we're dancing outside in the sprinklers. I was like, you're kidding, you remember. I tried to go, well, after breakfast, we'll wait for breakfast, dancing in the sprinklers. Like, all right, come on.
1: Why don't you just say no?
2: I said we'll do it tomorrow.
1: Wait, so Mim, what was it? Her dancing with you or just you?
2: For two of us.

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1: Wet roads around the place this morning, so take care out there. Roadworks continuing today too on Torrens Valley Road, Gumbaraka, Adelaide Road, Mount Barker, Goulburn Road, Currency Creek, and Anzac Avenue, Swan Reach as well. 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
2: Good morning, I'm Chris Guscott. Regional servos are likely to see inspectors this week, with Consumer and Business Affairs carrying out over 200 inspections this week to ensure real-time price monitoring is up to spec. Under the scheme, service stations are required to update any price or availability changes within 30 minutes to a central database. Consumer and Business Affairs Minister Michael Brown says the blitz is a clear warning to service station operators. Do the right thing or face the consequences. In April, two local service stations in Corunda and Strathalbyn were handed expiation notices for non-compliance. Motorists are being urged to take extra care as major roadworks continue around Mount Barker. Council says an unprecedented number of projects are now underway, with drivers, cyclists and pedestrians being reminded to allow extra travel time and watch for changed traffic conditions. Extra caution is also being urged near Mount Barker High School. Netball has received a major boost in Jervois with new facilities unveiled at the Bloods. More than $470,000 in federal funding has delivered upgraded change rooms, canteen, meeting spaces and an undercover training area as part of the Play Our Way program. SA Labor Senator Marielle Smith says the improvements aim to make the sport more accessible for women and girls, while also giving fans better facilities.
3: What we don't want is to see people, you know, huddling under umbrellas, unable to participate and enjoy watching the sport. We don't want to see women and girls, you know, getting changed in public toilets. We want to make sure it's safe and accessible for women and girls to play support and for spectators to come and see them.
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4: Morning, I'm Phoebe Humphrey. The nation's peak union is dismissing concerns that the latest minimum wage increase will lead to stagflation. That's when rising inflation combines with a surge of unemployment. The ACTU's Sally McManus says lifting the award wage by 4.75% is not enough to tank the economy.
5: There is no evidence to say that modest wage increases for the lowest paid in any country in the world have a negative impact on employment.
4: Meantime, there are fears the wage increase could trigger at least two more rate hikes in August and November. A prominent Queensland doctor has been suspended from practising in Australia. Dr Reza Adib, the partner of former State Premier Anastasia Palaszczuk, is facing charges of rape and sexual assault. The 65-year-old plans to fight the charges. And experts warn Aussies could be hit by higher power bills in the years to come as Australia becomes a

0: Up for data centres. The Climate Council warns it could lead to increases of up to 26% in New South Wales and 23% in Victoria by 2035. In sport, a four-wicket haul from Nathan Ellis has steered the Aussie cricketers to victory this morning in the second one-day clash against Pakistan. Chasing a target of 232, the home side was all out for 190. Ellis telling Fox it was a tricky wicket.
1: You want to try and maximise it for as long as you can. So you try and get up there and swing it for four, five, eight balls and then you get into your work, as we saw.
0: And the Kieran Foran era has officially begun at the Sea Eagles. The 35-year-old has now been locked in as the head coach of the NRL club for 3 years. That's the latest news and sport.
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9: Expect showers today, starting in the late morning. 17 the top for Murray Bridge today. 16 for Strathalbyn and Victor Harbour. 15 for Adelaide, 13 for Mount Barker, and 9 the top for Mount Lofty today. Tomorrow, it'll be slightly cooler with showers easing.
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12: Oh, it sure is Wednesday morning, 6:07.
9: Hello and happy Butter Day to everyone.
12: A very good feeling about today.
9: Do ya?
12: There's so much going on.
9: Good
12: Butter
9: vibes.
12: Day.
9: Yep.
12: Pokemon have just announced there's more Lego coming out.
9: And your face when that came across the TV was just, it was very sweet.
12: We're also starting the push-up challenge today. I've got a good feeling about that.
9: Slay.
12: I don't know. It just feels good.
9: Yeah, good vibes, which is what we love to see. It's the third today and it's the third day of the week. That's always fun.
12: Hey, that's why you should always start a month on a Monday.
9: You should always start on a Monday. And that's...
12: Listen, calendar.
9: Get this Sunday stuff out of your brain. That's not what we're doing. What we do on a Wednesday is a genre jumble.
12: Oh, yeah. We'll pick a song later, choose and just take away whatever genre it happens to be and sub it for a different genre and see if those lyrics hold up.
9: Do you know what? I'm going to call it early. Today's feeling so good. I reckon one of us... is going to spin up musical.
12: Oh, we have been trying to do that for over a month.
9: Maybe even two. We're getting close to two now. Today's the day. Richard Pascoe's also going to join us later in the show for a bit of geek speak.
12: Oh, yeah, the Adelaide tech guy. He's going to be bringing us plenty of tech news, including a new anti-theft sort of feature that Apple have been working on.
9: Okay. Yeah. Could be nice and useful. Yeah. Hey, Craig, you said it's the push-up challenge. Are we going to kind of kick that off today as
12: well? Yeah, I think officially after 7 o'clock, and there's actually an event happening in Murray Bridge later this afternoon from 3 p.m.
9: Okay.
12: And it's supported by TIFF's
9: support services.
12: So we're going to get Tiff in to chat about how she's done the challenge before, what they're doing this afternoon at Headspace, all of that.
9: I'm so excited. Oh, my gosh. We also have some double passes to give away to go and see the super trucks.
12: We do.
9: That's on at the Bend this weekend. Maybe if people join in our Things I Don't Understand segment a little bit later on, we can hook them up.
12: Because we don't understand trucks.
9: I don't understand trucks
12: at
9: all.
12: They go fast, though, and they're quite loud.
9: So true.
12: Up next, though, it's time to get you up to date with an overnight update. We'll cross off on what's happening with the wild weather. Oh, and a bit of budget chat.
9: And a prison break.
12: Really? Like the show?
9: It wasn't me, I swear.
12: We'll find out.

0: again, Chels here on Power FM. It is Wednesday morning, coming up to 13 past six.
1: That was really beautiful.
0: Thank you.
1: And it is almost time to get people across an overnight update. But Craig, part of it, there's a prison break.
0: Like the TV show.
1: Yeah.
0: But here in Adelaide?
1: Yeah.
0: Wait, save it.
1: Okay.
0: Because first up, two big freezing things are happening tomorrow night. One of them, you'll know, MND, of course, at Adelaide Oval, the big freeze.
1: Mm-hmm.
0: And the other one is the year-long partial public service job freeze by the state government. So Treasurer Tom Koutsantonis, it's his big day tomorrow because budget day. And he's going to stop 1,000 hires by the public sector, like into politics. And that'll save, they reckon, $120 million.
1: Oh, wow.
0: Where they redirect those funds, I guess we're going to find out tomorrow. Sounds like they're building houses and lots of things. But, yeah, big budget day tomorrow.
1: Oh, dear.
0: And they're freezing hires in the public sector.
1: I can tell you which one of the freezing things I'm more excited about. Can't wait to see Fitzy go down the slide. Okay, here it is. Prison break on Friday night at the Adelaide Women's Pre-Release Centre in Northfield, where I grew up, if anyone was wondering.
0: Yeah, right near your old school.
1: Yeah, my old crib. And one of the female inmates actually just left to go get alcohol.
0: Hey, guys, have we got any alcohol here? Nah, you have to go out to the shops.
1: I'll just
0: pop out.
1: You know what I haven't had for 5 years? A bloody wine. I'd love one. So basically, she avoided the cameras, snuck through two fences, left to go get some alcohol, and then just came back to the prison 2 hours later. So this has obviously caused some safety concerns for more staffing, CCTV. Surely she can't get in that much trouble. What are they going to do? Put her in prison?
0: Put her back in?
1: Yeah. She already came back herself.
0: I guess they just put her in solitary confinement?
1: I guess so. I kind of hope that she did enjoy just at least one little swig of wine.
0: That's crazy. Crazy stuff. Speaking crazy, the wild weather that we've been experiencing.
1: Oh, my gosh.
0: We continue to be battered by winter. Sidewood Estate, you know the winery?
1: Beautiful.
0: Experienced some flash flooding yesterday at its cellar door. They had to close to clean up for a little while. And since 8 p.m. on Monday night, the SES received over 200 call-outs, mostly wind-related things being whipped up and about. And the Bureau says that showers are expected to continue through to tomorrow. So,
1: oh dear.
0: Not quite being relieved just yet. But look, if anything is going down at yours, if you've had something, you know, completely blown off or some damage, we'd love to hear about it. Share your stories. Shoot us a DM maybe. Little photo, what's happening at yours.
1: Yes, let us know. Oh, poor side, would they have like fun little games out on the lawn? They could
0: have pigs in mud or something.
1: So true.
0: Bring your gumboots.
1: Hey, to gather round, so I haven't heard too much on this for a bit.
0: No.
1: But it's because the negotiations are still underway to keep gather round here in SA through from next year to 2029. One of the last pieces in their puzzle, though, is a player pageant.
0: Oh, and don't we do a good pageant?
1: We do the best pageant in the Southern Hemisphere, in fact. And this basically would showcase, Mally wanted 15, but 10 players from each of the 18 teams they've decided on the Friday night. Basically, good excuse to get everyone together and celebrate Gather Round all in one spot. I don't mind the idea as a pageant lover.
0: Is it similar to the Christmas pageant? Do we find out, you know, who's riding Nipper and Nimble, but it's who's on the back of Isaac Rankin or something like that?
1: It's like, I guess, and then every mascot could be a float.
0: Oh. Couldn't it?
1: That's a lot of work for Santa's elves in the workshop there.
0: Oh, it's going to be Mally's elves. Santa's got nothing to do with this one.
1: So true. I'm looking forward to it.
0: That is your overnight update. Craig and Chels on Power FM. Sometimes.

0: Craig and Chels with you. Wednesday morning, this is Power FM. It's 19 past six.
1: Craig, I just saw on the telly one of my favourite Ryans, Reynolds.
0: Oh, yeah?
1: He was doing a shoey with Hugh Jackman.
0: Who's made him do that?
1: I don't know. They were on the beach and it looked like it was out of a Converse or something. So it was like probably okay. Just Ryan's shoe, honestly.
0: Oh, no. But oh, if you're going to do a shoey out of anyone's shoe, Ryan Reynolds.
1: Oh, don't make me blush.
0: Yeah.
1: I'm going to go the same colour as my pink jumper because it's a Wednesday. Question. What is the benefit to anyone of doing a shoey?
0: I think the main thing is to get a crowd revved up, and they didn't have a crowd.
1: No, just a cameraman with his iPhone.
0: Yeah.
1: Do it. Like, I just... So you always see international artists doing it, right? But I'm just not sure I get it. Like I'm not doing that. I'm not drinking out of my shoe. I'm not drinking out of your shoe.
0: Oh, no,
1: you know what?
0: Don't.
1: I'm not even going to drink out of Ryan Reynolds' shoe.
0: Even though you've turned that colour.
1: Yeah, I changed my mind. I don't want to do it. It's gross.
0: That's just, yeah, why would, I don't know why we keep getting people to do it.
1: But it's every time someone does a shoey, which is so basic of just drinking out of a shoe, it becomes this huge story. Do we need to make our own version to, like, go viral?
0: I don't mean to bring this to your attention, but it's Thirsty Thursday tomorrow.
1: Oh, my God, it is. Okay, great.
0: Sorted our drink.
1: We're gone.
2: Good morning. This is Craig and Chels.
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1: Oh my goodness, I need to get my timeline history brain on.
0: Yeah, that's it.
1: That's the one.
0: We're about to play WWIF, which is what was invented first.
1: And I'm really bad at this game.
0: Oh, well, I've got a few interesting ones for you, including the PS Canally.
1: Okay.
0: Did you hear that was restored?
1: Oh, I should quickly text my dad. He went up there.
0: But what are we going to be versing it against, and what was invented first?
1: Oh, I don't know. I'm sure we will find out next.
0: We will. That's straight after local news. Chris Guscott filling in for Jenny Lenman.
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8: The roads are wet. Take care out there this morning. We've got a big cow wandering all over Strathalbyn Road at Flaxley. Otherwise, roadworks today. Adelaide Road, Mount Barker, Goodwill Road, Currency Creek, and Mount Barker Road for Dunn as well. Bowel cancer is Australia's deadliest cancer for people aged 25 to 54. 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
9: Good morning, I'm Chris Guscott. Member for Hyson, Josh Teague, says he hopes tomorrow's state budget will provide more stamp duty relief for home buyers. New figures show that stamp duty charges have delivered almost $1 billion above projections for the state government over the last 4 years. Teague says it should be reinvested to provide more opportunities.
10: State Labor has got a budget this week in which they could offer meaningful relief from stamp duty. And instead, so far, we've seen very few measures applied to do that, with the result that South Australians are being shut out of the housing market.
9: Police are investigating the theft of copper wire from Monteith. Around 8:30pm on Monday evening, 20 metres of copper wire was stolen from the train crossing near Orland Road. The railway lines and box containing some of the wiring were damaged during the theft. Anyone who may have witnessed the incident or has information about the stolen copper being sold is asked to call Crime Stoppers on 1800 333 000. Consultation is continuing for the Alexandrina Council's draft annual community plan with a public meeting tonight in Strathalbyn. It's set to get underway at 6:30pm at the Strath Neighbourhood Centre. The council is also seeking feedback on its revised draft for its 10-year financial plan. Consultation for both of those plans finishes June 14. And drivers across the hills and Murraylands are being urged to remain vigilant around animals on roads, with the winter months the busiest time of year for collisions. Motor claims manager at AAMI, Leah James, says a moment of caution can be the difference.
11: Regional and rural roads and wildlife go hand in hand, especially in winter. So if you are driving regionally, slow down, make sure that you're aware of the signs in the area, stay alert, especially in low light conditions, and remember that an extra few seconds of caution can save an animal's life and prevent a serious crash.
9: And that's the latest in your local news.
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12: Morning, I'm Phoebe Humphrey. The decision may have been made, but the debate continues over whether yesterday's increase to the minimum wage is a good or bad thing for Australia. Unions say the 4.75% increase to the award will provide a lifeline for struggling workers. But David Alexander from the Australian Chamber of Commerce has warned it could backfire.
13: For some businesses, they will pass that on and it'll end up in inflation. For others, they'll wear it themselves. It could be the tipping point for some businesses, so this is not good news for the business community.
12: The PM is facing growing pressure over AUKUS, with Labor MPs, crossbenchers and unions urging him to rethink the $368 billion submarine deal. However, Defence Minister Richard Marles insists the government is fully committed to it. And fears some homeowners could be looking at negative equity thanks to a potential downturn in property prices. Experts are warning tens of thousands of Aussies are looking at their home being worth less than what they paid for it, with those who bought under the government's 5% deposit scheme the most vulnerable. In sport, Australia's beaten Pakistan by 41 runs to level its one-day series in Lahore. The visitors posted 9 for 231, with the hosts bundled out in reply for 190. While we've seen the last of the Melbourne Stars, with Cricket Victoria selling the Big Bash club to a private investor. And James Heard has revealed he hasn't reached out to Essendon about his interest in the vacant coaching role. The Dons legend telling Nine he also hasn't been contacted by the club.
14: I would like them to, and I'd like to go about going through the process, as I said.
12: That's the latest news and sport.
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1: Expect showers today, starting in the late morning. 17 the top for Murray Bridge today. 16 for Strathalbyn and Victor Harbour. 15 for Adelaide. 13 for Mount Barker. And 9 the top for Mount Lofty today. Tomorrow, it'll be slightly cooler, with showers easing.
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0: Happy Wednesday. It's 23 minutes away from 7.
1: The happiest of butter days to you. And we're here thanks to some local legends themselves, Encounter Lutheran College. They're in Victor Harbour and you can enrol now for 2027 and discover a place to thrive, connect and belong.
0: Now, the basketball. We didn't do so well with the boys.
1: With the lads, no.
0: The lads. But the Open Girls State Knockout, there was some success.
1: Yeah, the girls.
0: Yeah, so the SSSA State Knockout round two are through. They're through to the round two, sorry. took out Victor Harbour High School, 42-32, and then got over Woodcroft College, 35-20.
1: Couple of dubs. Yeah, the girls.
0: Yeah.
1: Love to see it. You know what else I love to see? Their jerseys are just absolutely gorgeous.
0: They are very good.
1: A dark blue and a red were my favourite pair up of colours growing up. I would have been so jealous of their uniform. In fact, I am.
0: Do you reckon they'd be able to give us one?
1: An Encounter School uniform or just the jersey?
0: Just the jersey.
1: With our name on the back. Slay.
0: Oh, Craig and Chelsea. Yeah, that'd look good.
1: That'd be great. I don't know why we would deserve that because we've both balled back in the day.
0: Yeah.
1: Absolutely we have.
0: Should we go out and do a coach?
1: If you want a sub Encounter, we're there. just give us a jersey and we'll join you.
0: Now, up next on the show, it's time to play Woo-Whiff.
1: Woo-Whiff, are we? It's time to guess what was invented first.
0: Now, I've got some local stuff for you. I've got some, it's all tied in some way, shape or form.
1: Okay.
0: All of mine for you.
1: I look forward to that. Play along in the car as well. It's lots of fun.
0: After the Kid Laroi, this is 1,000 Miles. It's Craig and Chelsea on Power FM.

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1: We're jumping into another round this week of WHWIF,
0: which is what was invented first.
1: First.
0: Can you pick it?
1: Can you dig it? Can you pick it?
0: So I'll give you two things. You've got to figure out which one was invented or existed or patented or whatever it happens to be first.
1: Mm-hmm. Very good.
0: We're going to kick it off with the P.S. Canali.
1: Yep.
0: Which is the paddle steamer that's back on the river. They've all refurbed it. Or the popsicle. The humble popsicle.
1: Oh, wow.
0: Yeah.
1: I don't even know what the first popsicle would have been. Like, paddle pop was my jam. But just any ice cream on a pop stick, is that what you're saying?
0: Yeah, I think it was actually invented by an 11-year-old who accidentally left a cup of powdered soda and water and a stirring stick in his porch overnight. It feels like he was trying to make something.
1: Okay. Also, like the lemonade popsicle simple vibes.
0: Yeah.
1: Wow. I actually have no idea.
0: Paddle steamer or a popsicle? What came first?
1: I'm going to go paddle steamer.
0: P.S. Canali?
1: Yeah, up at Morgan.
0: Was invented and first created in 1907. The popsicle in 1905.
1: Oh my goodness.
0: Yeah, sorry. That's all right.
1: We'll bring
0: it back around.
1: Yeah, totally.
0: Now, what kicks off today?
1: Push-up challenge.
0: Yes.
1: Yep.
0: And what came first? The push-up challenge or Nike's Hyperadapt? Do you remember the self-lacing shoe?
1: Not really.
0: Yeah, so the first ever Nike shoe to lace itself. You like pushed a button and it just went.
1: Wait, that was like Back to the Future vibes.
0: Yeah.
1: So that was around in the 80s, so that came first.
0: You are correct, but not because of that.
1: Okay.
0: I mean, that was a movie, but the Nike Hyperadapts only came into existence in 2016.
1: Hang on a minute.
0: And the push-up challenge started in 2017.
1: So they knew that, Simpsons prediction, and then someone copied that and actually did it.
0: I think it's just someone copied it, yeah. But it took us a while to figure out the technology.
1: Okay, I sound so silly, but I'm having fun.
0: And the final matchup in round one.
1: Yeah.
0: Our beloved at Mount Barker, Ockendorrick House,
1: mm-hmm.
0: or roller skates?
1: Oh.
0: What came first?
1: Oh. So they'd be close because it's such a random pair.
0: There's 3 years in it.
1: Yeah. I feel like it's, you'd think roller skates first, so I'm going to say Ockendorrick first.
0: Ockendorrick House.
1: Oh, no.
0: Is absolutely correct.
1: Hey!
0: Yes. In 1860, and 3 years later in 1863, out came the roller skates.
1: There you go. Oh, look at me knowing my shoe knowledge really well this morning.
0: We're going to come back with a few more things, including another local landmark and Rafael Nadal, whose birthday is today.
1: Great.
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0: you are with Craig and Chels. 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
1: We are about to get into the second round of Full Whiff, but can I just say...
0: You may.
1: A quick off-air chat. I know I sounded silly before by talking about the Back to the Future shoe,
0: yeah,
1: thinking that they were around back then. But just then I said, oh, I'm not sure how I'll go this round, 50-50. And you said, like, yeah, kind of. Yeah,
0: pretty much.
1: No, I hate to tell you, Craig, it's 50-50 when it's out of two things.
0: You never know. You might have a bit of an educated guess. It might be 60-40.
1: But if I don't know what's coming at the moment, it is a 50-50.
0: And I don't know how well you know your sports. In fact, I'd probably be 50-50 on this as we get into what was invented first. Round two. Rafael Nadal, it's his birthday today.
1: Happy birthday, Rafael.
0: He turns 40, but his first Grand Slam win, did that come first? Or the Australian Opals winning their first and only ever FIBA World Championship by defeating Russia?
1: FIBA.
0: Federal International Basketball Association.
1: Basketball, yeah. Wow.
0: Rafael's first Grand Slam or the Australian Opals' only World Championship?
1: The Opals.
0: Was in 2006.
1: Mm-hmm.
0: Rafael Nadal won his first Grand Slam in 2005.
1: Ooh.
0: It's the French Open. Gosh. Roland Garros.
1: He's good, isn't he?
0: He's pretty good. He's one of the best. One of the goats.
1: Some say.
0: Now, I don't know if you saw this article yesterday. Kmart is rolling out like an IKEA-style store.
1: No.
0: Yeah, so they're
1: going to... fun, though.
0: Yeah, so that'll be interesting. But what came first in Australia? The first Kmart? Australian Kmart? Or the first Aussie IKEA store? A couple of years between them.
1: Kmart.
0: Is correct, yes.
1: Thank you.
0: 1969 for the first Kmart store.
1: Wow.
0: IKEA's first Aussie store was 1975, but I think we only got them in 2005 in Adelaide. Feel that sounds
1: about right. IKEA in Adelaide still feels like a really special thing.
0: It does.
1: Yeah, it's like, whoa,
0: still feels
1: IKEA.
0: New.
1: Excursion.
0: I actually watched some footage the other day of the first people going through and it was like, whoa.
1: I'm going to look it up. That's going to be nostalgic.
0: People for the first time going up the escalators. And your final matchup today. Goolwa Wharf.
1: Okay.
0: Goolwa Wharf.
1: That's fun to say. Goolwa Wharf.
0: Or the first dishwasher patent. Which was a hand-cranked wooden tub.
1: I've been to Goolwa, to the Wharf, and read all the things, so I'm just going to back it in.
0: As
1: it came first.
0: The Goolwa Wharf?
1: Yeah.
0: Which came to be in 1852, the first dishwasher patent in 1850, exactly.
1: I was trying to convince you otherwise.
0: Which meant that people didn't have to go down to the Wharf and scrub their... dirty jocks out there.
1: Okay. Well, I don't think I won today, but we all had fun, didn't we?
0: Well, yeah, I had fun. Did you have fun?
1: Yes.
0: Can you say that with a bit more confidence?
1: Yeah.
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0: You will not struggle at Mount Barker Central. Where's your favourite?
1: Oh, going up the ramp, up to the top.
0: Oh,
1: and
0: yeah.
1: then up once more and then going down the escalator to get in.
0: That is fun. And it feels like a grand entrance.
1: It does. What about you?
0: Across from the Kmart.
1: Oh, really clever.
0: I always forget there's one up as well.
1: I know. So much parking there at Mount Barker Central, McLaren Street in Mount Barker.
0: Mount Barker Central is your one-stop shop.
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0: having a wonderful Wednesday morning. You're on Power FM with Craig and Chelsea, and it's 3 minutes till we hit 7 o'clock.
1: Butter Day, one of the best days of the week. Mm-hmm. But for a guy in Sydney, over the weekend was one of the best days of his week, or probably of his life. Did you hear that a guy got called up from the audience to help out La La Land, the musical, in their performance?
0: Actually, I saw this on the socials, yeah. The conductor came out and was like, can anyone sight read?
1: I thought it was a skit at first. It just seems like something that was kind of set up. Hey, we haven't got to keep, like, our keyboard player's unwell. Can anyone sight read? Oh, I'll do it. Puts his hand up for the... No, it was real. 21-year-old Sterling from Sydney, he attends uni there. He goes, yeah, I can do it. Jumped on stage, helped them finish the rest of the performance.
0: That'd be stressful.
1: How would you feel, apart from stressed? Like...
0: My hand's just not going up.
1: Really?
0: Yeah, I'm off the clock. I came here to see the performance. I didn't come here to be a part of it.
1: So if there was like a radio thing, because you're obviously very good on the panel there, and someone was like, oh no, our anchor is really unwell. Could you...
0: Wow.
1: Maybe it's like a live event thing. There's lots of people there, but it's also being broadcast. Would you?
0: Now that you put it in that terms, maybe...
1: It's a thing that you're confident in. Yeah, okay, maybe. We say that now, but yeah, I can imagine it would be nerve-wracking, but he absolutely killed it, and brag much, mate. Like... Good on him.
0: Chuck that on the resume.
1: Absolutely. Hey, Craig, up next, something that we're going to get very good at before the end of June, our push-ups.
0: Yeah, it's the push-up challenge kicking off today. All funds raised are going through us, going to Headspace in Murray Bridge. Mm-hmm. They're having a launch event later today, and supporting that is Tiff's support services, and she's going to come in and tell us all about how she's supporting that, being a part of the challenge this year.
1: Oh, I'm so excited to have her in here next after our latest local news update with Chris Guska.
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9: Good roads, take care out there of white cow wandering all over Strathalbyn Road, Flaxley, a tree down Waverley Ridge Road, Heath Road, Crafers. My works today, Sue on Adelaide Road, Dunbar.

0: town in case of a bushfire. Councillors acknowledged that the idea would be popular, however cited that farmland would be at risk, as funding for the project would most likely be dependent on more housing being built along with it. Meanwhile, night works are now underway on some of Mount Barker's busiest roads. Works are continuing on the freeway interchange projects, the Adelaide Road roundabout, and nighttime lane closures are also in place on Wellington Road for sewer infrastructure upgrades. Drivers are being urged to plan ahead and allow extra travel time. There's a warning for local service station operators. A statewide fuel price compliance blitz is now underway. Inspectors are checking service stations are updating prices in real time, with fines issued for breaches for not reporting price changes within 30 minutes. Same rules apply for if type of fuel is unavailable. Operators found in breach facing immediate fines of up to $550 or penalties up to $10,000 if the matter goes before the court. More than 200 inspections are being carried out across SA and follows a similar event in April, which saw two local sites in Corunda and Strathalbyn but handed expiations. Only 1 week since the grand opening and a local netball club is already reaping the benefits of a major federal funding boost. The Jervois Bloods Netball Club unveiling upgraded facilities, including new change rooms, a canteen and undercover training space. SA Labor Senator Mariel Smith says the club received more than $470,000 through the Play Our Way program aimed at supporting women and girls in sport.
1: So many young girls and women are playing AFL now. It's a fantastic thing to see. We have two fantastic teams in the National League. I want every little girl who wants to be a footy star to be able to play AFL, and part of that means upgrading facilities so that they can do so.
0: And that's the latest in your local news.
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3: Morning, I'm Phoebe Humphrey. Another poll shows One Nation's the most popular political party in Australia as the PM's popularity slumps to an all-time low. 60% of respondents were dissatisfied with Anthony Albanese's leadership, while the Sky News YouGov poll puts One Nation's primary vote at 29%, ahead of Labor on 26% and the Coalition on 20%. Business groups are warning the 4.75% pay rise awarded to Australia's lowest paid workers could lead to price hikes and could push some over the edge. The leader of the Solomon Islands will sit down with Anthony Albanese in Canberra today. It's Matthew Wale's first overseas trip since taking office last month. The pair will talk about strengthening Pacific ties. And some businesses are reportedly hiring private investigators to ensure their employees are working from home. Nine reports some companies have asked PIs to perform spot checks or door knocks on remote workers. Close to 7 million Aussies now work from home following the pandemic. In sport, the Aussie cricketers have levelled the one-day series with Pakistan with a 41-run win in Lahore this morning. Chasing a target of 232, the home side were all out for 190.
4: I think it was a pretty good total in the end. It was just about building that partnership in those middle overs and just being nice and patient.
3: Aussie skipper Josh Inglis there on Fox. And Aussie Gout Gout's under 20 200 metre record is official. World Athletics has confirmed his 19.67 in April is a legal and official time. That's the latest news and sport.
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6: Expect showers today, starting in the late morning. 17 the top for Murray Bridge today. 16 for Strathalbyn and Victor Harbour. 15 for Adelaide. 13 for Mount Barker. And 9 the top for Mount Lofty today. Tomorrow, it'll be slightly cooler with showers easing.
7: Murraylands, Adelaide Hills and South Coast. Allow me to introduce Mount Barker's tiredest man. And the woman who puts the in madam. This is Craig and Charles.
8: Is indeed. Wednesday morning, 7:06.
6: What time is it?
8: 7:06.
6: It's an exciting day and I'm in a silly mood because it's Butter Day, we're wearing pink, the energy's high, and I'm also slightly nervous because my arms are going to get very sore, Craig.
8: It's push-up challenge day. Well, day one of 23.
6: 23, I believe.
8: Yeah.
6: 3,307 push-ups are going to be completed in that time.
8: It is, and the target for day one today is 100 because

0: As little as 10 minutes sitting or walking in green spaces can boost mental well-being.
1: Very good. It's so true. Last night, I was like, not feeling great. Quick little walk. Felt great.
0: A minty bee walk.
1: A minty bee walk.
0: We all need one.
1: A mental cleanse walk.
0: Yeah.
1: Get in the... I feel like if you're in a workplace and you're going, you know what, I'm having a brain break to do some push-ups, you won't get in trouble for that. You're looking after your physical and mental health.
0: You're sweet.
1: Absolutely.
0: So if you want to join the push-up challenge, you can download the app and you can set, this is the best thing, so there's a lot of fundraising going on, but you can actually set your local Headspace. So Headspace here in Murray Bridge, that's who we're going to be raising money for, and they've got a big launch event coming up later this afternoon.
1: Oh, so exciting. In fact, up next, Tiff from Tiff Support Services, who is getting around this event, she's going to join us to tell us a little bit more about it.
0: And to take you there, Pharrell Williams, it's Happy, Craig and Chels on Power FM.

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1: Craig, it is an exciting day today because the push-up challenge is kicking off.
0: We are going to be doing, over the course of pretty much the month, 3,307 push-ups, along with lots of people hopefully in Murray Bridge, and we are raising funds specifically for Headspace in Murray Bridge.
1: Yeah, and they're doing an event to kick it off this afternoon, and to tell us all about it is Tiff. Hello, good morning.
2: Hi, Chelsea. How are you?
1: Good, thank you. How are your arms feeling knowing that they're about to do 3,307 push-ups?
2: I'm not going to lie, they're a bit nervous, okay. But they're pumped. They are excited.
1: Mine are very nervous. They're shaking already.
2: You can see.
0: Now, I met you guys last year. We did the Sound Shell?
2: Down, yes.
0: Yep, we had like a launch day down there. This afternoon, it's 3 p.m. at Headspace in Murray Bridge. What do you remember from last year and the challenge that this presents every year?
2: So from last year, I remember that we had Abe down there instructing us with our form and all that sort of stuff from Snap Fitness. Mm-hmm. And I just loved that the community kind of came together to do that launch. And I thought, you know what? Why don't we do that this year?
1: Mm.
2: So
0: that's really good. Are you taking it aboard?
2: Yeah, absolutely. So we're working alongside Nina from Headspace, and it's been like amazing to set it up. She's been fantastic.
1: Now, obviously, Headspace are helping launch this afternoon. Everyone's welcome to come down. Everyone's welcome to join in the push-up challenge as well. And the funds are going to Headspace Murray Bridge directly. Is that correct?
2: Yeah, all funds raised. So every dollar that will be donated on that day and throughout that 23 days will be going directly to Headspace of Murray Bridge. And they'll be using it for courses for our 12 to 25-year-olds.
1: Oh, that's incredible. So as in people who are seeking support can come along and, or is this for the people who work at Headspace getting courses to train up to help others?
2: No, these will be the 12 to 25-year-olds, so participants that will be coming on board. So they'll actually be getting put through free barista courses.
1: Oh, wow.
2: At the centre. So there won't be any issues with travel or trying to get to a space where they do facilitate. It'll be brought to them.
1: Oh,
2: at no expense. And yeah.
1: That's such a handy one because that is also one of the like best jobs you can get into as an early job as well.
2: Yeah, absolutely.
1: For people who are struggling, that's fantastic.
0: Last year, it was a bit of a struggle, but I think the great thing about this month is it not only gets you physically motivated to do it, I think actually physically going, oh, okay, I've got 100 to do today, and you set that target and you realise you can actually do it. It's also the mental health space. Not to get too personal, but through mental struggles of your own, have you found this challenge helps?
2: Absolutely. So I actually did my first push-up challenge type thing back in 2020, and it was just a 25 push-ups over 25 days. Mm-hmm. I couldn't do a single one on my knees. I was posting them because you had to tag someone to get them involved, and my mental health wasn't great at the time. I was going through my own struggles, like you said, not to get too personal. But the encouragement from other people kind of lifted my spirit more to be able to encourage other people to do it. And that kind of kick-started my career in fitness as well. So being able to see people benefit from my benefits of like empowering myself through my own mental health, it made me want to help others do it as well. And it did. And it's, yeah, pretty amazing.
1: I mean, if that's not going to get you to join in the push-up challenge, I don't know what will, honestly.
0: Tiff from Tiff's Support Services is with us this morning.
1: And up next, we're going to hear a bit more about the launch event happening at Headspace Murray Bridge later today.
0: It's after Benson Boone. I'm

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1: And we're joined this morning by Tiff from Tiff Support Services, who's getting behind the push-up challenge and behind Headspace Murray Bridge raising funds. I don't know about you, Craig, I've already squared away a couple of push-ups this morning. I mean, some of our listeners might have already as well.
0: You can still sign up today, and even a couple of days into it, you can catch up.
1: I tell you what, too, because 3,307 push-ups can feel a bit daunting to some people, especially if they're not in the fitness space like yourself, Tiff. Like, you can just do half that amount, or you can change the exercise to something that suits you, just getting involved in the best way you can, whatever works for you. Something I know I liked from doing the push-up challenge a few years ago now, I would say I've had a bit of a break from it, but just in that mental health space, it's such a good break from your screens or a little brain break from whatever you're doing at work. Just, like, move your body for a moment. You know, you're, like, you kind of, I don't want to say lock in, but you kind of are because you're really concentrating on getting it done and pushing yourself.
2: Yeah.
1: No pun intended, obviously.
2: Having that target helps as well. And like we were saying, with the app and things like that, you get to watch your target. You know how many you're doing. And yeah, it just kind of gives you that push. And like you said, away from the screens.
1: I love that. So this afternoon, Craig, 3 p.m. Headspace is the place to be. Kicking it off with a Barbie?
2: We are. So we have a gold coin donation or a QR code donation for a barbecue. So we'll have all different options there. We also have Pop Nutrition. So we'll have some free energy teas and immunity teas to give out. We'll have a DJ. So they'll be there playing some music, kind of giving us that little bit of a pump, which will be nice. And yeah, we have some free stickers that we've made up as well from our friend over at Prestige Printworks. So yeah.
0: That's really cool. Now, I do want to ask, because if I remember correctly last year, you did do the amount of push-ups, but you also, I believe, went above and beyond for people donating.
2: Yes.
0: Are you doing another hectic challenge this year, or are you sticking to the 3,307?
2: Well, to be honest, we do a lot at the gym as well, so I feel like I did way more than the 3,000 that we had to do last year. But, yeah, I'd like to do on some days just to get that that awareness out there as well. Extra push-up for an extra dollar. So every dollar that's donated, I would do an extra push. Some people were very cruel with that.
1: Oh, my goodness.
2: I was doing an extra 100 or 200 a day, so.
1: That's insane. Being cruel to be kind, though, right? All for a good cause.
2: For an amazing cause.
1: I love that commitment from you. And I love how passionate you are about this subject as well.
2: Yeah.
1: It's really good. It's really good energy.
0: It is, yeah. And Headspace Murray Bridge hopefully going to benefit hugely from this and going back into the local community, which we love to see. Tiff, thanks so much for coming in and telling us about it, and good luck to your muscles this month.
2: Thank you for having me, and I'm excited to see you guys get involved as well.
1: Cheers, Tiff. Good luck.
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4: 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Now that should put a twinkle in your eye. South Australia, celebrate the simple pleasures.
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2: He's a tall glass of freshly squeezed juice. She's a hot-buttered crumpet. Why is HR calling me? Hey.

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1: Oh, I tell you what, the arms are feeling a little bit warm already. Got a couple away, which is good.
0: I haven't got around to it yet.
1: It's fine, it's fine. You'll catch up and you'll do better than me. It's not what it's about. We'll do them together.
0: Yeah.
1: Up next, though, we have another guest joining us, as he does every Wednesday, Adelaide tech guy Richard Pascoe.
0: I wonder how he's on the push-up, because he does a lot of... like deadlifting and, yeah.
1: He does do a lot of upper body, doesn't he?
0: Yeah.
1: Oh, he'd show us up for sure.
0: Let's talk to him about tech.
1: Yeah, I think so. Yeah. We'll stick with that today. Absolutely.
0: Apparently, Apple's working on a new anti-theft feature, so we'll learn all about that.
1: Oh, fantastic. We'll get to some geek speak after your latest in local news with Chris Guscott filling in for Jenny Lenman.
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3: 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We've got a black cow wandering all over Strathalbyn Road, Flagstaff, a tree down at Waverley Bridge Road, Crafers near Heath Road, Roadworks Sue on the freeway, Callington and Gorba Road, Currency Creek. 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
6: Good morning, I'm Chris Guscott. Police are calling for Murraylands locals to keep an eye out for anyone selling copper wire following a theft in Monteith on Monday evening. Around 8:30pm, 20 metres of copper wire was stolen from a train crossing near Oland Road, with the railway line and containment box damage in the process. Anyone with information is urged to call Crime Stoppers on 1800 333 000. Stamp duty relief should be front and centre in tomorrow's state budget, according to Member for Hyson Josh Teague. After figures showed the state government has pocketed almost $1 billion more than anticipated over the last 4 years through stamp duty, Teague says it needs to be fed into initiatives for first home buyers.
7: State Labor has got a budget this week in which they could offer meaningful relief from stamp duty. And instead, so far, we've seen very few measures applied to do that, with the result that South Australians are being shut out of the housing market.
6: The Strath Neighbourhood Centre will tonight host a community consultation as the Alexandrina Council takes feedback in for its upcoming plans. Drafts for the annual community plan, as well as the revised long-term financial plan, will be discussed tonight from 6:30pm, with wider consultation on both open until June 14. The last in-person session will be in Mount Compass next Tuesday. And drivers across the Murraylands and the South Coast are being urged to remain vigilant for animals and collisions on roads, with the winter months the busiest time of year for claims. Motor claims manager at AAMI and Leah James says taking caution on the road is the most important thing to do.
8: Regional and rural roads and wildlife go hand in hand, especially in winter. So if you are driving regionally, slow down, make sure that you're aware of the signs in the area, stay alert, especially in low light conditions. And remember that an extra few seconds of caution can save an animal's life and prevent a serious crash.
6: And that's the latest in your local news.
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9: Morning, I'm Phoebe Humphrey. The federal government says Australia can afford the 4.75% pay rise that's coming for millions of award wage workers. It's estimated this will cost the economy some $11.7 billion, but Health Minister Mark Butler has told Nine it must be put into perspective.
10: It's about one-tenth of 1% of the nation's wage bill, more than the employers were submitting to the Fair Work Commission.
9: Anthony Albanese is under pressure over AUKUS this morning, with rebel Labor figures and unions calling for a rethink of the submarine deal. Former Cabinet Minister Ed Husic used a caucus meeting this week to push back on the arrangement, but the Deputy PM insists Canberra's committed to it. And Qantas has hit a key milestone with its long-range Project Sunrise plane completing its first test flight. The test kicks off a major two-month trial phase ahead of planned routes from Australia's east coast to London and New York. It comes just a week after news of a delay in receiving the aircraft, with flights not expected to begin until late 2027. In sport, a win for the Aussie cricketers this morning, downing Pakistan by 41 runs to level the ODI series at 1-1. Nathan Ellis named man of the match for his 4-wicket haul.
11: Yeah, he was outstanding tonight. You can always call on Nell on those sort of pitches.
9: Skipper Josh Inglis there on Fox. Kieran Foran begins his first day as official head coach of Manly after signing a 3-year deal with the NRL club yesterday. And Essendon is reportedly yet to reach out to James Hurd about his possible return to the club a week on from Brad Scott's sacking. That's the latest news and sport.
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9: Expect showers today, starting in the late morning. 17 the top for Murray Bridge today. 16 for Strathalbyn and Victor Harbour. 15 for Adelaide. 13 for Mount Barker. And 9 the top for Mount Lofty today. Tomorrow, it'll be slightly cooler with showers easing.
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14: Welcome to Wednesday morning. Good to have you with us on Power FM. It's 24 minutes till we hit 8 o'clock.
9: Oh, happy butter day. I tell you what, we've just done a few push-ups. I did 15 just then. You did 25 in a row.
14: Yeah.
9: Very impressed. Quarter of your goal.
14: I told you, I'm tapering.
9: Yep.
14: That's what I did last week. I did a few push-ups and I stopped.
9: Yep.
14: Now I'm in prime physique.
9: You know you don't have to do them all in a row, right?
14: Don't you?
9: Is that what you normally do?
14: I do a bunch in a row, but I try and get as many as I can, and then I give it an hour, and then I'll come back.
9: Crazy. I'm just doing little bursts throughout the day.
14: Yeah. I mean, mine's 10 to 15. Slightly bigger bursts throughout the day.
9: So true.
14: Similar.
9: Hey, you know who's really good at their sports, and I assume push-ups? The crew at Encounter Lutheran College. They're on the south coast, and they're thriving, they're connecting, and they're belonging.
14: Yeah.
9: So true.
14: Couldn't have said it better myself.
9: I thought so.
14: But tonight at Encounter Lutheran, there's 2027 Subject Information Evening. So this is for those who are maybe going into year 9, 10, 11, 12, and you want to figure out your SACE subjects.
9: Yeah. I still remember having those chats.
14: Yeah, what did you do?
9: In year 12, I did chem, biophysics and maths methods.
14: Oh, you would have been fun.
9: And I got research project squared away in year 11 because I finished that early.
14: Good.
9: Yeah.
14: What did I do? I did design. I remember doing design.
9: Great.
14: And then I think I did two types of maths.
9: You were fun.
14: Yeah, and an English communications and physics.
9: Can we remove the stigma? If you do physics and maths, you can still be fun.
14: Yeah, absolutely you can.
9: Listen to us. We're silly.
14: I would say, actually, people who do physics are more fun because they know more about how, you know, rocket launches happen and all sorts of things.
9: I love when people go, oh, it's not rocket science. And I go, well, I studied that at university, actually. So there you go. There's my brag. Much like the Sydney piano guy.
14: Oh, yeah.
9: I like a flex as well.
14: Richard Pascoe, Adelaide Tech Guy, is going to join us next for Geek Speak, talking anti-theft features from Apple.
9: He would have done physics, yeah.
14: Yeah, he would have. And he joins us next. Craig and Chels on Power FM. I got

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0: Good morning, Richard.
3: Good morning, CNC.
1: Good morning. How are we this morning?
3: Good. Good. Looking forward to busy days. So, yeah.
1: Very good stuff. Hey, this morning, Richard, can you tell us if we're, you know, worried about some of our things getting stolen? Apple's got a new feature.
3: They're working on this new feature, Chelsea. So at the moment, if you read overseas, you go to London, let's say, and you're walking down the street, there are lots of iPhones getting stolen, I've got to say, along with other phones out there. They literally ride a bike alongside you, snatch the phone out your hand while you're on the phone and ride off. So, and that means that your phone is already open when they've got along and stolen it. So Apple are working on this new anti-theft feature that would instantly lock your device the moment it believes it's been snatched from your hand. Now, it's an amazing thing. So if an iPhone suddenly detects movement patterns that suggest it's been grabbed and stolen, it would automatically lock itself before thieves have a chance to access your data. Now, it's going to use a combination of sensors already built into the phone, including the accelerometer, along with information from nearby devices such as the Apple Watch. So if the iPhone suddenly moves away from its owner, the phone will lock straight away on there. So I reckon it's a great idea because, you know, this is happening a lot in European cities at the moment. So just give you something less to worry about. And, you know, we go back to the times when phones didn't get stolen. I've got to say, it's not happening in Australia, people. I haven't read any reports, but if you go overseas, like, you know, like I'm going overseas in 2 weeks' time, I've got to keep an eye on my phone.
1: Yeah. So I was going to say, you can't really fathom it happening here, but have heard too many stories of it happening overseas.
0: Yeah, until then, get one of those wrist strap things and attach it to you.
1: So true. And they look gorgeous as well.
3: I'm not wearing that. It's fine. So, yes.
0: Well, would you wear a watch that could tell you if you're about to faint?
3: Yeah, look, Samsung would come up with an idea. Well done, Samsung, for this, because, you know, just Google is people. They normally copy other people's ideas out there. You know, I've had somebody have a go at me about having a shot at Samsung. It's true. Just Google it. They're working with, they're testing technology that would allow future Galaxy watches to predict when somebody's about to faint. So rather than detecting the fall after it happens, the watch could actually warn users up to 5 minutes before they lose consciousness.
1: Wow.
3: Now, the tech focuses on a condition called vasovagal syncope. I probably butchered that name.
0: You did well.
3: On there, but it's one of the most common causes of fainting. So it happens when the body's nervous system suddenly lowers the heart rate and blood pressure, reduces blood flow to the brain, and causing a person to pass out. Now, it already uses sensors already built into the Galaxy Watch 6. They can combine it with AI, as they would. Researchers found they can predict these episodes with an accuracy of around 85% during early clinical trials. Not
0: good.
3: Too bad, 85%.
0: Yeah, it's very good.
3: You know, for that, so it's apart from the other 15%, it's still going, still waiting for it to happen on there. So, you know, a few minutes warning, you know, I think it's a great idea, and well done, Samsung, for that.
1: Gosh, isn't tech incredible?
0: It's crazy how the tech world and the health world are, like, combining more and more every day. Wow.
3: It really is, and we're going to talk about Google Health and that next week.
0: Oh, very good. Oh, they've got the new band coming out as well.
3: I'm curious
0: about that. But let's get to Crap Tech of the Week, where Zuckerberg is in the headlights this week, and we're going to talk about USB drives as well.
1: We'll come back to chat with Richard up next.
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0: 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It is a Wednesday morning.
1: And we're joined by Richard Pascoe, Adelaide tech guy for Geekspeak. Morning, Richard.
2: Good morning, Chels and Craig. And Craig, I've got to say, it's normally Chels over go during the break, but you're amazing this morning.
0: Look, mate. I had some cheeky stories to tell you while the mics are off, and that's their mics off story, so don't take them anywhere.
2: There we go. We should do a podcast about all of that.
1: Hey, something that might be helpful in a podcast to, you know, store your video, your USB flash drive, Richard.
2: People are still relying on these and, you know, they keep them around for a long time and they put all these important things on them. And I had somebody the other day that basically everything on their computer was also on a USB flash drive on there. Plugged it in. Didn't work anymore. And people go, why would it stop? They don't last forever. I've got to emphasise this to you. So USB drives, known as flash memory, and over time they can degrade. Mm. So a quality USB drive may last around 10 years or more. And people say, it's a long time. That's fine on there. Yeah. But it can be shortened by heavy use. So if you're constantly writing, erasing and writing data, you know, it's going to fail eventually on there. So if you've got family photos, business records or important documents, don't rely on the USB drive. Back it up to the cloud, people.
0: There you go. Get it there.
1: I tell you what, at school, the amount of kids that would just put things on their USB and just rip it straight out of their computer. Oh, my gosh.
0: Can I tell you a cheeky story from university?
1: Oh, absolutely.
0: My friend hadn't done his essay on time, so he opened his Word document as like a thing, and he deleted a bunch of the code from the Word document and submitted it, and then it wouldn't open up for the person who was marking it, and they're like, ah, and he's going, ah, well, I'll need another day.
1: Very clever. Please don't do this. Should we get into this week's Crap Tech of the Week?
3: Crap Tech of the Week. I said Crap Tech of the Week. Richard Pascoe's Crap Tech of the Week.
0: All right, Zuckerberg, what's he done now?
2: Here we go. I've got to get me warmed up for this. This week's Crap Tech of the Week goes to Meta because apparently earning hundreds of billions of dollars wasn't quite enough to keep the lights on.
0: Oh.
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2: 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It's whether finding out whether Gary from high school viewed your photo of a chicken parmigiana. Meta says this is all about giving users more choice. Of course it is. That's exactly what every company says right before asking you to start paying for something that was free 5 minutes ago. What's next? 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
0: Oh, nice.
2: The real reason is simple. Meta is spending billions on artificial intelligence and somebody has to pay for it.
0: Yeah,
2: apparently, advertisers aren't enough anymore. Soon you'll have subscriptions for everything. 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

0: It's an Aussie remix of a classic, Just the Way You Are, on Power FM. Craig and Chels here on a Wednesday morning.
1: Oh, sure. Hey, Craig, you know how we were just chatting about the anti-theft device? I've got a pretty good suggestion. I reckon would be a lot cheaper. Just don't steal.
0: Oh, yeah.
1: Feels groundbreaking, doesn't it?
0: I thought you were going to say cover your phone in dirty stuff so people won't want to steal it.
1: I would have never thought of that ever, but I don't mind it.
0: Yeah.
1: Really clever from you.
0: I'll tell you what, kids really help that.
1: Okay. So I'm not, that's why.
0: I mean, I can lend you some dirt from my house if you want.
1: Thank you so much. From the Dirt Man. Hey, up next, we are going to take some songs, change their genres up, jumble them all up.
0: See if the lyrics hold up, see if maybe we can transition them to a new genre.
1: They always sound like a lot of fun, that's for sure. Tricky to do, so stick around for that chaos coming up next.
0: After local news with Chris Guscott filling in for Jenny Lemon this morning.
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8: When roads take care out there, we've got a tree down Waverley Ridge Road, Heath Road, Prafers. Otherwise, roadworks today, Adelaide Road down Barker, Strathalbyn Road, Flaxley, and Port Elliot Road at Goolwa as well. Thinking about dinner? 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
9: Good morning, I'm Chris Guscott. Consumer and Business Affairs have flagged an up

0: caution is also being urged near Mount Barker High School. Elsewhere, the Mount Barker Council has voted down a motion from Anne Fordham, who would have looked into a supplementary ring road around the town and what that could achieve. Fordham put forth the suggestion with traffic congestion in mind, along with providing quicker exits from the town in case of a bushfire. The remaining councillors shut down the motion, stating that funding for the project would only be approved if more housing was built along the road, which would endanger existing farmland. And a push to get more women and girls into sport has driven a major upgrade at the Jervois Netball Club. The Bloods have used more than $470,000 in federal funding to build new change rooms, meeting spaces and an undercover training area. SA Labor Senator Mariel Smith says the improvements unveiled last week are hoped to create a safer, more inclusive environment and remove barriers to female participation in sport.
1: I'm especially pleased when I see these projects roll out in regional and rural communities. Anyone who lives in regional or rural South Australia knows it's the netball club and the football club which really bring families and communities together.
0: And that's the latest in your local news.
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3: Morning, I'm Phoebe Humphrey. One of Australia's leading economists is warning the minimum wage hike will force the Reserve Bank into two more rate hikes. Shane Oliver from AMP expects them to come in August and then November. It comes as the head of the ACTU rejects suggestions a 4.75% increase will tank the economy. Sally McManus says history shows otherwise.
4: Wages went up each year more than inflation. No, it didn't lead to those negative outcomes. It just meant that it had more positive outcomes for families, like for ordinary people, for the hardworking aged care worker.
3: Optus has been named Australia's most distrusted brand, topping the latest Roy Morgan rankings. The telco overtaking Woolworths with the result linked to fallout from last year's 000 outage. And the number of co-ed private schools is on the rise as the number of all-boys and all-girls schools start to drop off. Spectrum Analysis says the number of co-ed private schools has jumped by 12% since 2010, with a fifth of all-boys schools closing in that time. In sport, a shake-up in the BBL with the Melbourne Stars and Renegades set to merge as privatisation of the comp ramps up. Aussie Test captain Pat Cummins on the ABC says it'll be interesting to see how it unfolds.
5: There was something floated that they might go back to Victorian Bush Rangers name or something like that, which is a nice touch. I grew up watching the Bush Rangers, so we'll see how it plays out.
3: It's believed the Giants have tabled a seven-year deal for Tom Green worth $9 million, and the Kieran Foran era has officially begun at the Sea Eagles after signing a three-year deal. That's the latest news. And sport.
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7: Expect showers today, starting in the late morning. 17 the top for Murray Bridge today. 16 for Strathalbyn and Victor Harbour. 15 for Adelaide. 13 for Mount Barker. And 9 the top for Mount Lofty today. Tomorrow it'll be slightly cooler with showers easing.
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8: Yeah, welcome to Wednesday. Happy Butter Day at 8:06.
7: Happy Butter Day, as you said. Huge day, Craig. Lots of stuff going on. I mean, push-up challenges just kicked off.
8: Yep.
7: There's an event happening for that later today, as we found out, 3 p.m. at a headspace. But there's another event happening tonight.
8: Now, this is crazy because one of our sales staff here, mm-hmm. Elise, has dreads.
7: Yeah.
8: Amazing dreads.
7: Mm-hmm.
8: And tonight, she's going to shave them off.
7: That's crazy.
8: I've not known Elise without dreads.
7: Me either, but for a shorter amount of time, so it's not as impressive.
8: Yeah, but not that far off.
7: I'm going to be cutting them off.
8: So this is put on by the Mobalong Rotary Club, and they've teamed up with Kai Martin, of course, for Kai's Run for DV,
7: mm-hmm.
8: Raising money for victims of family violence and educating and education surrounding family violence. So all donations tonight are going to that, and it's going to be very exciting. It's the Murray Bridge RSL from 6 p.m. You can grab a meal as well while you're there, but if you want to shave, cut, colour your hair.
7: I believe Elise's mum is also going to be shaving her head. I think they're doing it together.
8: So yeah. Dreads are

0: off.
1: Yep.
0: Head's being shaved.
1: There's rumours that Kai might do something to his hair as well.
0: He's got the dreads going on as well.
1: He's got the dreads going on. Yeah. Maybe dyeing it? Because I think you could dye it blue.
0: Yeah, blue would look good.
1: That would look really cool.
0: Go with a Kai Martin shirt, I reckon.
1: Yeah. If you want to get around it, where was it again? RSL?
0: Murray Bridge RSL tonight from 6 p.m. for a 6:30 start.
1: Oh, beautiful.
0: That'd be a great evening.
1: Get
0: around
1: it.
0: Wednesday too, a cheeky Wednesday night.
1: Yeah, why not?
0: Why would
1: you? Oh, you know what? We normally say wear pink on a Wednesday, but for this, get blue.
0: Blue.
1: Go for it.
0: That's what
1: You're
0: Rory does.
1: You're wearing blue today.
0: I am wearing a bit of blue, yeah.
1: Oh, so good. Craig, up next is one of our favourite games.
0: Yes.
1: Genre Jumble. We take a song, we change the backing music to it, and we make a masterpiece?
0: Yeah, well, and speaking of all the Toy Story hype that's going on, I think I've picked the perfect song to maybe be a late entry to the soundtrack.
1: Oh, okay. Well, we'll get to that after not Toy Story, but Shrek.
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1: Happy Wednesday. Craig, I'm feeling musical as I am most mornings, but it's time for us to have a bit of an outlet for it.
0: That's it.
1: As we play a game called Genre Jumble.
0: Now, remind me, our listener Inala?
1: Inala from Manum, yes.
0: Came up with this very good title for the song where we take, title for the segment,
1: yes.
0: Where we take a song and we change its genre. Now, what do we have on the wheel today? Let's do that first, I reckon.
1: We have still got, and now I called this early that surely it's going to go today. It's been on there for over a month. Musical. We've got Bunnings, you do it in the style of an ad. We've got K-pop, country, and the song Do the Hustle. Yeah.
0: So that is what all these songs could become.
1: Mm-hmm.
0: Now, there's been a lot of chat around Toy Story, the fifth installment of the franchise.
1: Mm-hmm.
0: A lot of music happening. Fisher, the DJ, has been signed up. Bad Bunny, we heard Taylor Swift's got a song dropping Friday.
1: Mm-hmm.
0: Could I potentially remix the old classic?
2: You've got a friend in me.
1: Oh, yeah.
0: Get a late call up to the soundtrack.
1: I reckon you might have it in the bag.
0: I mean, there are some musicians out there that I reckon they'd do a very good job of this. Me, not so sure.
1: There's a bit of pressure, isn't there? Because it's a classic song,
0: yeah.
1: But that's okay.
0: This is people's childhood I'm potentially going to break or make.
1: So true.
0: Will you give the wheel a spin?
1: I will.
0: And we'll find out.
1: Is there any that you're hoping for as it spins?
0: I feel like, we've always said musical theatre. It'd be interesting to hear this as a Bunnings theme.
1: Well, today you will be, that'll sound great, be turning it into a country song.
0: Oh, it kind of
1: really?
0: Is.
1: Yeah.
0: And with Woody and Jesse.
1: Yeah, fantastic.
0: Okay. Well, let's hope that this sounds right.
1: Great.

0: stick together and we see it through. Cause you got a friend in me.
1: Great.
0: Yeah, that feels about enough.
1: Yeah, I think so.
0: I think I'm teetering on the edge.
1: It literally just sounds like Morgan Wallen or someone doing a cover of Randy Newman's song.
0: Which maybe we pitch that rather than myself.
1: I think so. Yeah. I'm not saying the vocals were quite the same, but the premise was.
0: Trying to hit one of those, but it didn't quite hit.
1: The Walmart kid yodel. But I don't know what to do.
0: Technically, he is Woody, isn't he?
1: So true.
0: In some ways.
1: You're so right.
0: Well, the bar's been set.
1: The cowgirl's back. Let's let Taylor go, and then we'll see what I come up with next.
0: It is Genre Jumble, Craig and Chels, Wednesday morning on Power FM. Her name was Kim.

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1: Happy Wednesday. We are getting into a bit of genre jumble this morning. Craig just gave a, may I say, beautiful rendition.
0: You may.
1: Of Randy Newman's You Got a Friend in Me.
2: You got a friend in me.
0: Trying to sneak onto the soundtrack for Toy Story 5.
1: You
2: absolutely. You got a friend in me.
0: Spun
1: and
0: up.
1: How do you think he went?
0: There's one bit I'm very proud of.
1: Okay.
0: So I'll play you a little bit and we'll see if we can lock that in. You got a friend in me. You got a friend in me.
1: Yeehaw.
0: And when the road looks rough ahead and you're miles and miles from your nice warm bed. That bit.
3: Yep.
0: You just remember what your old pal said.
1: Oh. As I said, it still stands. Very good.
0: I'll send that off to Morgan Wallen, see if they can't get that on the soundtrack.
1: I've chosen a song with a completely different vibe today from The Fray.
0: Tricky.
1: Bit of Cable Car. Yeah. You're meant to try pick a song with verses that have a nice structure. This does not at all.
0: It makes it easier.
1: Does it? The structure
0: makes this easier. So, if you want to roll the dice, if you want to walk the tightrope.
1: Yes, it could be The Hustle, a musical, a Bunnings ad, or a K-pop song today.
0: Bunnings ad would be great.
1: Oh, I would love musical or a Bunnings ad.
0: Oh, you'll find it in aisle 7 above your head. Oh, no.
1: What does that say? Yes!
0: It's the Bunnings theme.
1: Okay. I feel like I should be sticking with the actual words, but I might change them a little bit.
0: I think as a Bunnings ad, you get a bit of creative license.
1: Okay,
0: let's hear the phrase over my head as a Bunnings commercial.
1: I never knew that everything was falling through. And then I went outside and because of all this windy weather, I thought, oh, no, the decking's ruined. So I headed on down to Bunnings and, wow, do we have the stuff for you. If you have a look up over your head on the top of aisle 6, we've got the planks of wood that you need there. The friendly team, they'll sort you out. So come on down with nothing more than apathy. Don't run the other way. Stay and see. Go, look, maybe while you're on Smoko. When that's all done and clears, you can head down to Bunnings and we'll sort you out. That was so short.
0: It was very short. Do you want any more? Do you not want to extend or have you had enough?
1: Lowest price is just the beginning and that's our policy. Both think we're good.
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1: Ah, Bruno Mars, one of those songs I loved as a kid, and I think everyone giggled when I used to sing it around the house.
0: Oh, okay.
1: Do you love those?
0: Yeah. It's great. Heaven for You was the freezer.
1: Absolutely it was.
0: The
1: Popsicle,
0: yeah.
1: Which was made in 1905.
0: Yeah, invented.
1: So true.
0: Before the P.S. Canali.
1: Oh, my gosh.
0: We found that out earlier. If you want to listen to the show from 6:30 on a Wednesday, we're with.
1: Oh, well, Whiff is a great first. Game. Up next, though, is a bit of a different tone. It's things that I don't understand. I have a whole list of things that I don't get how they work. Got one from our trip away that I might like to unpack with everyone. Our trip away.
0: Oh, our trip away. I thought you were going to say you didn't understand batteries.
1: No, well, I mean, we established before we studied physics, so we both should.
0: Yeah.
1: But not only am I going to share something I don't understand, if someone is brave enough to tell us or either give us the answer or share something they don't understand, we have some double passes to give away.
0: Yeah, to go check out the Shell V-Powered Motorsport Park presenting the Bend Super Trucks. This is on this weekend, 6th to the 7th of June, making their debut, and it's going to be not only out on the track but also on the drag strip.
1: Oh, what a good way to start your long weekend. Your chance to win those tickets up next. We'll get to it after local news with Chris Guscott filling in for Jenny Lenman.
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1: With an F.
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10: The roads are wet. Take care out there this morning. We've still got a tree down at Waverley Ridge Road, Crapers near Heath Road. Roadworks continuing today to Flexley Road, Mount Barker, Freeway Callington and Port Elliot Road at Goulba as well. 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
11: Good morning, I'm Chris Guscott. A local Liberal member is calling for significant changes to stamp duty ahead of tomorrow's state budget. Member for Hyson, Josh Teague, wants first-home buyers to get more of a helping hand to enter the market.
12: State Labor has got a budget this week in which they could offer meaningful relief from stamp duty. And instead, so far, we've seen very few measures applied to do that, with the result that South Australians are being shut out of the housing market.
11: The call follows new figures which show the state government has taken almost $1 billion extra above previous estimates in stamp duty over the last 4 years. With copper theft on the rise, local police units are urging anyone with information to come forward. 20 metres of copper wire was stolen from a train crossing in Monteith on Monday evening around 8:30 p.m, with the culprit damaging the containment box and railway line in the process. Crime Stoppers is always available at 1800 333 000. The winter months show a spike in animal collisions on regional roads, with motorists in the hills and Murraylands in particular being asked to remain vigilant. Motor claims manager at AAMI and Leah James says it's no surprise what animal is most involved.
13: By far the biggest culprits are kangaroos. They account for more than 80% of animal collision claims, and that's followed by wallabies, wombats, deer, and it's particularly prevalent in those regional roads where wildlife are really active.
11: Consultation is continuing for the Alexandrina Council's draft annual community plan with a public meeting tonight in Strathalbyn. It's set to get underway at 6:30 at the Strath Neighbourhood Centre. Council's also seeking feedback on its revised draft for its 10-year financial plan. Consultation for both of those plans finishes June 14th with a session next Tuesday in Mount Compass as well. And that's the latest in your local news.
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14: Morning, I'm Phoebe Humphrey. There are fresh fears the latest increase to the minimum wage would force the Reserve Bank into another 2 rate hikes. AMP senior economist Shane Oliver is expecting them in August and again in November, while David Alexander from the Chamber of Commerce says having to lift wages by 4.75% will have a negative impact on business.
15: Small businesses in particular, but there'll be various industries such as retail, hospitality, where the impacts are more severe.
14: The federal government is continuing to defend its commitment to the AUKUS agreement. A growing number of Labor figures and unions are calling for a rethink of the deal that's worth $386 billion. Foreign Minister Penny Wong telling the ABC AUKUS makes Australia more secure.
16: We believe it is in the best interests of our country for this project to continue to proceed. We believe it is necessary for Australian security.
14: And a search has ramped up on the Gold Coast for a Tassie devil on the run. The wildlife park closed yesterday after Mary disappeared from her enclosure. In sport, the Aussie cricketers have levelled the one-day series with Pakistan with a 41-run win in Lahore. Chasing a target of 232, the home side were all out for 190. Meantime, BBL clubs Melbourne Stars and Renegades are merging as privatisation ramps up. Essendon players continue to throw their support behind James Hurd as the club continues its search for a new head coach. And Kieran Foran begins his first day as official head coach of Manly after signing a three-year deal. That's the latest news in sport.
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14: Expect showers today, starting in the late morning. 17 the top for Murray Bridge today. 16 for Strathalbyn and Victor Harbour. 15 for Adelaide. 13 for Mount Barker. And 9 the top for Mount Lofty today. Tomorrow, it'll be slightly cooler with showers easing.
9: Murraylands, Adelaide Hills and South Coast. Allow me to introduce Mount Barker's tiredest man. And the woman who puts the in madam. This is Craig and Chels.
24: It sure is. Welcome to a Wednesday morning. It's 24 minutes away from 9.
14: Hello. Happy Wednesday. And we're here thanks to our friends at Encounter Lutheran College. We're learning amidst belonging on the South Coast.
24: And aren't they just doing all of that?
14: Thriving always.
24: Thriving, yes. Always. Very it much, almost so. Should be the thing. We've also got the Junior School Musical. We talked about this yesterday. This is 3 performances only.
14: Imagine Dragons. Nope.
24: Imagine Our Dragon.
14: Imagine Our Dragon. Yep.
24: Yep, imagined it.
14: Yep, did that. So that was cool.
24: I reckon it would be better as a performance.
14: Yeah, you're so right. 3 performances, in fact.
24: Yep.
14: Between the 17th and 18th of June. You can check out tickets on their Facebook page if you want to go along. Yeah.
24: Don't even have to attend the school if you're just into musicals.
14: So true. Very cool for junior school to be doing a musical. Lots of memory.
24: Oh, lots to remember.
14: Performing. Very cool stuff.
24: Then again, ask my daughter to recite you Golden. From K-pop Demon Hunters.
14: And I bet she slays it.
24: Oh, yeah.
14: Okay. And I can just imagine the energy level involved in that as well. Yeah. Fantastic. Hey, Craig, up next, I need to share, every Wednesday apparently, things that I don't understand because there are so many.
24: Yeah, we're trying to work our way through the list.
14: Yeah. One of them is from when I was away. But if someone else is brave enough to share, we have something to give them in return.
24: We have a double pass to this weekend's Super Trucks at the Motorsport Park in Taylor. Bend.
14: Yeah, on June 6 and 7. There's a heap of different stuff all across the weekend. You can check it out at thebend.com.au as well. But if you want to score yourself a free double pass, up next is the place to do that.
24: Yeah, 1300 137 317. You can give us a call and tell us something you don't understand. You don't even have to tell us why you don't understand.
14: It's a judge-free zone here.
24: And we can't be Mr. Know-It-All.
14: No, so true.
24: Except Teddy Swim's getting now on Power FM.

0: 30 Swims on Power FM. It's Wednesday morning. Craig and Chelsea with you at around 19 minutes from 9.
1: Teddy Swims and Craig and Chelsea push-ups, apparently. Yeah. Oh, didn't realise I'd be so out of breath. You just wait till the end of June. Whew, it's
0: doing them without dropping a finger.
1: Eyes closed. My eyes were closed.
0: Yeah.
1: Hey, Craig, on a Wednesday recently, I've decided I want to unpack things I don't understand.
0: Yeah, and we're making this a big open space, safe space to share those things.
1: Appreciate that. If you're someone who also doesn't understand something and wants to share with us today, we will reward you for being brave with a double pass to the Bend Super Trucks. It's on this weekend.
0: Yeah. I mean, 15,000 horsepower. 15,000?
1: 1,500?
0: 1,500. I mean, you could sneak that past me. I wouldn't know. How do they measure horsepower? Good question.
1: These 1,500 plus horsepower monsters. Wow.
0: Yeah.
1: That is the perfect time for that music. Craig, something I don't understand is a different kind of transportation. Planes.
0: Right, metal tube in the sky.
1: What is going on there? Seriously?
0: Yeah.
1: Like, we were on a plane just the other day. Two different planes. Yeah, one on Thursday.
0: 10,000 foot in the sky?
1: I wouldn't know. I wouldn't know. We were up there, though.
0: Mm.
1: And I was just, when we were on the way back, I was in the window seat looking out at the wing going, what? How? What?
0: Speed plus what? What makes us go up?
1: F equals MA. I don't know. We should know physics, but what? And everyone else is just sitting on their plane reading their book, playing their Nintendo. What were you playing?
0: Pokemon. Yeah,
1: on your 3DS. Was it your Switch?
0: Yep.
1: 3DS, sorry.
0: 3DS.
1: Sorry. No Switch.
0: No,
1: don't have one of those.
0: No.
1: Must be very nice. Anyway, some people were sleeping and I was just sitting there feeling almost existential going, but we're in the sky.
0: But how is this working?
1: And all of it doesn't make sense to me. And I'm not needing to fully understand it.
0: Mm.
1: I just want the people to know that if you're on a plane right now listening on the iHeart app with your free Wi-Fi or in your car and you're going, how is that? I don't get it either.
0: Yeah, it doesn't make any sense. Can I yes and that?
1: Yes, and
0: with a similar vibe.
1: Mm-hmm.
0: Wind. How does wind work?
1: So,
0: like, I feel like people have tried to explain it to me before and it's because there's a hot air here and cold air here and because of some difference, then it gets windy. But that still doesn't make sense to me.
1: How? And hear me out.
0: Okay, no, I'm happy to.
1: But how? How is air?
0: Put that on a t-shirt.
1: How is air?
0: How is air?
1: Because you say, oh, there's a cold air over here, hot air, it'll stop right there. How? These are the things that I don't think I will ever understand, Craig.
0: Yeah, you could even get Dr. Carl Krasinski on, although he probably wouldn't.
1: Dr. Carl,
0: yeah,
1: great.
0: Carl, he probably wouldn't come on because, of, you know, he's with the
1: J. Yeah.
0: But I don't reckon he could break it down for us.
1: I don't reckon he could. Is there, there's no air in space. That's why they've got to wear the
0: right
1: things.
0: Correct. Yeah.
1: So, and we're technically in space. So where does, is it the waves? Is it the ocean? Is the water staying in the earth?
0: These are all very good questions that we don't.
1: Oh, gravity.
0: Yeah. Oh, yeah, probably. we could go on and on.
1: We could.
0: But we'd love to have your call on this. If there's something you do not understand, like this, you're not going to sound stupid.
1: No.
0: No, we totally get it.
1: Yes.
0: Give us a call, 1300 137 317. We do have tickets to go and see the Super Trucks at the Bend this weekend.
1: And they're all yours if you give us a call.

0: you are with Craig and Chels, Wednesday morning. It's 12 minutes till we hit 9 o'clock.
1: I'm feeling a little vulnerable because I just shared some things that I don't understand. I was a bit too honest. I think we got to the point of honestly just what is air? I'm not sure.
0: And I think we did.
1: I think we did, and that's fine. We asked you this morning if you have something that you don't understand. This is a safe space. Happy for you to share and also for being brave. We might hook you up with a double pass to head along to see the super trucks at the Bend this weekend.
0: Exciting, exciting, exciting. Okay, on 1300 137 317, who have we got this morning? Where are you from?
2: We've got Jane from Murray Bridge.
1: Hello, Jane from Murray Bridge. And if you're feeling brave, what do you not understand?
2: I don't understand why cappuccinos taste so good with frothy milk, but not good with normal milk.
1: That's what a hot take.
0: What is it about putting hot air into some milk that makes it
2: exactly
0: better?
1: Exactly as we said before, what is air? What is up with that?
2: It is. What is air? So why does the froth make it taste so good?
1: I love that. I mean, our friends at Lul Local Co. might know, but we're not looking for the specific answer.
0: We don't know the answer.
1: We just want to feel better about the fact that we don't understand. Jane, fantastic.
0: Yeah, absolutely. Let's send you off to the super trucks this weekend.
2: Thank you.
1: I'm sure they will have a coffee van at the event.
0: Oh, the band, yeah, they make coffees.
1: I wouldn't even bother asking the baristas because we don't need to know.
0: Yeah, no. Leave us in Wonderland.
1: Absolutely.
0: I say.
1: Thanks,
2: Jane. I'll just drink it and it'll be warm and it will taste great.
1: Amazing. Good mindset. Love that.
0: Well done, Jane.
1: Oh, so good. Craig, have we got any more double passes?
0: Look, we got another one we can give away.
1: I think we got another one because we actually had quite a few people trying to get through on the phone. Lots of people not understanding things.
0: Yeah, and that's fine.
1: This is your outlet.
0: 1300 137 317. What do you not understand? We'll hook you up with that double pass to the super trucks.
1: And we'll make you feel better because we also don't understand a lot.
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0: 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It is Wednesday morning.
1: We're going through things we don't understand. This morning I talked about planes, air, all sorts of things. Jane bravely shared she doesn't understand why adding air to milk in a coffee makes it better.
0: Doesn't make any sense.
1: And we asked you to give us a call if you have something you don't understand.
0: We have double passes to go and check out the super trucks at the Bend this weekend, and on 1300 137 317. It's Rachel from Manham. You have something that you don't understand?
2: I do. It's how the birds fly through the strong winds. How do they stay up there? Like, through the strong winds.
0: Yeah.
1: Craig, you're a bird guy a little bit.
0: Well, I was just thinking, sometimes you see birds, like, trying to fly against the wind and they're not moving anywhere, and it's like, what?
2: Yeah.
0: What's the point? How? What are you doing?
2: Exactly.
1: It's like, for
2: or even
1: every...
2: when there's no wind and they're still flying. Like, how do they do it?
0: Yeah, how are they getting up there?
1: How are they doing that? And if they share that secret with us and we just made some makeshift wings, could we fly? I think the Wright brothers asked that question a few years ago.
0: Yeah, I think they figured it out. I think it's going to take us more than our lifetime to figure it out.
1: So true. Oh, and that's the point. We don't need to understand at all.
0: If I know anything from Chicken Run, the one thing you need is thrust. But beyond that, I don't know anything else.
1: And you know what? Great. I love that. I love that we all don't know that together.
0: Yeah.
1: Thank you so much, Rachel.
2: Thank you.
0: Let's send you off to the super trucks this weekend at the Bend Motorsport Park.
2: My kids would love that. They love the drag.
0: Oh, yeah.
2: So they would love to see the truck.
0: Kids 15 and under getting in free as well.
1: Oh, that's a bit of excitement. We love to hear it. Very good.

0: Craig. Let's check in with the current push-up tally.
1: Very interesting. Yeah, we have to do 100 today. Across the month, it's, as you heard, 3,307.
0: Where are you sitting at today?
1: Well, I've done 50 push-ups
0: half of today's tally. Half of today's gone really good. I'm so proud of you.
1: How many have you done?
0: I've done 55.
1: Okay, interesting.
0: If you'd asked me that question 60 seconds ago, I would have been at 50.
1: That's so rude. I was just making sure everything's ready. Oh, where's Chelsea gone? Oh, she's just putting up her own tally just before the check-in.
0: I'm trying
1: interesting.
0: To make it competitive and, you know, get up and about.
1: Okay. Is that not?
0: Oh, I'm sorry. Do you know what? Do you want me to wait? Do you want me to wait for you to catch up?
1: No, you're right. That's fine.
0: We're doing it together.
1: Yeah.
0: If you're taking part in the push-up challenge, slide into our DMs, PowerFMSA. Let us know. Jump in on the Headspace Murray Bridge fundraiser as well.
1: Yeah, we had Tiff in earlier from Tiff Support Services. She and Kirsty, her mate, are absolutely smashing it.
0: Oh, my goodness. The shoulders on them.
1: Yeah.
0: All right, showed us up.
1: They're going to be showing you all how to do it this afternoon from 3 p.m. at Headspace in Murray Bridge. If you want to drop by, they've got some incredible stuff going on.
0: Yeah, head along there if you can. Get around the push-up challenge. Oh, also, if you can, tonight, RSL, stand together. Go to the fundraiser there.
1: Very good. Elise from the station is shaving her dreads.
0: It's a huge day here in the Murraylands, that's for sure. Have a great day. We'll be back tomorrow.
1: Thursday, and no doubt we will be hydrating tomorrow. We will have to.
0: We'll absolutely have to. Maybe we should get onto some, like, Hydralyte or something.
1: That's not a bad idea.
0: Could be a good idea. Hopefully, Jenny Lemon will be back tomorrow so we can do some lyrical headlines.
1: And all your classic Thursday segments.
0: So true. We'll be back tomorrow. Have a beautiful Wednesday, and we'll chat to you soon.
1: Bye.
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1: Good morning, I'm Chris Guscott. The threat of taking more farmland away for housing has been cited as the main reason behind Mount Barker Council choosing not to investigate a supplementary ring road around the town. Councillor Anne Fornham put a motion forward on Monday suggesting that studies should look into the viability of a conjoining ring road which would connect to a new freeway interchange. In response, councillors conceded that the idea would be popular as locals look for alternatives, however cited that housing would be a funding requirement along any road of that nature, therefore putting farmland at risk. Night works are now underway on some of Mount Barker's busiest roads. Works are continuing on the freeway interchange project, the Adelaide Road roundabout, and nighttime lane closures are also in place on Wellington Road for sewer infrastructure upgrades. Drivers are being urged to plan ahead and allow extra travel time. Regional servos are likely to see inspectors this week. Consumer and Business Services are carrying out over 200 inspections this week to ensure real-time price monitoring is up to spec. Under the scheme, service stations are required to update any price or availability changes within 30 minutes. Consumer and Business Affairs Minister Michael Brown says the blitz is a clear warning to service station operators everywhere. Make sure you're doing the right thing or face the consequences. In April, two local service stations in Corunda and Strathalbyn were handed expiation notices for non-compliance. And netball's received a major boost in Jervoice with new facilities unveiled at the Bloods. More than $470,000 in federal funding has delivered upgraded change rooms, a canteen, meeting spaces and an undercover training area as part of the Play Our Way program. SA Labor Senator Marielle Smith says the improvements aim to make sport more accessible for women and girls, while also giving fans better facilities.
2: What we don't want is to see people, you know, huddling under umbrellas, unable to participate and enjoy watching the sport. We don't want to see women and girls, you know, getting changed in public toilets. We want to make sure it's safe and accessible for women and girls to play support and for spectators to come and see them.
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3: Morning, I'm Phoebe Humphrey. Penny Wong is the latest government figure to welcome the increase to the minimum wage that'll see our lowest paid workers for the first time pocket more than a grand a week. The Foreign Minister says that extra cash will help the people who need it most.
4: Increasing the minimum wage helps people deal with those increases in cost of living that we have seen, in particular because of the inflation that is derived from the Middle East conflict.
3: While tens of thousands of Aussies who've bought homes under the government's 5% deposit scheme could be looking at negative equity, experts say that happens when property prices fall, leaving new homeowners owing the bank more than their home is worth. And with interest rates on the rise, those struggling with repayments forced to sell will sell at a loss. And more than 6,000 homes were without power yesterday in South Australia as wild weather wreaked havoc. High tide, strong winds and minor flooding lashed parts of the state, with the SES responding to more than 200 calls for help. The cold front continues to move east. In sport, a merger in the BBL, the Melbourne Stars and Renegades will combine into one team. Cricket Victoria will reportedly sell the second licence, with reports linked to the IPL. And the Aussie cricketers have beaten Pakistan by 41 runs to level the one-day series in Lahore. The visitors posted 9 for 231, with the hosts bundled out in reply for 190. Skipper Josh Inglis happy with his side's performance on a tough batting wicket.
5: Yeah, I thought the guys played it really well today. Good contributions across the board and some good partnerships.
3: They're on Fox. That's the latest news and sport.
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6: Expect showers today, starting in the late morning. 17 the top for Murray Bridge today. 16 for Strathalbyn and Victor Harbour. 15 for Adelaide. 13 for Mount Barker. And 9 the top for Mount Lofty today. Tomorrow, it'll be slightly cooler with showers easing.
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0: Thanks to Jackson's